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0: It will rain on someone tonight. 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
1: Number
0: fruit
1: one
0: of the womb. 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Receive it. Receive it. 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I'll come and stand on your feet and tell him, let it rain on me. I want you to declare to him and say, if this is your power, if this is your glory, then let it rain on me. Sometimes you need to tell him. Sometimes you need to ask him, if this is really you, then hold my hands. I'm tired of people saying the presence of God is here and I don't feel him. How many of you have been there? Where you are in a church and you see people manifesting, but you're not feeling it. But tonight we're asking him, if this is really you, then let it rain. Show me a sign, Lord, that will tell me that you're with me. Peter saw him walking on the water. But he said, if this is you, then call me. Let me walk on the water too. It's okay to dare, God. It's okay. So tonight we're just going to ask him that, if this is your power, if this is your glory, then let it rain.

0: everything.
1: For let it rain.
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0: that we are living in a day like no other day that the church has ever known. I don't know, and I used to think I was the only one, but I know I'm not, that senses that there is something absolutely incredible just ahead of the church of the living God. And all you and I have got to do right now is just keep on moving forward.
1: Number one FM.
0: Look at someone and say, keep on moving forward. For God is going to do, oh, that's weak. Look at somebody and say, keep on moving forward. For God is going to do what he said. As a matter of fact, even if you failed the first time, get up and do it again. This time it's going to work, because this is the hour of visitation.

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1: Also, I did the Kayoli Ayano. He will build the altar. Usia for the Bushia, Usia.
2: Wow, Usia.
1: I was a fool. Only them are a priest, Usia, and a for the Bushia. No one's sorry, so was our bomb pile. Was sorry about sorry. Send a new body fear than I. And you mean, I bet
2: you,
1: Usia for the Bushan BBC. Come,
3: Elia, Tassi,
1: now Elia, yeah, dear baby.
3: What
1: I say, Abu, what I say, Abu,
3: you
1: know, do you know,
3: set your cup,
1: a radiasm,
3: a man in chess,
1: is
3: there any wood?
1: And he put the wood in order.
3: And cut the boo.
1: And he cut the
3: Boodlock.
1: The Boodlock.
3: In pieces.
1: And laid him.
3: And he laid
1: on
3: him
1: the wood.
3: On the wood.
1: And said.
3: Fill 4 barrels. With water and pour it on the burnt sacrifice and on the wood. And he said, do it the second time. And they did it the second time.
1: Because we are prepared for the bush
3: and he said,
1: and I feel what the sacrifice in the bush
3: one. Do it.
1: What the sacrifice in the
3: bush. The third time.
1: I feel what sin should.
3: And they did it.
1: The third time.
3: And the water ran around.
1: I feel say
3: about the altar.
1: And he filled
3: the trench.
1: Call
3: also.
1: Call
3: with water. And it came to pass.
1: At that time,
3: of the offering, evening sacrifice,
1: that Elijah,
3: the prophet,
1: came near,
3: and said,
1: Lord God,
3: of Abraham,
1: Isaac,
3: and of Israel,
1: let it
3: be known,
1: this day,
3: that thou art.
1: God
3: in Israel
1: and that
3: I am thy servant
1: and that
3: I have done
1: all this
3: things in thy way.
1: What I say, my yes, he repaired the broken altar. Mammy, make us much low, Mammy. So, what funny butchy and bubua, that is what the enemy is all about. Oh, Mosam, oh, my womb, walk off from Obenyam.
3: I said, if you have
2: a yaw.
1: Mamma, so what to a super Nanka would that so what Tano? I be a Biana by Kawabanemu and Kawajumana say, and can your man say, the reason why things are like that, and say, the old Tano are breaking down, but I've been breaking down. Other of all, Yamu Yamobo, oh, for the Bochiako for my war, was some over to me. Senor, for the Bochiano, what was some over to me? Can you fight the devil? My for the Bochiano, that break here. Was of Uber than Wojano. Now, we are winning every year, Ojabai. I support the end, because I'm not for the Bochiani, I repair you,
2: Ojayade,
1: that is what I'm talking about. That's all about.
2: Yes,
1: I did tell when I'm Copo Jano and Bayan, and it's a for the Bochiani, Bubu. I repair your Wojabai. Mamma, so what sound repair was for the Bochan? I want to bear that.
2: Peppa,
1: I want to bear that.
2: Peppa,
1: she can't bear that.
2: Peppa,
1: I couldn't do any bear that.
2: Peppa.
1: The prayer altar and leave the rest to God.
2: My God.
3: Oh.
2: And I don't know.
1: One reason why we have broken altars or non-existent prayer altars is that many people do not understand what prayer altar is all about. There are three categories of people. You almost send your

0: Then I'm never can move back up because of time. Because of I.
1: Wow.
0: I was of Bakuna say, Bakuna say, the first category of people no, see prayer altar in this way. Say, you know, it's something to do for religious rites. I am not yet confirmed, but they say, sound for the Bushan, I can wash up on a prayer altar. No, a yadia be a say, a Christophon qua de hours from where. And I said, me a Christian internal, I said,
1: a bomb pire.
0: Now, general, and then you'll be sending a Christian and send a bomb pire. But you want to say, we have different religion now, or be a bomb pire, or be a water. I was a walk up, they have altars,
1: yes. Yes, different kind of
0: water. Oh, wow. I didn't know me a water. So. I'll be a water to come up. You can send power. So you are making your request known to a God.
1: Yes. Mm-hmm. Yes.
0: Oh, come on, some attention.
1: Wow.
0: I need a problem.
1: Hey.
0: I was for a problem.
1: Hey.
0: Prayer water. Mm. Also prayer water. Also for. You want comfort? We want to catch us a young parbon and nam sumaniya a juma wonya.
1: Okay. A young pa.
0: Also for.
1: A young
0: pa. We catch our prayer. Say nifie. And yet easy to marry.
1: Yes.
0: But my sister be very rich. Sister be bamba. Also for. And pay your pa. My papa has an amine kun. And yeah, easy. Was he a pussy? It is not easy to marry for a woman to be married. If you know, so we are barna bear my before my young one, you know. And so for I took it upon myself prayer, and send a mikuru by a day. And the one what the sending we say. And you must say, yeah, boss up, and you are praying, house of. And to check from any man, Yabasa. And to double, why are you not just say? I believe you was what dinner, what you would radiate him, what dinner, Juma would radiate him, or dinner, my Yabia, and then yes, Yabia or Bompire because we are Christian. He doesn't see it as an obligation. No, number two, the second category of people, they are those who see prayer altar as a spiritual emergency communication channel. Me catch you last time.
1: Aye.
0: They say prayer altar as the emergency spiritual emergency communication channel. Say any assembly na tona
1: on mumpaye.
0: Ne ba yari tena wa yari
1: tena on mumpaye.
0: Ne kunu jani tia
1: tena on mumpaye.
0: Yaman one says se wa nyuma dismantle.
1: Ne be charo.
0: Ne tena wa yari
1: tena on mumpaye.
0: You must say tena wa yari
1: on mumpaye.
0: On purpose tena wa yari
1: tena on mumpaye.
0: Yari ya wa be wuteni wa yari
1: on mumpaye.
0: And they were one pie, what say? Oh man, what emergency problem?
1: Quite a bad pie.
0: And they said, what turn out when
1: you're dying? Problem, no.
0: And then we are managing that one pie of you. Why, yes, for 1 year, Sika, when you're dying,
1: one pie,
0: you are brutal.
1: I will die.
0: 1 year, Kunu
1: will die.
0: A warm
1: will die.
0: Sika, bye.
1: Will die. Okay. Wow. Nice one.
0: Mama, I will get about that. I tell you, one man, I was a fool. I was a person who bump or bass or a bar. Baba. I say, I feel you bump, you mean, you bring your mouse on my bum. And it was there was a woman airbag. So I wish we'll be bumpire. Now, did it catch it? So, woman, what I'm going to have
1: a bumpire.
0: Say, woman, why did it yaw, sir? Let there be a yaw, sir. Mean, I will have myself a bumpire.
1: Okay.
0: Or so for one, pray, I did be a how
1: remember. Or how the beba?
0: Yamabout, I say,
1: or how the beba?
0: and I was off for Yanni, the mammy, my bachelor. And then Bessemu Daho, Bessu,
1: how the baba?
0: I would have it. Mammy make me work.
1: Who do you hear be yarabo?
0: Aye, be torn out.
1: Aye,
0: there be the better one on an adjunct one. Sound an adjunct catching. So one more bastard of Ochema, or move on pine,
1: move on pine,
0: now, and so, won't you be that? No, come on, I'm a man. Hey, I want you to open it.
1: Condemn me,
0: catch your
1: prayer. Condemn me, pray
0: at all. We catch your prayer.
1: Hey,
0: about how to woman. I feel no more compile almost set it upon one pie. My own. I was a 40 year old to pray when I got yet I go for a bomb pie. And to send it upon a soldier, Kurano, and come here 20 years.
1: What do you know to what I
0: bring the cotton from your offering?
1: Offering Yamme,
0: Sankofa,
1: offering Yamme, Yamme Jimio, Yamme Jimio, Yamme Jimio.
0: Wow. But what a covenant by your woman, such a bomb pie.
1: Aye,
0: aye. Oh, bomb pie, because it made us a problem. I
1: don't know.
0: And to all bomb pass away, and Yamme,
1: Yamme,
0: Yamme, Yamme, Yamme, Yamme, Yamme,
1: Yamme,
0: Yamme, Yamme, Yamme, Yamme, Yamme, Yamme, Yamme, That is not it. That is not it. Who got your money? How many years? But Nasia, would you must say, also the Yahoo? Nasia will be Juku, also Basson,
1: Niabre,
0: also only Menes, only me, would you read you Swaba?
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3: What makes Emory special is that it has very rigorous academics, but a community that is willing to support each other. People are always willing to study together and work hard together.
2: Learn more at emory.edu.
0: That is not prayer. What for number three? The third people. Ah, one more year, but some person may never tell my papa. And so that is something to do only when there is emergency. People see prayer like that. Something to do only when there is emergency. And there are those who will never pray until their life is in danger. They will never pray. And the third people are those who see prayer altar as an avenue, avenue for asking things from God.
1: Yeah.
0: Also, imagine. The only time there is a need to pray is to ask something from God.
1: From God.
0: God, I want to get married. Prayer is far more than all of this. And we are going to learn more about it. Yes. More about what prayer altar is all about. Aye. May you be sure and be brave. And let me give you two or three keys about prayer altar. What prayer altar is about. Also for number one. Prayer altar is an altar of God. Prayer altar is the altar of communion and intimacy with God. Communion and intimacy with God. It is a place to stand, not necessary to ask or to make requests of material or physical things, but a place to stand to get to know our maker. Oh, you won't be sorry, I'm watching your bomb fire. And yes, you will be saying, I'm being cool. And I'll be bit there, come so. And I am how more was of you. You said you'll be a yabayame. Sanga was a funny one. I was a funny one to say. Omo altar is a part of Omo. Omo say a part of the altar. As the Debian Obama, yes, or the altar. No one altar in your non kufa. I am non kufa. Confobia. And then you know what I'm with the Gusso. A good man will call altar to Quatrasuke. Send me a beya, one woman of Behuno. No one knows Obey Obehuno. I don't know when you saw. So I don't know when you saw.
1: I don't know when you saw.
0: It's a place of fellowship. It's a place of intimacy. It's a place of communion. Also for Abraham in Genesis 1927. Also for Genesis 1927. Abraham for. We go to him for friendship, for fellowship, for communion, also for intimacy. So that I'm a yare, what if you want to go for Buha? If you don't know how much for the yare, because you don't know how cost for the yare, what less than yare, and that's a bibia, the bibia, or Konya maintain. Love, come,
4: and Abraham
0: went early.
4: In the morning,
0: to the place
4: where he had stood
0: before the Lord. Okay, yeah, one could be sorry. He just stood before the Lord, also for communion's sake, also for 1 Kings chapter 17, verse 1. I tell me, see, I am there. 1 Kings 17, verse 1, also for Mama, I am Benjamin and Yamia Bohoba. Won't be but to me, I'm sorry. Debia, or Cotna Damiasi, I told Dami.
1: Master,
0: also for. So one day, Qua one Cotu Damia no Yami. Also for me, Timmy. The bia was on your water and sassy and sassy.
1: A quanquenia
0: and a player was on us. A quatra quanquenia. What is that when you drop a beer? What can they die? And should they be also what is this?
1: What is this? You
0: will be a man's go. And so one go one day class and what will be your
1: out.
0: I send Yamia. What do you mean? I just send it away. Say, come and one of the Kuna, the Kuno, because on Yamin Nimuno.
1: I mean,
0: what of a come on your go.
4: First in 71.
0: Come on to say.
4: And Elijah,
0: the Tishbite
4: of the inheritance
0: of Gilead,
4: said to Ahab,
0: as the Lord,
4: God of Israel,
0: lives,
4: before whom
0: I stand,
4: before whom I stand.
0: He did not stand there for a Bibia. He was always standing before the Lord.
1: Yes.
0: Debia won't yam
1: yam yam.
4: Mama, debi ya wonya me no so for. Zechariah chapter 4 verse 12 to 14 no so for some yabo dawo. In this regard, if there is anything to ask at all, it's asking to know him. As I said, we should share now. We know him. I will say the bio ban. I want to know you, God. And then upon that, what should they bump pyro? Oh, bump pyro because he wants to know God. Maybe some you know that. Maybe some ban. Maybe some no win on Kofa. Ah, when you may have done for us, what may be say? I was a fool. And then if you have a catch up, he said, so when you yammy ye, then yammy we are also for. So will probably be a friend yammy and tell
1: the bee.
4: Debbie, no, me, me, me, me, me, me, me, me, me, me, me, me, me, me, me, me, me,
1: me,
4: me, me, me, me, me, me, me, me, me, me, me, me, me, me, me, me, me, me, me, me, me, me, me, me,
1: me, me, me, me, me, me, me, me,
4: me, me, me, me, me, me,
5: me, Because so he said.
4: So he said.
5: These are the two anointed ones.
4: These are the two anointed ones.
5: Who stand?
4: Who stand?
5: Beside the Lord.
4: Beside the Lord.
5: Of the whole earth.
4: Of the whole earth. Omo jina nyami yenu da. 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
1: Omo kwasole da.
4: And confirm what did this year? I say so for this year, me who nyamien. This year, na who person who nyamien mo nyana. This year, na nyamien who ni mo. How many times that this year do basole?
5: Yo, what who nyamien na siya watra?
4: Who nyamien na siya watra? Also for who nyamien na siya watra?
1: Aye,
4: on the all one no.
1: Aye,
4: also for who nyamien na siya do watra?
1: Aye,
5: ikabio.
4: Ah, who nyamien pay bo do wabo?
1: Wabo.
4: Ah, who nyamien siya wani nyamien akasa? And send a yammy air and the oil. Although number two, the prayer altar is the altar of revival.
1: My God.
4: For sure,
1: my God.
4: Revival.
1: My God.
4: Both personal revival and general revival. First Kings chapter 18, verse 13. When the altar was in order, the fire fell.
1: Yes.
4: Osofo.
1: Yes.
4: Oh, who dare to? Who dare? There's no revival in you.
1: Bye.
4: There's a revival of fire in me.
1: Yes.
4: Me shoni bi ose me ye diye.
1: So bomb fire.
4: Ah, Osofo. Me ma radio song ma take a send ndiye me niya had.
1: Aye.
4: Nyango bomb wumu ne nyame me
1: sa.
4: Osofo.
1: Sa.
4: An send ebo bote ni nyame wumu. You got fire ni ye diye.
1: Ebo mu. Ebo mu.
4: Etime etime nyai.
1: Aye.
4: Etime kase ndiye me ma.
1: Aye.
4: Adam ma radio.
1: Aye.
4: Me ye diye kwa etime na.
1: Sa.
4: Adam no suwa nyame be nyame.
1: Aye.
4: Andiye na wanya de.
1: Aye.
4: Because the fire is working.
1: Yes.
4: Etime tina waga se so for my full cast me ba so me do a so de get anam sa koi. Revival. He fasted for 13 years for only revival. Fasted for 13 years for revival. I will call your friend Wales. I to come and bring revival in Wales. 13 years fasting. Karabazaba. Nina prayer. 13 years. No 1 year. 13 years. And what year fasting? 13 years. I did bring a revival. Who got said that from? When the empire will be a boss and a Yamidiskin in the Manawa. Wow, when you are present, what person you says can be worried? Who got say the unknown and what is asking? And now you did do baby, I don't know. I don't want to be baby, and I want to be like what's the bra. What do you mean? My men, I will tell you out here.
1: Oh, so I see.
4: Also, for my baby, near friend William Jackson Moore.
1: Mm-hmm.
4: Also, for why you'll be here with him. Research never. William Jackson Moore. He prayed for 5.5 hours for 5 years. Why did he?
1: Hey!
4: 5.5 hours for 5 years non stop. Every day, be a 5.5 hours. 5.5 hours. And to find out what's that? 6, 7, 8, 9, 10, 11.
0: 10:30 no we every day for 5 years when you either. Five and a half. Oh, gosh, I have that from. Oh, but one pay a crab, yeah, who will say, me a bank manager. I think I will bank your goose. Will be a school. I think a school, no good. And Pab will be a new revival and new school. Revival and new home. I want you to revive and if you can. I think I want what you are beside. The Biadan to cry. Oh, mon pay. Mitch Uncle for one pay. Women I have ruffle. I know we shall be before the paper, but women I have ruffle. Women I have ruffle. 5.5 hours for 5 years
1: every
0: non-stop.
1: Day.
0: Every day.
1: The BR.
0: 5 years.
1: My God.
0: Before I send a revival, I'm saying, check away. Go into the social network. William Jackson Moore. 5.5 hours every day. How many days now? How many hours now? We're born in a day. How many hours now? I'm not going to be able to do it. Ebe ye meeting kwa ye be fa so ye be

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1: The Lord, may the Lord fulfill you in peace. Because when the Lord fulfill you in peace, that means everything is peace is the most thing that we cannot find in anywhere. When you have peace, you have everything. So may the Lord fulfill you in peace. This is our declaration. It says, oh Lord, fulfill me in peace. Oh Lord, fulfill me in peace.
2: Oh, yeah.
1: Oh, Lord, say, Oh Lord,
2: fulfill me
1: in peace.
2: In peace.
1: Oh Lord,
2: fulfill me
1: in peace.
2: It was a war.
1: Fulfill me in peace. This is our word. Oh Lord, fulfill me in peace. This is our declaration.
2: Oh Lord,
1: fulfill me in peace.
2: Oh Lord,
1: fulfill me in peace.
2: I said, with you, who? Declaration, that's what daddy does.
1: Oh, sir.
2: Do you understand fulfill? So fulfill doesn't come before, oh Lord, fulfill me in peace. Hey, so we are saying with your Lord, you.
1: The mentors, you don't know.
2: Yeah.
1: Or we can say, oh Lord, give me peace. Or you can write or any declaration or any your understanding you want to write. Or you can.
2: Mary Aka says, Professor, speak with him. Don't stop. Okay. It's like you are shivering. Why? Is it because of Sammy Wist?
1: Oh no.
2: It's, because I've seen something in you. Anytime Sammy comes in the studio, you could clearly see that your voice will be vibrating. But when Sammy is out of the studio, you speak well. Is it because of Sammy's aura? The aura that he carries?
1: Oh, it's not like that.
2: But why? Speak with him. Speak.
1: That's what I say.
2: Have authority with the English and speak well.
1: Yeah. So, you are declaring that may the Lord grant you with peace. May the Lord grant you with peace. Anything you want to, you are understand, please, you can write it for me. Yes. Okay. May the Lord grant you with peace. You can declare unto you, oh Lord, grant me with peace. This is our declaration. Any declaration that, or any English that you can find it in
2: simple.
1: This, yes. May the Lord grant you with peace. That's all.
2: Okay.
1: Declare unto you.
2: May the Lord
1: grant me with peace.
2: May the Lord
1: grant me with peace.
2: Oh, that's nice declaration.
1: Yes. May the Lord grant you with peace.
2: How many times are you writing?
1: We can write 5 because he had writing 5 letter words. So may the Lord grant you with peace. Yes. Write it 5 times. May the Lord grant you with peace. God bless you. Let me see people who declare unto our Lord. May the Lord grant you with peace. Say, oh Lord, grant me with peace. Yes. May the Lord grant you with peace.
2: Yeah, so let's look at those who are commenting.
1: Okay.
2: Now.
1: Let me see people who write, oh Lord, grant me with peace. Oh Lord, grant me with peace. God bless you. Comfort, harmony. May the Lord grant you with peace in the name of Jesus. Jima Mayamua, may the Lord grant you with peace in the name of Jesus Christ of comfort, harmony. May the Lord grant you with peace. Victoria Nyakon, may the Lord grant you with peace in the name of Jesus. Let me see. Now, Dodua, my queen mother, may the Lord grant you with peace this morning in the name of Jesus Christ of Jima Mayamua. May the Lord grant you with peace in the name of Jesus Christ of Nazareth. Elizabeth Enku, may the Lord grant you with peace in the name of Jesus Christ of Nazareth. Let me see your comment. Let me see how you are comment on Facebook. Let me see. Doris Ampafo, may the Lord grant you with peace in the name of Jesus. Yeah, mommy, mommy Angelina Oseyasibi, may the Lord grant you with peace in the name of Jesus. Comfort Amoni, may the Lord grant you with peace. Ofori Festus, may the Lord grant you with peace. Joyce Salasi, may the Lord grant you with peace in the name of Jesus. Let me

0: See, let me see people who comment on Facebook. Let me see. Jima Mayumwa, may the Lord grant you with peace. Janet Miraku, may the Lord grant you with peace. Philip Victory, may the Lord grant you with peace. Comfort Buache, may the Lord grant you with peace in the name of Jesus. Be forcing, may the Lord grant you with peace in the name of Jesus. Corbin Gador, Ebeleza, Akrampon, Akrampon. May the Lord grant you with peace, Mary Aka. May the Lord grant you with peace, Joy Salasi. May the Lord grant you with peace, Doris Ampofu. May the Lord grant you with peace. Grant. May the Lord grant you with peace. Elizabeth Enku. May the Lord grant you with peace in the name of Jesus. Budo John, may the Lord grant you with peace. Mary Aka, may the Lord grant you with peace. God bless everybody.
1: Yes.
0: Who declare
1: this. I say for your real declaration, you know, God bless you. Professor has really done well. And where is your brother?
0: Titinipa.
1: Yes. Because we wanted to do something this morning.
0: Yes.
1: Where is he?
0: I didn't see him right now.
1: You didn't see him right now.
0: I am not seeing him.
1: Prof. Prof.
0: Yeah.
1: Yeah. You didn't see him right now.
0: No, I didn't see
1: him. Where did you get your English from?
0: I formed my own sentence. So so I am forming my own.
1: That makes you special.
0: Yeah.
1: Okay. So yeah, we are for you called the video of the day. Prof, yeah, we say your video a trend in the system. You bring it on board, you call the people to watch, then you say something about the video.
0: Oh, yeah.
1: So how many videos are you bringing on board today?
0: Two.
1: And which one is coming first?
0: The young girl with the
1: Kasavim.
0: The young girl with some small girl and one of a guy.
1: Some is used for plural.
0: Mm. One guy dating with small girl, so that's why you are about to. Telling, some guy dating small young girl. That young girl, around we have 15 years or 13 years. I think we have 12 years to 15 years. And the guy the guy grew past the girl show.
1: And for bad job, professor, the video be by Betoso. Now, what can we say? A do friends here, if you had a be Javano, if you had a Yanidia, if you had a Yanigi, then tell me money bim for us to release the stress that we've gone through from Monday to Thursday. Fridays, yeah, you will release stress, Yemre. You will release stress, immediate professor. You release stress. Video de baba ye papa bia ode akoda ketua eda ne demo maye video a papa ne cha wagina cha akofra do no ne abofra ne ye video without thinking about the akoda no future akora ketua a pani ne twempra fifini tiri hu na no no shot video na ba bontene ani na baba se be kan wasem wo the English way ade amaye George. Can you put the video on our screen for us? So this is a video here for Akraket. Now Akraket is 13 years. And I'm upon the fifth finna no. Video look like 7 years out.
0: Yeah. It's so painful.
1: 13.
0: It's so painful.
1: I didn't know. wane kuta camera no
0: small guy don't know that
1: akwa ne kuta camera no ah sa na ekoso krobu ha
0: oh yes now this is what is going on this country what is going on?
1: Ah, Professor Asimro, oh my me. It's a crackature win a penny no a video, sir. That's a for part of party, baby. 13 years. Who's as a mumbo card and what will say? A 13 year to mini penny for tripra. Let me in this about and no. I crackature your video. Now, what I'm going to say. Okay, maybe car, prof. I want you to help me when I speak. Then you interpret it. Okay. You interpret. You interpret for me. Ah!
0: This girl cry. I think 12 years.
1: I'm not putting a cutter video. A cutter phone.
0: Camera.
1: Every video on the papa no want them all.
0: Yes, yes, yes.
1: Ni mami wo. I'm not papa ni fear kuba na no camera mu. Help me with the interpretation.
0: Please.
1: Let me tell you, follow me, yes, sir.
0: Okay.
1: Why? Mm-hmm. I will speak the tree. Now I interpret it as some of the canoe okay, or English,
0: okay,
1: you know.
0: English. Okay, no problem.
1: Yeah, show video. Yeah, the video will be up to show.
0: We're showing the video on Facebook.
1: Ah, yeah, I could try to have a 13 years.
0: And the young girl with. And young girl have 13 years.
1: Ah, that was. But don't need you know what, 50 years.
0: And the person who do it, that video is more than 50 years. And the person with him, the man with him, the age is 50 years. Oh, let's go. Oh, Samir.
1: Ajo, video now, but I'm so professional about that yesterday. Now, prof, I'm a friend of my video.
0: He's there.
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1: Now, Professor Abana, off it. Ah, a rat day. I could not change the teacher.
0: That man,
1: I could not change the teacher, my father.

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4: for ATMA. Baby be out TMA being chief to me any Rade Heba Research and Clinic. Heba Clinic and Yaminam Yaso Bueni Pagana ha outside Ghana. Na Yamin Shirao pa na and then me persia ya ribia a hankro for a threatening disease. 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Kiosk Ashama e Roma down Monica Lane, Kasua, your amount from adjacent Pink FM. And now say, wait me about Takra Day. And now say, Takwa Tamso. Takwa, your Tamso New Road. We will be out team in our Kufodria. Kufodria, your or you could run about, no, opposite. It will be ours our how we be no. But the number be two ya. Tumira say for 250 cities. Nienti eka 250 cities, no. 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

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Na money is 0244 96 16 96 0244 96 16 96 and answer 054 32 82 00 0 054 32 82 00 0. 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
3: 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Okay, and then you fear the baby lines at two now. Your na is here now whether now Equanama or what do you want to hear? I'm going to say, I'm going to buy a dry. Na why your mic in the tree, ya mommy? You bet ye. And then interview to Dawson Fia. You better be in every hole. A Juma quite a friend is, sir, 2K properties. A honor me de Titinipa, a cosy see a honor. I mean, yeah, do maybe to me, I could see your herbal clinic in the back or a hole. Now, where should you be? Maybe to ma Motica, Sua, and Potamunano. Is it ya 20? Any year you free central region, I pass you see dying. Emmany Bain, you crew muno. Nyanko Pardum, 2K properties.
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3: 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Sir Cotras are so high. 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And is the American be on a photo to say obey deposit kakra near marble swimming sia. 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Na what you are 3,000 near my 6 months at your chair. 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
3: station ho na no e ho no wo akra so be hu no wo atmota lego new taxi rank ho no e ho na aid life ewo beba to nyame ya dum a Tuesday obeba ne graduation outfit no osod ba besa mo fi ha na for the number ne fre no ne kwaju wa ya resa aid life eh 0242 481051 0242 481051 na one aid life eso entertain enkomo ne ko

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1: Abraham. And you have mental health. You in your baby. You need to be doing more at the afar a year your mental side. Now, Menoka said, me say, dear, you're not for fro, yeah, or bofwa, or bekayan, sir. A year a Jabraham Heba Clinic. A Jabraham Heba Clinic. Now, a Jabraham, dear, now go put the frisson a man. Who's a boom dom kushia, dear? Ba Jabram de Yakupo di Fuso and a Diabano. Me bato sabi brami white, bra nebo set mic and a mummy.
2: Number one,
1: a good morning.
3: Good morning.
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3: Debida.
1: Yes, Mambio Kumas, a feneja. One touch, one way software,
3: and software,
1: a jay, a juso, a quenja. It was so dear, Jadier,
3: sir.
1: Not a same penny run in your media don't
3: know what same to do.
1: A Jabram, coming in it, you.
3: Joe, you were. Suffer, Medassi. 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It obit ye me. 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Near the cano, a Jabra me number ye. 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
0: 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WhatsApp a 0549 10 15 80 0549 10 15 80 me producer director say time me person no Alex me
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1: a Jawa
0: can say Adria, Miss Bama, me Bema Modi. 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
0: Pastor,
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0: and you say,
1: Abraham,
0: what's so good? I love you. What's so good? At Bama, Miss Sosa, break or break, eh? Me do and muha, no money bumpy, me do one way, no man bumping. 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That's yeah, what's so good? Media, but say, Bo, Bama, Samu, Bama, Sianaqua, Baba, you may be a friend or so good. 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
1: Na ye wi eja in fact eja Abraham spirit in the soul dey mu how e wo show me Musa eh na eja nya me ma siri wo Facebook no me ji se fio sister ko omo muti sa do mu nru omo muti sa do abrewana na ho di bi ni ho da akoman abrewana na spot on e ho na Mami Christine wa siri sa wo si eh
3: number 1 fm
1: afena ka eh wo do sono de ba di bi Mami Christy bet you was through the enemy. 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I saw only the pedo soon. I was asking, I see too far. The saw brass, Kumasa Sawaba, a midin sala, Nasali bidi sala, a Jabraham of Boako. Maybe I told my young man or Emrefia say near no more in the encomity for. And there you were, my girl said, Nedia wore a lot of interviews here. I don't really say, Jamiadum. Ghana for Jatunsino. Yes. Ye wo ye nua ba
3: one FM.
1: Pacho one bekasa or ba pampacho and yet na se emaye. Okay. Yes. Oh ne woman a chair, some peche back we see. I only take a bit of Jina say no what taking it say what. Sweetina at to say Pacho mo some besetin a mic and mammy why ye ne ye nua ba Deborah Excel ediba kusue me de pa no Excel yeah ene ono aye mental health nurse muna muti kuruma na mka nurse ne nurse okufu ka ne sei okufu ka sibi okufu mi nua do sabi ti aso o se e dey
6: debi ukabio
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6: nurse
1: ma aro no ensi ni trase
6: nurse
1: Yes. And you can so bad news. Okofu, you know your baby will feel see. You know your baby, Deborah. Mm. Isel. Ono, a mental health nurse. Yes. Ni ye bedin komodia fa mental health. Okay. Okofu, ya di ye kungana for. And it's affecting a lot of people in this country. And it affect both parties.
6: Yeah.
1: Oba, and the bema.
6: Yeah.
1: Yes. So, you know your baby, yeah. And the Ghana men, you know, ma. You tin na in din come up. Papa, good morning.
7: Good morning.
1: You dey any tree o?
7: Mini problem.
1: Me so mini problem what?
7: Bro fun no ba mu say be fa ni sa.
1: Ye be fa ni sa. Na mpa to udi ni sibanya ni right.
7: Ba che no.
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1: Na mpa to wo hin fa sa.

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1: Enye manu na ohwe enti na wuti yo me sound no a trigger bibi akowutrim
2: yeah
1: aba mo wati enti na wo responding
2: exactly.
1: Everything is controlled by the brain and the brain function by nutrients vitamins enti every day bi a person bi adi fruit vegetable because coco contain ema vitamins banku ema vitamins emo ema vitamins
2: from fruit.
1: And for a bit me at 20 now I turn them 200 cities. And no, yes, it the fruit and the vegetables.
2: And also,
1: boawa because I didn't hear vitamins.
2: Okay,
1: said I want tofu and go come with 22. One more I drink vitamins are obey break it down. And see, balanced diet, a bark, after good sleep and enough rest. And now, no, be beside me, no, be questioners. I want son, I may say. When you have bad sleep, Obisa say, which one is that? Obi timi ko keteso, a prepare sana diache. That is bad sleep. You need good sleep. The sleep out timi da na yenyano kura unte. Even if it's 2 hours, it's good sleep.
2: Thank you.
1: And enough rest. You can't rest. That rest is not sleep.
2: Yeah.
1: It can be say what you what da ho. Utie numia ene won sunsun edim komo
2: o
1: she bibia adwundwun bia nim eno na ye rest because adwene ye adwuma na edu ba bia ze say man break
2: exactly
1: 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e ko say anaska no nya
2: me ma o say wo project no
1: o motivate we ma
2: yeah
1: adwin no because adwin
2: yeah, yeah okay
1: and I
2: do boo bem.
1: What you say, Uber depressed, Uber cool who cry. It's a quality relationship. Afrika, yenya hobbies.
2: Yeah.
1: Africa, yen pair hobbies. Hobbies, vacation, who here, Michelle. I thought that
2: she would feel worrying a year 20 years.
1: I
2: grab more, Cromun Pemuda. The Bia Madina Market in Kwanama.
1: She's a bankuni for phone call.
2: I am missing the Bia a dead year.
1: And on Kwan,
2: Bem Pine.
1: And you. Me say I thought that 1 weekend free with ye.
2: Yes.
1: You didn't say I won't pan away. Who them were fair? Free with ye and I call per hotel in Ada.
2: The bearding nine money are draining with ye. What's a sound?
1: Cobb, baby. Ye can't hotel and ye and ye do my bonnie near your hotel. Hotel,
2: yes. Yes.
1: Pier, Cobb, baby.
2: Yes.
1: So the hotel won't pan, me can't guest house. Copper guest house.
2: Yeah.
1: Kodahana, Juba.
2: Yeah.
1: And I give you free change the environment.
2: Oh,
1: when you change the environment, I said, what's the sun be beer? What we need, Padriano?
2: Thank you.
1: Obe Bano, because oh, qua, when Janice one will feel.
2: Me, Chawan, won't you, Papa, phone, won't you me? Ah, would you eat Busawa, Wakaja, Sakra, more renovation? Oh, bois.
1: Hey, I'm okay.
2: I'm be concerned with yourself.
1: I'm here renovation.
2: Hey, you see any renovation? Ti, I'm not see quite no.
1: Hey,
2: did you be on any? You're more far you. You are. Gimpa.
1: Hey.
2: No more kusila pass. Ti, best.
1: Hey, yes.
2: Mum far mo yiri ni mum pie.
1: Oh.
2: Obi be pimu ne ni yiri ni atadi di pie. De bi a sorry di ni fie di enkoa.
1: I answer mo.
2: 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Be any more. 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

0: 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Me say, bro, need to be check ticket back Ghana. 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
0: 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Who the
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0: Ye ko di refresh our mind.
1: Enu anu. Ena afi exercise hu hia pa. 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Ye ye exercise a.
0: Bigi.
1: Ye ye exercise a. Adrenal releasing hormones be a friend of endorphins. Naturally, sa hormone a pain reliever. Eti what I exercise. Enya gidigidi no bio. 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Un time nya ubi a unyati yare. Depression will be far away from you. Because ubodi ninya endorphins bebre. Ena eboa with that thing. Ti exercise. And we here. Syria, we here. Oma, oma, come when you were seen, we'll be wound them. What's there? A man will fear any become.
0: Yeah.
1: What's there? We need to be an way release it. And don't go. And also, and we here.
0: You shall tongue us. So,
1: it's Syria, and we here.
0: Yes. Yes.
1: It's a busum we are, yeah, mental health. Yeah, because I said, yeah, your cocker share your knee.
0: Yeah.
1: A cocker key a beepino. Quiet mental health check. O call hospital, I will say, Moon assess him and I'm going to share my dream.
0: And two come because I may yabo that
1: morning. No, won't bother me because I know you're a real unquana. Yes, you're
0: a patron. Ready to send me a bother.
1: There be
0: Intimum,
1: yeah, okay. Assessment. Also, you share my dream. Send me knee ye a funny quemua. Beside by a yari sabia be a mental health unit. Our ho, yeah, Juma Juada could see a fiada.
0: Wow,
1: and Opa could see a rear. See a gin insurance. Two back OPD. 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
1: 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wo be 1008 1 month ye rehab. It's young Jasan near Mania Mano M. Y. Bibichi was a new obedient commo and fine young son and fine young we and fine young now for Sam Pachayati. I say, because Nessano a yet thing.
0: It's for your new nurse. I'll know a war mental health department. A yet Deborah Issel and a D. M. Komoy. About Panyamin Sharne,
1: that's
0: Yanko Ponyo Cassia. 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You be doing commo, you be sorry, you be exercise, you be pee.
1: Yes,
0: you see, Papa, you need be a cocker, what could be a
1: monkey? Cut nap on an unam for man and more. 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
0: Rasta, my cut nap on an oh, won't ya? Okay. Papa Yanko Punchira, every permanent time be a binya mental, you be an ebefro,
1: Matty,
0: or become a shamba. Thank you. At you for your name about Pat Deborah Issel. 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
2: Patricia
0: eh part oba part ah Patricia for some your kokoro asa eh me part bi onse ne kokoro how ma adwene okay na ma me ni MSP 30 ene Friday de eh sa ogofo o si aya ye ntampie
3: mpie ya
0: ye ni nkomo ye nsere sere
3: yes
0: to bi enko trap na no ye nje fresh air. What a PP? Professor, the inter professor to be your customer and brief, you know.
3: No credit.
0: Oh, said there must be a fancy can come more.
3: The environment is very
0: important. Mimi, who the last time a professor come more?
3: There be uncle. Or the best of our cabin.
0: Ah, asebra no aka no ni akwele o de beshe de baka banku e to bi nanu mekanse professor e to wetimi nyi 2 million komo o se daddy
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2: yeah
0: en komo o se daddy
2: kunku ano o de bedi
0: o se daddy wo call pass 2 million uni de betima ye
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2: o ya
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2: when was the last time I won't go out
0: more? Eh.
1: Oh, oh, last who cry me call
0: you. I won't go out to a restaurant.
1: Me call, na se enye de bia na ko o se o ko more dia. Eh, your name be bro.
0: O ko in for more.
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1: 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Oh yeah.
0: O ko here dey.
1: Oh, me call dia me call shopping.
0: O ko here shop for cram more.
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3: 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Bye bye.
5: I drew it here, I drew papa, because last month, mommy started here. Yeah, me ending. I was in my menses never. Name my menses, name a may. I'm going to tell me, no more. And see me record the mawa, or can't see me continue on. Men, no, and yes, I buy it. 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Personally, a bunch of my assi yammy yak. And they send the man's uncle to two. Madame was supplying your money to wet. I'm not sure.
6: And I purchased two. I bought two. And I started it that same very day I bought the drug. Sunday I took as prescribed. And then early today morning, I woke up with a flowing blood. I was happy. It's been 6 months or 6 months that I've not seen my menses. So I was even worried. I was disturbed. I didn't know what to do. Like, hey, I didn't even know that it will come. Because I've taken numerous of medicine. So I wasn't that sure it will come. Like, hey, madam. This your man is doing wonders. Oh boy, I wonder if they do. He's a do wonders. I'm surprised that it was able to come It's not even 2 days safe. You don't read 2 days. I'm not sure it's 2 days. It's really good.
7: A dear MSP 30, I am mommy. 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
4: Menses hon, efa period. Hon se masi. My ye, say a den, say a fibroid, ovarian cyst, say, wa womb, and now buy on, and now dear, and how be a bemino. Fire MSP 30 a number no. Now, if a friend near New Hong Kong answer, San Wato MSP 30 a druno. A number near 0541 727 818. 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
4: 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Fire Nye. Ambassador Nye. Fire Nye. Ambassador Nye. Fire Nye. Ambassador Nye. Fire Nye.
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1: 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Monday, Wednesday, Friday, and upper 10:30, it could see 12:30 p.m. Sana Kosiada, so and upper 7 o'clock, it could see and upper 10 o'clock. A bread, you know, Samoa, 2 minutes, who are the womb. And was our program, we mujume di mono, ubenya, unyamia, sam croje, paiwa, ija womb, ano esie, na afisho, a dancia, otia, a bo pusa. Nina and Yabon Bede, Ayede, Ebro Kai say, your prayer is your power.
6: 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Who am I not to pray? If Pastor Chris can pray.
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1: Friday fire.
0: I'm a
1: Son of a Helen Vaji. What's a Friday fire? Son of him a Sela. Or him a Sela no pom pom to say. What's a Friday fire? Ojinamu Pampe. And Tuba Pen was Sam Wadofu. Mamimo production team in Abasu. Nay, Timmy Ramunta, but you go a Friday fire. And the Ebu Ramuntem. Ebu Ramuntem. But I bet you go a Friday fire. Friday fire. Tron about 1,000 times. Anopay Jimanuela de Sosa was a Friday fire. Ujemu Pampe. Mamimo production team Abasu. The producer, a Reverend Graham. Executive producer, a lady, Reverend Dr. Nanaju Obasono, DJ Sirius, as a shenumini in Adia Maya,

0: tear a spiritual Mufasa. 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Or the echo a year Facebook. Me I may do any midi at the Reverend Ambassador. I'm a prayer partner, DP worshipper, on a suaha. Mrs. Asari Emanuela, and Opojin and Pompey was a Friday fire. A deep piano pom pom to say,
1: Papa Yamia Domino Pibo Timoye,
0: Bibia say ye,
1: Bibia say
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0: Deep na Friday fire.
1: Yes papa no
0: kwasa. 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
0: 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I'm home. 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
2: Who bet to me?
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1: Dabi papa.
0: On the Facebook no. Eh. Ana oka eh. Sha hananya ko ano.
1: Yes.
0: And son, I wish you happy birthday. No.
1: Yes, Papa.
0: Me patch away, but Facebook. Ebia, what any dee, Hananya Kuma, but who need that? Patch, and then I would that, and then a birthday. Ain't any picture or this Sunday, man, any of that to Facebook life. What fun, Hopa? Set my prayer, my power network for no. A more form, Hopa. Okay, Dana, Mrs. Vida, I created in the birthday. Or fun, who am I sort of catching them, say, at day, at day, Eti ebi na hananya ko ayeda hano wa fa no wa mabofu ejire ba chi kura ka se oh ho ayeyie
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0: enti me pa cho o dia de se o baba Facebook na wa be wo she no happy birthday what I say bra be wo she no happy birthday bra na be wo she no happy birthday na chro happy birthday message no egu Facebook where yankase ade na ye nua ba hananya ko a o South Africa o da bra be hwani bi. 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On the or obi my so. Na and then na wuta and then birthday. Enti on behalf of my prayer, my power network. 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Ananom.
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0: Happy birthday. 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
0: Yes, papa.
1: Aye, 15th George. 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Ene na last day.
0: Yes.
1: Enti, say e last day dia. I was some to ma me ne wi ni.
0: No kwase.
1: We and any part 1000. Obi anto 10 vote mame.
0: Yes.
1: Nyame adom ye lidi. But at one ye lidi. 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
0: Okay.
1: In the deep grass under Montana. Or Damachi say, ya, Dibi. You two are new at him. I quite mean the Ojiwa. Dibi, me name the Abrante and Ojiwa.
0: Oh.
1: Yes, I was saying, Simbi.
0: Okay.
1: Be Mantis, me mean present body. 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Romeo Montana, a dear pana oje, our Reverend Ambassador. Dibi, beside say a dear pana oje omo. 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Milidin about 1000 votes.
0: Wow.
1: Aha, 1 vote bi aso ye 1 city. Enti, enna de, enna e bo 6 a. Na a che se omo krosu.
0: Yes.
1: Se enti met ma we need the mid morning show host of the year. And so proud of me winning.
0: And tell them, Gra.
1: And Timmy Patro, Ebby, I want to make one pine. I'm here for my show. I'm going away and there to 10 vote for mommy. Maybe my own number, we made the yaya number now winning Munuana, my day mount. Maybe one pine or crowded to mommy. Me who knows why you be a mammy, make us what to be a mammy. Would they send the 10 cities in the mammy? Now, me ponwa, on be ya mammy, now me that too. I Reverend Graham, dear, and no about son of the Omaya dear. Ombe would draw their mammy, say, J. Na Fatu. And a win, Fabra. Cause you have Monday, ye timid award in the Baha. Deep as you had the Baha. Monday, Ebeya,
0: Papa,
1: a Juada.
0: Yes,
1: it is church or radio Sunday.
0: Yes,
1: I was some Monday on a panel.
0: Yes,
1: ye timid award in the Baha.
0: Yes, Papa,
1: ye bet timid Abaswa or say, I do for a mutia programmer. A new pump pimpim, pay 100,000 people in a Tino. I was say Obia and I'm paying you 1,000.
0: Yes.
1: Obia new 10 cities. Now on Sunday and phone number we show. George, for two phone number no two Facebook. Now abrochira for mo dia mo abrochira for no. 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Wo dia say wo to bear 500 vote.
0: No kwasel.
1: What is 500 Ghana?
0: Yes.
1: And now 200 vote. What is saying 200 Ghana? Na send it. Would you say, see, ya? I the number no any 0242 042 072 0242 042 072. Me bon be way number now. Winim na would send the 10 Ghana no fafa ho. Me who di a meka se wo di aba me hu. Oh DP
0: papa
1: me ka se ya Christian Chikata Togbo watu 25 vote ame.
0: Wow.
1: Sana Bridget eh aye we na na me hwe we na me hwe ade bia na Bridget Bridget Dado Beckley ono so watu 10 vote ame. Sana aye Ernest Kwai watu 20 vote ame. Oh na chese. I was sending me nipa 1000.
0: Yes, Papa, no question.
1: Na deep omutimi to say 10 10 10 10 10.
0: Yes, Papa.
1: We are na I don't know. And be we not be you should have any because I don't know. My own I mean train kakra. Excuse me here. Enti me pacho. Obia I'm say Mike na we you should na. Enti Obia unto kakra mami. Momo number na be amano you should ano a. Na ude u send the koswa ye be hu. Na watu ude to 10 pe na yentimi nkwaji award na famra na Monday yembosi. Oh Philemon Sego ono so watu 20 vote amame Philemon, Philomena Segu, I Philomena Segu, watu 20 vote. Alice Popolampu, watu 10 vote. Oh, that's a DP. DP.
2: Papa.
1: Nyamia to menya pa.
2: Check papa. Obeja.
1: Because watu, say, manya nipa be, manya almost be 90 vote. Mi hiya 10,000.
2: Yes, papa, no kwasem.
1: Famomo number, no. Na to be mame. Where de, ana obetima to bear 500 vote to mame.
2: Yes, papa. 500,
1: ude send it. Court process, no wa. Enti ye huwa, ye wia, ye batu ye boase. Na omu de maya, oh, Caroline, ama asamwa, watu 10 vote. Enti mame mo number, no, for the last. Na fi ye huwa mpain. 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Aha, it's number no, a 0242 042 072 0242 042 072 0242 042 042 Mi boni biem 0242 042 072 A dear Ebano, a class media group. Class media group. Would they send a coso? Meso there to 10 vote. Pe. Yes. 10 vote. DPS and 10 cities.
2: Yeah, papa, 10 cities.
1: Eti, ude you 10 Ghana pay? Na for to mame. Mm. Opa, to manemoro. Yes. Na young Kwaji award, a China. Yes, Saturday.

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1: 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What's the Lord I am grateful. 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
0: Baby, I will be an open more aquaba. 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Whatever you want to bear 10 times. May that money about them pumpy.

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1: Why don't

I am moving forward. My business is moving forward. May come and him. David Kanye. I am moving. I am moving. I am moving. I am moving. I am moving. I am moving. I am moving. I am moving. I am moving. I am moving. I am moving. I am moving. I am moving. I am moving. I am moving. I am moving. I am moving. I am moving. I am moving. I am moving. I am moving. I am moving. I am moving. I am moving. I am moving. I am moving. I am moving. I am moving. I am moving. I am moving. I am moving. I am moving. I am moving. I am moving. I am moving. I am moving. I am moving. I am moving. I am moving. I am moving. I am moving. I am moving. I am moving. I am moving. I am moving. I am moving. I am moving. I am moving. I am moving. I am moving. I am moving. I am moving. I am moving. I am moving. I am moving. I am moving. I am moving. I am moving. I am moving. I am moving. I am moving. I am moving. I am moving. I am moving. I am moving. I am moving. I am moving. I am moving. I am moving. I am moving. I am

chapter 12, verse number 3. Who am I not to pray? I say, I will bless thee that blesses you, and I will curse thee that curses you. In you, all the nations of the earth shall be blessed, for you shall be a blessed nation. And suddenly, Pavia in Shirano, I was so declared, say, Mimma Comani, I dare back one in Pavin Timinka, so on one better than a Kira, Wakachan, I say, what over Cohenim, to our Tier and Nipaka, Abrabona Yabono, so we will be our Tatier Nipa, one shall Mobrada, Uncle Wanimita, because Nipokura, Abamubuansam, Yenim Sober Timiako, Yenim Sober Timaye. Yenim shall better bobra, but ye beckon ya, but I no pay. I see about 1,000 people that they are moving forward. Every single mean sira, people are that one show. Ye pompire, a lipa do kata, Obia what ye mean, one conanim, Casaurate, and Nano pay, Maya Abraham, and Shirabia, did what in Pabarasi, ye Danny Abraham, in Pabarasi, ye. Danny Abraham, Holy Ghost, I'm running for Shiranto.

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1: 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A seed of 20 Ghana.
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2: Jetapa.
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3: The place of prayer.
1: Now, what's that?
3: You don't need to have a good voice.
1: Where mean was it time? People don't have time. Was it time?
2: Papa.
1: And I mean, I will yam you.
3: Who
1: come? Or send my candy, when you papa. I won't say any puff for I come here, sir.
2: Papa.
1: I said, Momo number. I want me a new pack.
2: Papa,
1: it was. The wound so much, you know. Yet the padlock, I can see it. Yet the Guguano. 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
3: even where your strength is
1: ya to adwuma ya to fasuo ban e da fa adwuma no spiritual chain debre
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1: mamusa I am giving them keys me bona mani atwaso me say only a seed of eti me say ozi ya bom paye na deep my breaky na me hunu bibi na wo ya ho the result is quick wo break kan sika won kan bi da
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0: But Obia Samopa, Nippon in this room. 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
1: that every man that is made
0: at the emanating, but to be intimate, you
1: are the place of prayer.
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1: you don't
0: say who pass,
1: just go there, Papa.
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0: 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I could tell what Juma. 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
0: dey me say one person won
1: jetapa
0: e come akoma say
2: e pale takus e pele
0: onye saat tigana no me ba two empire no so me baba bia me say na die ni wo
1: jetapa
0: ye be sane passport one person
1: jetapa
0: one person pe
2: ebao
0: deep on volunteer
1: jetapa
2: ebao
0: deep on volunteer
2: ebao
0: deep on volunteer and the on volunteer
2: to have a good voice
0: she may year for year 20 Ghana one on pay the phone or the on pay the phone I am on pay when we answer na me bon number na waye one person person deep message how many people
1: one
0: just one person when God give a vision many are they that publish it but God will give a vision to only one person Abraham Kupa so Sira Israel for no he chose only Abraham
2: even when you're strength
0: or man Isaac pe Isaac Esumano Jacob and Esau Jacob man 12 Esau de Yankai Abraham Peso Jiviasano Deep in Ami Peso Jiviasano he chose only one person Jesus Christ and Yami baby bia he doesn't need multitude me se ande obi a sani pano me pacho obi me pacho me nyansa I just want one person me pacho owi a on trinidin and from man on for on trinidin and from my sa number we would me or ye we are me the number number 2 ja me the my prayer my prayer on trinidin pengu on trinidin pe
2: I don't pray.
0: Yeah, dear, who be the
1: never?
0: Sani put over to my 20 gun on
1: the
0: phone. Not only in a moon papa.
2: If I don't pray,
0: dear, you honor the bay.
1: On
0: pet on the phone, no. Dear, you could have phone way as a symbol of OAH. Me said you bet him, Yano. May per one person pay. Or same and met him, Jina, number 1 FM. My prayer, my power network. 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
0: momo na me born 5 times
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0: obi ebere the place of prayer. But if you say you don't need to have a good voice. I didn't phone you now. I name Reverend

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0: What be your story?
1: Sorry.
0: You know Kevin, I say God go do one.
1: Do one.
0: Listen, why are you there worrying?
1: Worry.
0: What be your story?
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1: No, what's up with me?
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0: Indeed, there is an overflow. There is a tune from Snatchy. There is an overflow. Kedi yampo nyankupo inshura bebebi ya uwo biara le moa kuwa pa pa pa pa. Eba. Number one gospel show B. When your friend review from Monday, number ABC and Friday. What is trending in the world of gospel entertainment? Somebody wave your hands. I pensin pensin. I breaky breaky. I diagnose it. Offer your education. Offer your. I try snose it. Oh, lie though. What do we say? Do Fridays here? This here in your corner. Many of us are here. No bash on our chance. When you grow cry. Receive answers from. Mr. Graham, so at chance. Yeah, you be din komo kakra, you be din komo kakra. It may be your Obiara Johnny, your Facebook, number one of them, 10513. Number one FM. Say it. Ye remo anono. It's a friend, who the George, say your demo, ha. Okay, and George, say your demo of Facebook. Who the Johnny is a Siana, Yambon Rim and I am Chesena. Abasono, Apomwe.
1: Hola.
0: Mm hmm. You be okay.
1: Oh, Namia don't.
0: Send a wood in whom I started. I
1: said, Mammy.
0: Wame. Yet that trade on Ponyako Pass. Oh, be soon, it would be this, but still.
1: On me.
0: I
1: know they were now than I am.
0: Uh huh.
1: Michelle.
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0: Mm hmm.
1: Ah, and come on now. I mean, young one thing.
0: That's right.
1: Entertainment so.
0: Mm.
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0: That's right.
1: But eba no hona mani, you see, you need food. Your body also needs food to survive.
0: Mm.
1: You understand?
0: Okay. 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
1: 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You who say, and Bama Bayer 75%.
0: Hm.
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1: Oh, Tala.
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1: day. 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I am with him when who say, 75% of men.
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1: Oh, only me are a deba.
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0: Me ba cho Johnny on Facebook number 1 of 105.3. 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Okay, Isaac Blessing was hey, boss.
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0: What do you man know?
1: Isaac, we are victim, man. 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
3: Oh, I saw no. Me ma can't any be by me victim. Say, who did you? Me you are no be out.
0: Senate
3: ye.
0: Bruh. 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
1: Oh,
3: tola. 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
0: number 1 FM it was all you needed Obaso no yembo remu yembo remu. 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Me bacho so join ana wa like na wa share. E de mama Isaac bless say mommy, mommy you Isaac eya brofo no eya to bo ase natural. Mommy, you are looking beautiful. Was say mommy is looking he's looking beautiful.
1: Hey, Isaac. Hey, me his.
4: Asa, yet in my hair, you be a man being too fire.
5: Masa, yet in my hair. At what was Petula? Nasa, what are you? Okay, doctor, I said, doctor, me locomoto name was so. You don't tell the doctor, say, Sebio. You go straight to the point to tell the doctor what is wrong with you.
3: Where you find yourself.
5: And the question that the doctor will even ask you, it's more than what I'm saying.
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3: 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Omomu ye juma ni na wahi na emema. From software do
5: asare so. Samsung obabema.
3: From software do asare so ecopim drive.
5: I also have a
3: and I know TSC. Yeah, twa hu ehye na so ye mema. George will production
0: with serious. It me bo.
3: And we
5: is a
0: dear no. Now
3: but me problem is say. So can one na on dressing the crown
5: can me can dey.
3: Can I don't know. I do it. Yes, I do it.
0: Na say I didn't all come one seven. It is meant for the woman.
3: What I'm saying is, yes, it's meant for the woman. But what I'm saying is, where you find yourself presently, FN. As we speak now, to now now see we, sure, say you will.
0: But your man family
3: will be. Miss me will be. Remember, you know, but say no, can on. And so my IMC check a crab back on. I don't know.
5: I'm a sign. I don't say IMC.
0: Now, who is yours? No, but so no.
5: Who are you? I say, I'm
0: a sign. I'm a sign. I'm a sign. I'm a sign. I'm a sign. I'm a sign. I'm a sign. I'm a young girl, me ni crossing but your doctor.
5: Exactly.
0: Until me do hormono, and me feel me tongue a crevos you. Bra, on your reason. And I see, oh, me
5: are well, patrona,
0: and she and I meek a cra. It's a mini struggle, sir, and I me half man or boy. Guy, but could be do a buy and be in the dressing up upon it to see. And it's a doctor, they say, and you win or yare, won't yare.
3: I think about 3 years ago, 4 years ago, Cuckoo Clinic. Now, me were a very serious, pain. Now, me drew honor or your bar, send our canna, no, so you, Pacho, Umro, Unicanon, Coffin Cracker, or who you are now, rock. I see Debbie, she was around, see Debbie Pacho, dog, oh, yeah, woman. But these are exceptional cases. What I'm saying is, when you are giving such education, ah, just a mamma me and Sandy Chan, which she are George Cracker 1-4. On this okay, can't you now, Basson, Unquas, and I'll bow her.
5: Debbie is Unquan, I'll
3: bow her.
5: No,
3: send our own can send our Unquan, I'll bow into who can. I know that if she's here now, so I protect you.
5: So,
3: the main canon for your protection's sake. And mama na wahao.
5: Which
3: one to me see mama na wahao.
0: Mama na wahao. Your comment, papa. Steven say, okay, mommy, I love your spectacles. Okay, that's great.
5: Who is that?
0: Okay,
5: Have you cleaned your locomotive?
0: Okay, that's right. Obasono, yembo rim.
5: Emmanuel, kwati, I say good after Holy Spirit. Kwati, Emmanuel. We unkonkro asem na na make o. We can hygiene, cleanliness next to that thing. I said that cleanliness is next to what? Godliness. And sometimes some people hide behind the Holy Spirit and they forget that their locomotive down is smelling.
0: Mm.
5: You understand?
0: So I know they are poor, but you know, our reject bibria.
5: I'm telling you.
0: Sorry, them bibria. You know.
5: Me there was a lady who came to me to report about the guy, a locomotive boss.
3: I like the way you are presenting it. Mm. I love the presentation. I love the way with the irony, abattard, you know.
5: When the lady came to me and then all can about the guy no locomotive boss nature me say guy nepa pa everything about the guy, but anytime she puts her head in between the legs of the guy now some sent to be a free hop, but then I asked her, I said, so I didn't compare with her. No, saying the guy ne per se every day be an or better for the locomotive boss no. Yes, but here is the case. She's not able to do it because that place is smelling.
0: And you need.
5: So what I say? So he's part of the 75% men that when they bath, they are not able to take their time to raise the locomotive bar and wash the balls there.
0: Mm.
5: And Dr. Researcher Amaya Atia says, because of a finna hippie, a breeding lies, a drink, in our locomotive boss no
0: mm-hmm.
5: and those who don't shave that place. So imagine if you don't shave there and that place too, you don't bath there well. Imagine the kind of scent that will come out from your locomotive down there. It, you know, it's a caution to all the men outside there. Those
0: number
5: of you who have been bathing that place, cleaning that place well, kudos to you all.
0: That's
5: you've
0: right.
5: done well.
3: I'm part of those that cleans their world, that takes
5: care of them.
3: One of the things I think we will need the medical aspect to come and give an education, but this kind of education is not beyond us, especially me, for instance, Jamaica. What I say, it's not beyond me. Indeed, if we
0: submission any clear, men find one wine, it is not beyond my entity.
3: As you,
0: you're a partaker of
3: not that I'm a partaker of it, but where we find ourselves, a lot of issues come to us. Who you say, TD, you were a man of your war, say, only no ebe a Yankee town, who a woman permono, until say, obe lekeno, on to me, and your cousin.
5: Pacho, Tola, entertainment, and I brought you. Apomodin, and you know, or you're in charge of health with any account of bad
0: nurses. It
5: is therefore me too nice to see your council.
0: Okay, Yanko Entertainment. Yanko Entertainment. About only your
5: mother, what's your head?
0: Woods,
3: no afraid a doctor for no.
5: I'm
3: coming catch and say, so oh, yeah, education about this, dear. You shouldn't go beyond me. You shouldn't go beyond me.
5: Ah, we have a foul. You and Pa, you mind the doors?
0: You have a foul. You have a foul. Nah.
5: It is all I am, Pa, your fast. You see, when you say, Lawyer Graham, or sign any brim, you might have a head.
0: You have a woman. You
5: have a woman. Why? No offer. No one yet. Saturday, we have a fine, so it's only 1 week.
0: Number one,
5: I'm church. 1 week. So for Kum Church. Well, no, can't one or say when it is off for me, child. The course so red carpet Tolana, in fact, and Agrocra.
6: 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Trade on anything.
5: Now, I was so disappointed in some people on the red carpet and even the organizers of the CGMA. I am very, very disappointed because it's like anybody can just go and represent
2: number one
5: the red carpet. I can't think far. You get it? Mm-hmm. It's like now the CGMA has become like Nkola Nkola DAB. And they should sit up, Teresa Ayowade and the crew. They should sit up because what I saw last Saturday, you know, Tola, I don't know if we have some of the pictures that we can.
0: George, videos in be in the pictures in be on Facebook.
5: In fact, red carpet, your Facebook. This time red carpet not there. I'm sorry. Not. I think I saw
2: number one
5: when
2: FM.
5: It comes to the gospel side. Let me applaud one of the gospel giants, Prophet Atara. In fact, his outfit, I don't know if we have it there.
0: George, me the Atara outfit, no, I say no. For a new motu of his, Prophet Joseph Atara. Prophet Joseph Atara, okay. Hey, Obaso no open and Okafor Atara.
5: Oh, wouldn't him say me? I am somebody. I am not against anyone in this industry. It's just that we Africans say your knowledge, any your understanding of correction, no, a bad.
2: Number one, FM.
5: When someone is trying to correct you, or criticize you, people take it in other way. Say you hate him or her.
0: Okay.
5: It won't allow me to work. Yeah, anybody that you are public eye, be ready for criticism, whether you are big or you are small. And if you don't accept it, we are part in building your brand.
0: That's right.
5: We are part in building your career. So if you don't accept criticism, you can never become a public eye. Go and say ice cream. It's like
0: that's
5: becoming
0: right.
5: a lady.
0: That's
5: right. A leader. Sorry. So Prophet Joseph Atara. In fact, I love.
2: Number one
5: outfit for this year's TGMA's
0: okay.
5: red carpet.

0: Me pa chose o journey Facebook ya the prophet Joseph Atara outfit no we the mother Moses ya to Facebook anya agrokra wa fa no hopa oba so do say all the musicians o mo call honom no Prophet Joseph Atara outfit no e yen fe papa papa papa papa papa
1: it's very nice
0: we woman
1: no talk me woman
0: but e yen fe
1: but it's nice
2: woman fashion no we woman attire no
1: I am my cousin.
0: Prophet Joseph Atara AG.
1: I more passempa. And if you look at Natadia na Tola is very nice.
0: Very very nice.
1: But what I didn't like about the appearance not the buy and say the stick that he was holding. Yes.
0: So do the otakita dia pao.
1: Otakita dia. No, it's different from this one. Yeah, maybe that is brand.
0: Yeah.
1: But not this type. I don't know whether he was trying to impersonate Black Moses or Black Jesus or I don't know. But looking at Natadia from the head to toe, though the muffler or the lapel on around the neck, no, now it was too big. Yeah,
0: a style,
1: I know it's a style, but Tola, you know, when you know those who wear this when the stunt guys, do you get it? Those Prophet Atara too is stunt, but on near all that way to that height, no, but as it fits him, it's nice, but the stick na no crano. I don't know on the red carpet, no. I think so because if you take this one to BET Awards, because of the stick, no, your appearance they will disqualify you.
0: Oh no, me assure say dressing or imitating BB.
1: That's what I meant. I mentioned the names. Say you see Black Moses. I don't know if that's the one that he's trying to impersonate or not, but the stick, no, he is not known for this. I know say a style. Branded, it goes with the Atadena or Shenu and the person that he was trying to impersonate. But on the red carpet, no, I think we must learn fashion, no, the kind of fashion. Red carpets, no. Tola, to me, no. But the appearance, no, Atadena is fine. Fatano for the night, it's very nice. But I didn't like it when AJ Pounds joined him with that kind of Kolomoto dress that she was wearing.
0: Okay, my entry AJ Pounds. Maybe I should join your Facebook number 1FM105.3. Yeah, review of TGM red carpet. Yeah, okay, okay, that's right.
1: So why was she covering the top of her breast?
0: I'm saying no sorry, no kutu. No sorry.
1: Really?
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1: No, fine, I know the by me I saw something like she was pulling something. Maybe I'm money and but me I have the eye of the critic. So
0: younger saying she didn't need physical eye, baby.
1: Uh-huh. Mono snow so. So for the appearance of Prophet Atara is nice. Now this time I love the outfit. I love the way he appeared on the red carpet, not like the usual way that he used to come on the red carpet. Let's look at PSC Esther.
0: George, you're PSC. Yes. And Mpacho, join your Facebook. Every story be a video. Every story be a video. Okay. I love PSC outfits.
1: PSC's outfit.
0: Very simple.
1: Was simple. Tola, we don't hold tissues to match the red carpet.
0: We only wear brand ambassador.
1: Yes, Tola. Not on the red carpet.
0: So, if,
1: Tola. I'm telling you something. Watch BET and AMVCC Awards. Watch the stars when they are coming. Have you ever seen the foreign artists? And as I watch BET Awards, have you seen the artists coming on the red carpet with a tissue in their hands? No. No. If you are a brand ambassador for NSN, could be a call red carpet. Or a representative, a guy before I mean, platform me. Thank you, be a better montana. I don't make room or pass. I am color.
0: Because don't you think say sweat in Tina Okura apart from we know? Don't you think say sweat?
1: It's not about sweat. She was holding clutch. She should have put the tissue in the clutch.
0: Okay.
1: Exactly. So what I say, all the tissue in the clutch in him. Now I work on our side nicely. Now my own say, but what we are doing, well, but we are not confident in ourselves. Looking at the way she appeared on the red carpet, I love the dress. The dress is fine, her makeup on point, everything, her smiling. But in your mind, they cry on the red carpet, no? No. If it's your clutch that you are holding, hold your clutch and come on the red carpet. But you don't hold clutch at the same time holding tissue in your hands in the name of your brand ambassador. No, and it's like, obi a brand ambassador, diapers, and But what am I saying? So please, we want to tell them, our stars, our celebrities, if they are coming on the red carpet, they should be coached. And then they are walking. Some of them were walking in the gowns as if they are now learning how to walk. And it's disgusting. Some of them, immediately they appeared on the red carpet, they lost confidence on themselves. As if they don't even know. As if you are stressed, you are grassy, you are too nice, you are more for us, you are more for us, you are wounds and you are beijing. Before you come on the red carpet, go and fit your gun and match in your gun. They should be trained. But when we do all these things, Paula, you ain't me matching. So for PSD, I love her outfit. I love everything about her, but not to hold a tissue in your hands when you are going on the red carpet and be showing your tissue in the rubber with your gun. That one there. No.
0: Okay.
1: Let's look at Dinah Hamilton.
0: Okay.
1: Oh, I should look that one for you.
0: Yanko.
1: I said, I'm going to pass. Yeah, man, you're passing. Dinah Hamilton, where is she? I'm on the gospel musicians. I'm on the gospel. Oh, I'm saying,
2: number one FM.
1: At the same time, tissue. Not. It's bad. Put your tissue in your clutch. When you go inside the auditorium and you feel you are sweating, you can bring out your tissue.
2: Yeah, I think, Tola, the reason why I'm saying I am quiet, I'm missing at the end, because sometimes, you get it. Send now can say tissue no kit, even the tissue does not have label. It's if you are a brand ambassador of a company.
0: Label.
2: Edin new white. Who say
0: Edin.
2: Edin. Brand ambassador for ABA product like
3: one FM.
2: Let's see, Frito. And our uncle Sam Rice and also Ambra.
0: Oh, who say media to be honest with you, aware? Me nya sure say we no work we no. I don't know if ya after ni interview no and na omutwa as a video we are.
2: Okay.
0: I don't know.
1: Even when she was being interviewed, she was holding the tissue in her hands. We don't hold anything on the red carpet apart from your clutch. If you go with the clutch, go with the clutch. If you not go with the clutch, don't go with the clutch. Go with your hands because you are marching. You are marching, walking and marching on the red carpet. We want to look
3: number
1: at the style and what they not here day. A day back. It is how they went now, Tola. In the course of branding as an artist, you know, can't walk. You need to be trained how you walk in your heels, how you walk in your ball gowns. What in America can I say? So that when you come on the red carpet, you'll not be found wanting as if I feel like we should be. I feel like we should be. I mean, these artists, they've been through the red carpet. So why are they behaving as if I say, one more Ferris, almost Roby, almost lose confidence? Our red carpet. So no. Okay, red carpet. So they are. You must be confident in yourself. Some of them, they didn't even know how to walk in the gowns that they themselves are wearing. And it's all disgusting. Why are we trying to copy people? Can't we be normal in our Kente stars and African stars and then go? But what in America can I say? So for PSA, everything was on point, but just that I didn't like the way she was holding things. And I said, it's my baby. At a point in time, you are holding your phone, you are holding fan. Like, I don't know.
0: Okay, Mr. Graham, Mami Brown, Jay. Red carpet. Yeah, Kasa Afa, red carpet.
2: No, yes, I think, sir. Whatever that Obasanjo have described,
3: number one FM. Point.
1: I'm not done with where, the one gospel artist.
2: Yes, but where I really disagree with her as Obasanjo's submission was the fashion sense of attire.
1: Are you disagree with the thing?
0: Oh, see, I heard it, the fashion sense. Okay.
2: Yes.
0: And for focus.
2: So the stick.
0: Okay.
2: Sure. share ne Atara addressing Apostle Atara, Prophet Atara addressing O Kitana. Tola, imagine say
3: number one FM.
2: He had come in without a stick. Because the dress, you know, is very heavy.
0: Yeah.
2: And if when you be in Krema,
1: I disagree. I beg to differ. Your skills, your catwalk. I beg to differ. So you can't say I'm talking about catwalk. Catwalking in your apparel as an artist.
0: Or can attire as a move.
1: And he's saying say sticking a support no.
0: That be onka say supporting no, but who say no, send a style no.
1: Or say, imagine Atala came without the stick.
0: Oh, Mr. Get me uncle. Yanko.
3: Number one,
2: I miss him. My can't tell me this. You say, me person, me no basso no mean a problem. And to me, no. Oh, Cassandra, me, yeah. Now they make an matter. They make an say, the choice of the stick, no, was best.
1: I'm an auntie, an auntie.
2: Because, hey, if Prophet Atara had come without the stick on, and can not see any movement, scribe a problem.
1: Any problem. Me and look demonstrating show. How are and kept a bay. Go on.
0: Mr. Grammy Uncle. About sort of money.
2: Then, Tola, who's a stick? No. Your mutu, your the normal fashion one.
0: Yeah.
2: I short. So, what check is stick now?
0: And you grow.
2: As a stick, no, any no, ever either the same height.
0: The same height, yeah.
2: Good.
0: Yeah.
2: And the stick no is a symbol.
0: Yeah.
2: When you at any normal stick, you check winner. I said Jinyame.
0: Yeah, Jinyame style.
2: Jinyame style,
0: yeah.
2: No.
0: Yeah.
2: And the woman. And anime. Yeah. Omani ye double wave view. The double wave view ni say when you look at him, you look at the dress. You look at the design in the dress.
3: Number one FM.
0: When we design, yeah.
2: And then you look at the stick. It's usha say Atara nunca on the red carpet. Beka say or the bo bako ekumanu mami nu.
0: That's why.
2: Because in all aspects we are fitting into it.
0: Okay.
2: And whoever gave him this design has done him more good.
0: That's why.
2: Than him.
0: Okay.
2: The only problem with the fashion world was the ethnic Chinese Oseno.
0: Nani tisu akakara.
2: Yes, it will be say. Se onanti kakra not in sa aso
0: eche ni
3: number 1 upa
2: siru aso muana o ma video no enko
1: eh move on
0: okay me pato chori your Facebook number 1 of 105.3 ye review okay enua na waye we see na nyahwe so man across on to mutu mi shetari kra no mo street normal but I love the outfit though
1: as for that one I've said it is very nice
2: but
1: yeah.
2: Who said Tola say who to sue as fashion on sometimes your height matters your the reason why they still came in is what I'm telling you your height matters.
3: Number one,
2: it is a uwa bebrea. It was normal at the back. And now you're medium. It was normal at the back.
1: Never true.
2: Okay.
0: Mr. Graham,
1: when it comes to fashion,
2: my life, I have vowed not to have any problem.
0: No. But it is not about you having a problem with it. But maybe I know be crazy. You cry, no follow.
2: Usha, even the height of the stick, you know, was mainly also dependent on the height of Prophet Atara.
1: The stick was taller than
2: her. The height of the stick was also determinant of the height of the man who is going to hold the stick.
0: Okay.
2: And that is why, Basono, why do you want to do my top?
0: Yanko.
2: F-18 will be the design everything. No? And deliberately, Usha Krana Atare Weno. Yeah, a sense so no. Oh, you wait me you.
0: Yeah.
1: I say it three piece.
2: Atare nankasa ewo inside. So kudos to him. I mean, this is the best of the dress that I have seen. We ni all ni events.
1: Yeah, now I won't know.
2: Maybe all ni events I wako I have seen because we know Atara to Prophet Atara to wear a certain kind of dress. That is the brand that he has created. But you could see, say, for some time now, on putting up that kind of brand attire. It's a preoccupation of the way PMUNO, people were like, wow. Mm. So, I mean, the fashion of the day, when it comes to men, I'll give it to him.
0: Okay. Okay, with men. Obasolo, yenko, your friend said, Dana Hamilton, if you are,
1: I call gospels, no, so gospel for no, so, and I made a may call, so I found the secular artists in there, they can do whatever they like. They can wear anything, but that doesn't mean, say, it is for, it is fit for the red carpet. They should be, you see, as I grow, so, Tola, I grow, they be, we have it, we had it wrong. We have it wrong also. My brother, no cramba. And you know, we should be careful. Let's look at Dinah Hamilton's appearance on the on the red carpet. Hey, be my wife. How are you?
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0: About Sonny Yonko, Yonko.
1: Let's look at the. I'm not seeing Dinah Hamilton's.
0: Dinah Hamilton, you know.
1: I think I love the color. It was nice, but I didn't like. She wasn't looking good in the outfit. Aha. Nami who style ni ye. The new phone in Elguho. Pentacles ni ba.
0: Oh, I said, we're in a new phone.
1: And the Guhoi. Or Kotoya crowd saw a trail now. I don't know why I walked that trail, Nisei. A crack. Oh, ba, I say, would Jamu. Oh, Tola. And your baby on Nama. You see, red carpet assembly air canoe, and your Holy Ghost center, who I call preach you. Red carpet assembly air canoe, Tola. As an artist, you know, that's what I'm saying, that they should be coached and they should be trained. Those, we shouldn't just give the platform to. Say it's a red carpet in Tino. At least be an episode about red. They should be even selective when it comes to red carpet. Oh, but leave your trail. Someone answering you who trail no at a den fe. They sign at a den or so no. What could crash or so Bible go preach?
3: 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Mm-hmm.
1: And as a Christian gospel artist, Unufunya and the Gui. Who see with just say, Unufun Temina, what a charman sign. And what are you singing? No, Tola, let's speak the truth. I don't know anybody, but it's the truth.
0: Mebo, say, Eba, sad, say, sad dressing way. And no, dear, I would rather do them a baby. Baby,
2: or
1: the American, baby.
0: This star, particular star way. Ah, your dressy, ah, your hand moka cra, your chest, a hand mono, a shoe no. And no, there's a saying, a year can it be a man in your baby, you know, omoye.
1: So your pastor should speak against
3: number
1: it.
3: One FM.
1: The kind of church and woman, no, the kind of pastor, a lady church, and no, when you come to church with this kind of attire, your pastor must speak against it. Me, I will speak against it. I'll talk about it. Do you understand? Because they see gospel for

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3: Mm-hmm.
1: Because you see, when it comes to Dinah Hamilton, Tola, meet me the message me bo. I can say the gospel industry in Ghana here, gospel artists are award exposure. Ah, even beyond the borders of Ghana, no, or yet no na won't be in film. As compared to all other artists. As compared to all other artists, they said the level of Dometo is there. But Yebano say be I'm talking of Emmanuel. Emmanuel say exposure pa unto me dan and film.
3: That's why.
1: And see me mat ye to make us material the F bet me aka so ne dress design the F. But you can't speak about the material. Go material no, and I may share who say be I mean who the kind of material
4: velvet.
1: Velvet.
3: A nice pa. Yes, any boss we had the papa.
4: Velvet. Your for me or the neighbor. Edding.
3: We sure we know to say any boy edding papa papa.
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3: I don't know she mean chance. It may be 7,000.
4: It's more than.
1: To hey.
4: To the red carpet.
1: So like 7,000 they are cheap. Say the name of the attire no of Shannon. Say yes, 7,000 they cheap. Yes.
3: But just a bit, bro.
1: Bro.
3: But you're on Facebook,
1: so
3: Nashadi, mommy.
1: If Obasona call, not me, no, not me, per se, me who the material, no, because this kind of, this material is a bit on the curtains. Yes, but not me, said there, but Obasona confirm me, actually, me say, hey, velvet. It's a quality material, and it's very expensive.
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1: So, me pe, for her to choose. The crystal, I don't know. They won't even know. The other kata, they need for so long.
3: They'll be wearing your crystal.
1: No, it's what?
3: I said, no, it's your material, sir.
1: No, any material.
3: And now, any
1: material.
3: Sir, we need your money. I know so you're fine.
1: No, yes, sir. Material and your design. We, yes, sir.
4: Embroidery.
1: Yes. So the choice of the blue, black and then the crystal was a very perfect combination. The exposure of the breast, I will leave it for Obasona send our canoe.
4: Why will you?
1: Because I know your
2: bag.
1: No, because yes, why make it comment and say why expose the breast? You've also make us to know say Uja will new funtem kakrebi, edia action, they are the order of the day. But we are looking at the brand of Dinah Hamilton. We are looking at who she stands for. We are looking
4: it's
1: at
4: bad.
1: What, yes.
4: Not. Maybe I'll speak the truth.
1: Me and I was thinking, say, what bass be bria? Sometimes, you know, say, oh, shout, I didn't need to mean cover bass in ya. It be babbling. It's a be a me mad dream.
4: That's why your designer must measure your bass. That's how your designer measures your bass. And we have dressed. Dinah has been dressing all this while. And
2: yeah, Nepal was it.
4: She has dresses, sir. In fact, a yet very nice cross, sir. Nino for any day, ain't go home any idea. We are the same people that criticize people, and we are wearing this thing. We are the same people that we say you are children of light. So if you are children of light and you don't want to associate with children of darkness, what is it?
1: Then what we should do now, Tola, then what we should do now, they say, all of us should stand up and speak against. And might be an asophobia or master to you.
2: Number one FM.
1: As they call themselves pastors.
4: Did you see any pastor with red loss on the
1: carpet?
4: No, I'm
1: not talking. I'm not. You said, say, children of light.
3: Then we have to talk about against.
1: Yes,
3: because a mass of makeup. And then, omudi nyama shesho mwe niyeti.
4: Makeup is for the women.
3: A woman must try to make up
4: and be beautiful.
1: Obasono.
4: But a man cannot be do like rastas like women.
1: Saying, I saw for mwe nyina. Omuyo muti dread. There's one person I really respect. How are you painting Kosini? Even now, me also know so you need to.
2: Number one FM.
1: Yes.
4: I don't know why they.
1: Yes. Person elder of Pentacles.
4: Her pressure.
1: Yes.
4: Okay.
1: All those that and you say be a mini bin.

0: tinu na make asa
1: ma sa ne jan na se jan so so de man info na man ye dread ne ehwa de
0: talk about it if you think say it is wrong so e bia a young e bi okra nya young bi okra mu obi nu no ma mu tinu style na rasta rasta nti ne nkola ne nyina course at school nyina o mu kwa
1: so you know you learning from it you know my stand about this thing. If it's not good, it's not good. Me, I always condemn it. Say, Adiani nya enye. Do you understand? There were people in the Bible that no, God told them specifically not to touch their head with razor, with blade. Any idea? There will be, or someone was a dreadlocks person, Samson, the same thing. The strength was from there. And Delilah came to deceive him, and he caught the hair. Obia or baby and yankupon na huwadin eura. What am I say? Obi or defobi or my man in fire a you uncanny tea. But no, should I say, Emma ya fashion? Emma obia nyebi. And now I saw for Nina your mutrimo dreadlocks, minima de cromo, some cobble, some quiet, then can you football as Nan
2: Number one, because
1: of all my coin to normal brand near the Nintino. A binim jaja, Tola cry a dreadlocks. I am yet to find out from Bishop or Nisajan why he allowed. His armor bearer
3: your friend,
1: to do this.
3: Your friend is saying, Esther crap,
1: no
3: Bible, no Esther, ne ye ye ye ni makeup, young Kase, ye ni ye ni makeup. Obia ye makeup, Obia ye makeup. So I am yet to see.
2: I love the coat. That's a very easy makeup. I'm gonna be eyes so heavy.
1: And you know, yawo won no ba asase so no. 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And then kola kura ya wo mom kosku no. Everybody want to do afro na comb e se o muti. I don't know the kind of fashion.
0: So
1: now see, and you to phone so we person with your dreadlocks. And come here, yeah, football let's see. And I am Nanka. One more year, Coca will catch us a cruise.
2: One woman said
1: they are walk on that day. They are one thing. They are walk on animal and a dead day. A one thing. It seems that me can I make can be see taller so they are so. She said, I want to call us so damn near. Yes, I know Mentiasia.
3: Young people, and make us
1: say, I'm it, baby.
3: Sana, I love the aspect of free buy, you know, Obio Ebibiano. There is a revelational secret behind it. What am I saying? So I love the education, Odia, my head.
1: Nancopon can't do that.
3: Where you should,
1: so I am no man who be too or carpet in this floor.
3: What do you say? Say how we or your bear mouth. Me put them fish or your bow.
1: Why do we entertain these things?
3: Why?
0: This blame will go to the team of the TGL.
3: The organizers.
0: Omama. I said the red carpet no. Emu ba be ha. And people will not even.
1: Emu ya ha. Because gone are the days, Tola, red carpet, no, selected few.
3: Yeah.
1: And they won't call red carpet. But look at this, and I say, Omo Ninkro for, and you know, Obia to me, sorry, correct, Aqua will down as Hano Mouse.
3: Maybe I told you on the Facebook, Nipane, you can't watch
1: them. Ojina red carpet, way so, say, I call red carpet, I dear we. So you're girls, so you don't, we entertain these things. I mean, why?
3: Say, your bemo. But we should not be so bad.
0: So, and I may make
1: why?
0: The team should look at it again. Then again, Moye form as MCs on the red carpet is also a problematic. Very, very problematic because and the kind of people you interview on the red carpet. You could see a lot of the people who interview even on the red carpet, they were not even ready.
3: Yeah.
0: Get it. And he said,
1: and the choice of questions, the line of questions, red carpet. For example, Red Velvet, this girl, Velvet, Regina Velvet, she asked Fela McCaffrey a certain question. Which?
4: Number one FM.
1: And you can't say computers are nonsense, no.
3: Say nonsense, no sense.
1: She shouldn't, looking at you, we just got married. And our baby Gina red carpet, so there are relevant questions about Fela McCaffrey's craft, the brand, the project that you can ask. But you ask this kind of, do you want to trend or what? And God being so good, Fela someone untrended. Anyway, that is by the secular people. I'm talking about gospel people. Let's look at Pastor Ninoy.
3: Maybe I'll judge for Ninoy.
1: Pastor Ninoy, maybe I will be a material.
3: Allah. Only say for some years in Ninoy, I got TGM or Tasha suits.
1: But this time, no, the outfit is fine.
3: I hear come
1: it's up. It's nice. If I know me, who no cry say, Onuna Ojina Honumi. Yeah. Me, and I'm say, hey. Me brand e jan hui. It's nice. I love.
3: Was say reverend so reverend pa. Otimu say inside notary no who say na kra e kan na e wo say enche ho na.
1: But tell us how the green and bobo mo say na e dey.
4: Number 1
3: e pass VIP.
1: Oh, but this time no.
3: VIP tag e dey am obi a.
1: VIP tag but they should yeah reform no.
3: Oh, first na you red. First na you red. Omo nto mo.
1: A bit to me, a small band, be
3: Nino outfit in your come up.
1: A bit to me, a small band, be a better almost high, but you're nice. Do you get it? A bit to me, a small band, be but like this, dear, not a can outfit home and your fit.
3: Young Cassay, Nino outfit in your young come once. A very nice bar.
1: Oh, in fact, I love it.
3: You love it, eh?
1: Oh, yes.
4: Number 1 FM.
1: Mama, you're showing the shoe, no kakra.
3: Me bacho, I'm quite a kakra, you're showing Nino.
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1: Allah. Ninoy looked like a reverend minister that night. It was not a fashionable shoe for the outfit, no.
3: Yeah.
1: So the shoe, no, Pastor Ninoy, next time.
3: Oh, that be shoe, no, wear them power.
1: Main car price.
3: Zara pa.
1: No. Tola, it's all about the price, though. I'm not talking about price. Main car idea ni appearance, no. Now, or they appear on the red carpet, you know? And then the outfits.
4: Number 1 FM
1: matches the outfit, but the American say the shoe look more like
3: a pastor,
1: like reverend, like clergy.
3: Oh, okay.
1: Do you understand?
3: Okay.
1: It's not fashionable. We have fashionable shoes and matching with this kind of suit. If you are coming on the red carpet, you understand. So, Pastor Ninoy, your outfit, your everything is nice, a point, but I'm the shoe, no, for me.
3: Your boss or no, can I say, Ninoy outfit was on point, but shoe, no, I say, why a reverend minister, which one day, no, why a reverend minister.
1: Oh, Johnny, on personal.
3: We Johnny, sir.
4: Number 1 FM.
3: But, Obasono, Ninoy 80, and he, Wakana,
1: My Ninoy, wherever you are, shout out to you. If you are looking awesome on the red carpet, I love your outfit. I love everything. But your shoe, no, for me. Am I looking like a clergy, like you a reverend minister? It was so fashionable. It's the next time, no? In the voice of, what's his name, this guy? I've forgotten his name. Oh.
0: You want to do KKD?
1: No.
4: Number 1 FM.
1: Fashion police. Mr. Ninoy, I love your outfit, everything. You are looking awesome that night. Mm. But your shoe, no. You are looking like a reverend minister.
3: Okay, that's right. That's right. Yanko yin.
1: Actually, you know, not just a red carpet, no. Yeah, the Abraham. You have your performances that night when it comes to the gospel.
0: Hey,
1: okay.
0: So when you look at the Nipana or Pam, yes, I think
6: number one FM. Good.
0: No, then I think the dress itself is not black.
1: No. I say army green.
0: Okay, yeah. Okay. Mm. Because now I was thinking say black. No. Because Nipana or Pam atale we man no has done more harm than good.
1: No, it's not black.
0: Because looking at it. And ka mo ka shoe no look like, but even the color of the shoe was a problem. Mm. If the dress no was black.
1: Mr. Dino, can you please fill Mr. Graham with your shoe?
0: No, so now I'm looking at the color and your black dress in
6: number
0: black.
6: One FM.
1: No, it's not.
0: Yes, it's not. Maybe make a very bad judgment about the dressing. So the color of the dress in any shoe no. I said, consistent shoe, no. All right. My judgment, but the watch, you know, Tola, let's watch the rest, you know. It's brown.
1: And the
0: it's brown.
1: Red.
0: Brown wrist. And no, you know. Which is no.
3: Now, say the name is brown.
0: No. Tola.
3: The skin.
0: Fine. But the nipana or the watch, the ball, no. Wamuano. In. Anyway, because Oshé Tola say Otiwa on for the real picture and we on for mouse. See, Anna, you who call us, you say that we can make right judgment about it. Because the me who ni ye
3: brown watch ni ye.
0: It was no only. Obe pe kwa misi ni ye from the sa. I ebe buano.
1: Mister, you know because Instagram so watch ni anu fi ope.
0: Because the brown watch is no for me.
3: Okay,
0: it's no. Nani shoe no. I had wanted to talk about the color of the shoe, the choice of color. Na here black no, but I have not realized. Say the dress nankasa is not black, and I limit me the kind of submission that I want to make. Other than that, okay, everything is okay.
3: Sena, you be no sa ne osi ebe yo. Intiyengo performance.
1: Tola na okay. So this year artist of the year no na Diana Hamilton, Wendy Shay, and Black Sherif. And then gospel artist of the year was Esther OPC. Esther on winning gospel artist. I saw something traditional something.
3: Gospel artist of the year in Diana Hamilton traditional.
1: But was Diana also in the category of the artist of the year?
3: Yeah, the main artist of the
1: year. But OPC Esther wasn't there.
3: WPC Esther. And this season, you know, Diana Hamilton pair other the year of review, you know, any your friend the KPI, you know, normally say Diana Hamilton and qualifies.
1: I sat on TV with OPC Esther, and I told her, say, this song TGMA, no, which one is going for? And she said, Nami. And I told her, say, the promo that you people gave to YMEA, in it. And
6: number one FM,
1: it's look as if Nyamiye is not all that going viral for me. PC Esther said, then maybe I'm not playing the song. She challenged me, and I said, no, you can't go to Artist of the Year with Nyamiye. She doubted. Mr. Graham is here, and you see. I said, Juma Bebre, I am called Nami Yenimo. They said, why am I here?
3: Also, all release Nami, you know, and Chibian or starting in a torn, Nabuchi torn performed. Oh, yeah, me waiting to hear. I think it is one of the facts, you know, promotion and share that uncle. So, but when it comes to social media, appeal on the public, we know, media have problem because.
1: Any Nami, you know, the end of Koi.
3: To be honest with you, Nami Echo in Nimsi Aye.
1: So, what happened?
3: Nami Echo. But so, Omu KPI, no, on say Omu KPI, no, Yamana, a woman, no, audience appeal, any international
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3: sanya mani nyina ewo mo enu nti ba oho no sa conversation po ewu nti yenku ba mi kopo na mebel ochre
1: mebel na meba be kan
3: mebel ochre
1: o ma sisi no
3: yes ye penwum a
1: yes tola we didn't talk about mebel's outfit
3: George we so benya mebel ochre
1: she's a new bride though but that the appear and the outfit for the night was not.
3: Okay, until we before answer we come maybe one. You encore performances no. Now George, you encore pace performance no. You encore pace performance that night no. You encore. But George, your Facebook number 1FM 105.3. Until we both performance no. We both here now. Oh, Bibi now we come one. Now we come one.

0: and yes, you said it. They don't know how I made it. You have answered my prayers.
1: Okay,
2: was not the main performance artist that night. She was not built to perform that night. Main way artist, and I say, artist are performing. I don't think, sir. Don't you think, sir? Can say, or can't? Oh my, be performing that night, and we should have given her time to perform.
1: Conversation we know. Ye di hun common crankra. Oh say, yeah, gospel musicians, no. Or more time na ye di more with performance, no. Isha. So you see, industry players, you know, we are talking about it. Yeah. Need TGM.
2: Now, many because I mean, I just said those that they will nominate them, no. One more, a big artist, no. That same night, no, they should be on the bill to perform. Because PSA's live performance, you know how she does her things. And Dinah too was there. It at least you are more for some main awards now. Anka performance we should also give them some enough time.
1: I think we are performing 15 minutes. Into back to back.
2: PSA did well with her performance that night. Her appearance, Natal Diaz. But how are PSA live performance annoying that night? No man, shut down feeling. She's very good. She did well. She performed well. Then there's one thing that Tola Debiano, I say, we see her doing. Why am you the art? No, they should change it. When she was her program, Sani program, the friend is saying, Grace has made me first one.
1: Okay, the first outfit.
2: I know that is the meaning of the song, no. But this time, so I sign, you almost had the same identity for different colors. I think that side, no, they should change the brand, no. There are so many interpretations in the song that they can add some art to it. Pizza is always known for this. Say, they made it in a Sunday, but Shana Taddy, I had a attitude, and ya Taddy, I sat at him, Kwan and Yami. You flew away, who's in Yami, why you be you? Ya, you near my baby, and uncle for your money, pa, and then you tandy Simon Kwan. A hand, when you say, oh, be a hard baby, I first know free by not, and then Yanya, dear, but you see how God does this thing. He's a diverse God. God of diversities.
1: But the fashion, the creativity in terms of the fashion, you know, Senna Omutumi,
2: it's nice.
1: I love we no pa. Okay, Yenti, but join your Facebook. Join your Facebook to see ya.
2: But even with this one, you will not even know whether it's a tattered cloth.
1: Yeah.
2: We have to say a design. There's nothing like filling that part. Do you understand? The uniqueness over there.
3: There is no craftiness in what I'm seeing here. The reason being is who share a PSA in your time of releasing now? This same craftiness, you know, show you. Tola, who team me?
1: Me too.
3: Why this same kind of dress anyway? Why that my you?
1: It is because we who need in our see.
3: Yes, why you that? Why program? Why ye a beer coffer and tomato a pushy truck the way no? And say if we have a bigger platform, now there is this opportunity for you to display. At least you know, yem my craftiness emblem. As you are limited, and we are always known for one thing. They be in him say beer.
1: They be all you know, say angels in the moon.
3: What I'm saying is, say
1: angels in the moon.
3: Tola, say me share talia titi.
1: All can craft, no, Mr. Graham, to you. Craft now, all can. That is what they are displaying there. First, no, tibia woman, no, na enye tibia papa. But nyankupon Adam, I say, no, or the interpretati, ninu mono ediamo. Eti enye ne pada sene be raw talia ne but nyankopon esuma ne angels ombese san ne tibie so or interpretati we no because this is a bigger platform bebi ana we ya ohun ni nyina na small platforms no but there is a bigger platform or interpretate it. And I think the creativity here, you know, is a top notch for me. It is a top notch. Say your opinion. Your top notch, Mami.
3: Okay. So be what I'm saying is, Nkofua omo Emma H a design craftiness, any creativity, the man, omo page omo.
1: Okay, that's right.
3: Sometimes, you know, as the gospel aspect, you know, as your creativity, in there, yeah, one way. Until we have sat here and say, it's looking as you said this time, you know, even a new my ebony, oh, it's one way. And I me do hear mu, and you me free mu, and I me do hear mu, and you like, I say, we are not able to sit down and craft something unique. It's a question, copycat, into Nipani Yana, Nipani Kunyaba, Kope, now I stay all forever. It's creativity, you know, yeah, many unique. We should always have something new to present. We should always have something new to present. And you know, me can say, "Bakuna me who yena that truck ni eye we ni eye we."
1: First, you cannot gospel musician because they don't partake in sa craft.
3: So they be a mishatali fini eye fi unu mashatali fita. They be a mishatali fini eye unu. They be a mishatali fini. Tola. But you see. These are some of the things I ban that say yeah selections are. One she I found count. Now I had to say ABR Yayin Yimu. So the build up craftiness in every music is very important. Won't to mean limiting a keke. Won't to mean limiting that they should look at it.
1: That's right. Ain't he young code and a hamilton so performance and all na yen sena and also a koye. My main George, Father Hamilton performance you know, to Facebook, mommy. My patcher Johnny on Facebook to see her. Johnny.
4: 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Number one FM. It's just you and I.

0: Okay, Obasono, Diana, performance.
1: No comment.
0: No comment. Okay, Mr. Graham, performance. Nini. Very simple.
2: Yeah, I mean, you know, send a nominal corner, send our display. No, that's how it should go.
0: Very simple.
2: I mean, it's okay.
0: Very simple. Very
2: it's
0: simple.
2: Okay. It's okay.
0: Very simple. Mm. Into young call, your friend is saying, I was now, Omodema gospel sector. My first one, no, discovering artist. No, Adum Kiki, and a fire.
1: As what? Once, and you discovery artist, name your media.
0: Discovering Adum Kiki.
1: Adum Kiki, name your media.
0: Only geometry, and you, Mammy, face me who are now. And you the mommy running through now me and a best urban and contemporary gospel song Kofi Owusu Pipra. Big God and a gospel artist of the year Dana Hamilton and a FI or the that is the doing of the Lord. That is the doing of the Lord. Okay, and a traditional gospel song of the year PC Esther or the Nyami and a FI. So far no awards are yet to me in ya
1: the
0: gospel winning
1: this time say, they endorse cry
0: ya bibri cry ya bibri
1: Pala.
0: The last year they, yes I say pop.
1: I don't know why Joy's Blessing is not getting awards. Me name say be an management no Joy's Blessing, Celestine Donko and who
0: say Celestine so when you be paying you.
1: I tell you, the manager
0: say, see, they are not into awards. Oma holding on, Kakra.
1: Oma holding on, as him.
0: In terms of when it comes to awards, you know, almost Oma holding on.
2: Tidi, what is it? Say, secular artist visit to gospel song during the.
0: Wendy Shea.
2: How was the performance?
1: She did very well.
2: George, who was the NT? George the Atosu.
0: Okay, young call when you see in
1: here. And I didn't like the outfit, but she did.
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0: Go for your voice.
4: I will sing of the goodness of God.
0: Maybe I join Facebook and share Wendy Shea performance, you know, not all two gospel music. And Nuntina, yeah, can one say, we'll be back. I say, now Wendy Shea is all two gospel team.

0: Okay, intimate Graham, I didn't know if I won't come for
1: if it's good, it's good.
2: But TD, I'm surprised when you say performance, no, the backers, you could hear them. Like you could see sounds was it deliberate effort by the TGMA team no say it should be this way and I say
1: it's, because deliberate effort
2: no the stress
1: she rehearsed with the band well
2: No,
1: it's her song. She chose it. And you'll be numb there, but she chose to sing that song. She chose to perform that song by her management.
2: But you could see, sir, on any TD, you could see that performance, no. I say every bit of the songs in Ibian, you could feel it.
0: Most of the instrumentalists, you know, they are my friends, and then they had technical challenge on the stage. Yeah, most of them complained about it. They seriously had technical challenge. So I think they should beef up their sound when it comes to
1: But when they say she did well,
0: she did well.
2: The backers, the way team. Let's hear the sound again. You could uti feed, you know,
1: Put
0: Monsen, you know, gospel for. Okay, yeah, go.

0: Okay, into when you share, no, no,
1: so very... you have the children of darkness singing Train of Light.
0: Jose,
1: Meme say, some of the children of darkness.
0: And I was your mother day.
1: Everyone
0: taught you
1: don't know
0: my song. Oh,
1: say nyanko ponsa wo.
0: We have a lot of work to do.
1: She has done well.
0: Mm.
1: And let me tell you, nobody should go and tell Wendy to come and sing gospel.
0: Mm.
1: Please, you empress I not near man. Nobody allow her to be where she is.
2: But why is it that it's an applaud when secular side ever to a gospel song, but if a gospel artist echo to secular, it's a problem because it could have turned into a debate. Tola, it could have turned into a debate.
1: No, how do you expect a gospel musician to sing Michael Jackson song? No, to sing, will be all to drama.
2: Because if Wendy have to a gospel song,
1: yes.
2: Now we're performing well.
1: People see her now as a
2: Prod now
1: she's into the light. You people are seeing her as children of darkness. And so
2: wait, people, me, I'm not part.
1: If they are children of darkness, now they have seen the light. But the mechanic say, allow Wendy to be where she is. Nobody should go and force her to come and sing gospel. Because Christianity, as you see, and yeah, dear that form. And now we are refusing to understand Christianity, and so we are downplaying Christianity.
2: But those people are motus anyway. You could see that they were in the church. They were first in which are normal to gospel songs.
1: A sorry, is different from being a Christian.
0: Okay.
1: Being a Christian, your individual salvation, working on your own salvation. It is not the pastor who is going to work on your salvation for you. And the hand is yet very difficult, no? Because Christosum is a crucifixion of the flesh. But if you can't crucify the flesh, there is no way you can become a Christian. And not yet difficult for people. Ah, almost downplay Christianity, they say, ah, no. Oh, for example, was he not in the secular and he came to Christ?
0: Yeah.
1: He became a Christian, a pastor. As a matter of fact, he had a church that he was prophesying to people. What happened that he couldn't stand? And then they see, yeah, Christopher, yeah, yeah, nyachum. Bible said, yeah, all she has, no, yeah, so ni mu, I'm a nan, we are say. And so, yeah, Christopher, but when he pronounced she has say, near the second I say, chukronim, nyachum for. If you buy a den, no one to me, I'm a Jesus, I'm a repentant. I'm a yeah, Christopher, children of light.
0: Okay, but I say my okay. Okay, you're quite any man. Obaso, no, Mr. Graham, producer, say, you're wrapping up.
1: That's all about the TGM for me. This year,
2: new one come on.
1: Mabel's outfit, no, she's a new
0: one.
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0: Ose,
1: your metal toes are new. I saw on you, I don't kick your babes. Yes, that a brewer.
0: That be.
1: And I know on another that answer on one that toy. It's me, Busa question say, that a brewer and if I don't kick is he the original composer?
0: No. So, no, what I say or is not the original.
1: So, why should
0: composer?
1: They award him as a discovery new then? Discovery artist should be a new artist with his or her own song. I feel no way.
0: Or no,
1: I don't know. Yeah, I wouldn't know.
0: ɔno awɔ ne nwum but nia sɛ yɛse discovery ne kyerɛ sɛ artists a ɔmo nim sɛ ɔyɛ relevant anaasɛ ɔwɔ system ne mu ah ɔmo ehu bibi ɛno deɛ technical way
1: no then that's column no should be disqualified
0: w eh ɛno ɔmo de pia young ones no
1: oh taller ɛno ɔmo de pia young ones
0: ɔmo de pia young
1: ones let us encourage the young ones to write their own songs.
0: Oh, I don't get you one in your mood.
1: You don't get it. Tola, you are soon never ha. Unia. Monday, your birthday, and I say, why ha?
0: That be the same encouragement to say, I don't get you one in your mood, but a young way and a denominator. I'm
1: to a metiao Monday, Proponsano. Now, a Kumayan may send them who so, Madame, the baby, I want to kick out home, and I don't kick at them. May tonkra. Ah. 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
0: ya so no so no kai so no oni oni masema ade e wo table ase a ye building na bo ho agban another other
4: so yen me ka jose oba so no that is o kasa
1: me pa building minim building me pa building masema na maka me say kuma fon ye ho ahomete it is as an to akra ma mi din san e man day wo kru birthday.
4: Ah, Obasono. No, Obasono.
1: Ah,
4: let me walk then our canoe. Eh?
1: Na then I'm going to see.
4: Then our canoe.
1: Then I make a
4: then our canoe, Obasono.
1: Yakoware.
4: Oh, Obasono die. 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
1: Tell her do me,
0: Mike. 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
4: Asemu.
0: Asemu. 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
1: 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Otumi no me mike.
0: Dabi o. 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
2: Session by session.
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1: mike.
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2: Ebi ta ka so baby mike.
0: Eh oba so no die was me.
1: Aha, I may be actually not tired.
2: This is my story. That's the name of the dress. The dress, the name of the dress.
1: Adi, mommy, adi, chamo, adi, chamo.
0: Maybe show Johnny your face. We never share. Maybe watch your outfit, you know. Wow, wow. I love the colors. I love the colors.
1: Adi, chamo, adi, chamo. Maybe you know me too.
0: Yeah, yeah.
1: Natal, you know, a new bride. Welcome to the group. New bride. Sister Mabel. Next time, Father, they will marry red carpet view. And yeah, one more money ever took. Debbie. Anna,
0: we more are covering in the new phone, our cover the beer.
1: It's not about covering your new phone.
0: But I don't say a serious FM.
2: No, probably, Tola, it could be, say, who so be over. I don't know, say, I know I can see the door. Into a shelter.
1: And I'm so funny, Nana. That is what I want to be.
0: Sena, what you know, so no, untimu is on you more.
1: And I may be one of those who are inviting
2: you. Oh, yes, and now, your palm dress now. Your palm dress is such a way, yam palm and anti-treno.
0: Okay.
2: Into whom say, on shed, I need to be your soon be brave.
1: Now, I remember hips, no, man, I said, oh, but the dress is nice, but not for red carpet. Please, your pardon.
0: Okay. Now, that's right.
1: Tala, do you have me crying a corner? Wojina maybe in China. Most of my friends say, not I like.
0: Why are they?
1: Ye me dia grand, I am a one PC or red carpet too.
0: Oh, Obasono.
1: What? Mo pen no cray.
0: Obasono. Say.
1: London, I met you.
0: Oh,
1: what you saying?
0: Wana.
1: Met you Londoner.
0: Oh.
1: No, what you saying? London, I mean many kind of associates. I did not brand this. Dollar. You are artist manager. You manage artists. So, would you allow your artist to go on a red carpet with this?
0: Obaso no.
1: And the Kuma would do any other your carpet in this one.
0: Obaso no. Obaso no.
2: As you have been looking at it, the team of TGMB allowed him to present
1: so
2: an award.
1: It's just very bad.
0: No,
1: at least when you're a comedian, you don't bring this thing on the red carpet.
0: Oh,
1: you can't say your comedy or one of them.
0: Emfano hokura.
1: It's not nice.
0: Or the way crack or echo present here.
1: And it's very bad. I mean, are we serious in this country?
2: Tidi, I don't really have problem with Ataria or share Edibar program. Also.
0: Yeah.
2: But I have problem with the TGMA team allowing him to do the presentation with this kind of outfit.
1: It's very bad.
2: Ataria Obesha called the mean to me the Temiamano. But the platform, no. The platform, yet that event alone, no. The whole world, everybody is watching it. And then you might be aware, I am my Yeninda Kakran.
1: We are not serious. Better not be it if Alpha is serious. I mean, we are not serious.
0: Okay, maybe I Johnny your Facebook number 1 FM 105.3. Maybe you're up here, but I don't know. You're up, but so no, the old Jana, Wakra.
1: No cry, no cry, no cry, no cry. You can't wear this thing to red carpet. And when I was talking about Adum Kiki's issue, Mama Mary, you know, the American say, you're a fun new discovery artist. Tola, we should pick those who have their own songs coming from Waba. And you said Adum Kiki ewon nyum.
0: Se ma bon nyum na ma.
1: Adum Kiki ewon nyum. 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
0: And na make say.
1: But obi nyum na o no wafa e de aye no public domain na ye na ye to be no.
0: Enye no no mo de awode no. Ma bo gratitude am o se see say ewe e ya Adum Kiki ewon. En na ye de awode no. But me bo
1: Mesherera de ye ni na.
0: Enye jatabuwa.
1: Enye matwe asa.
0: Enye jatabuwa.
1: Ele Ghana fo.
0: We need more slot, more categories. I bet you me add
1: we need more categories. But what I'm saying is, now no, it's like it's difficult for gospel musicians to write songs.
0: Mm.
1: Songs that the Spirit of God backs. But young for being your man, yan a sending yan, your penny and dan, yan to a commander. Even some of the gospel musicians in Kwan, when they are singing people's song, they are happy to sing people's song and they will on by yan or no than their own songs. I don't know why. Would your matu program cry no? Number by two binum.
0: That's why.
1: I don't know, but what in the make can I say? Yes, ain't you know what to me for being your man? What the music, the one way, royal artist, and Madame Dan, and for my media award, Debbie.
0: Okay, Obasona Kasa, Mr. Graham, yes, sorry,
2: yes, sorry, sir. I've seen some writer being social media say, obviously, the Oma GMA are apologizing to. One artist be an SN Kamuman award be the song of the year. Is that story true? And I say fabrications.
0: I'm here to find out.
2: TD, I would want us to follow this story. And if indeed, the premise of what I'm saying, I say if indeed that write-up happens to be truer, then it means say we don't have anything like TGMA.
0: I'm here to find out.
2: Yes, let's. Then
1: he said he's here to find out.
2: Yes, so please do follow it for me. And if say story nyampa, they should write to us to come and deny. Say that is not true because make waves. Say if a make waves, then it will print a picture. Be say, and ye be a yema award na ye ni mi award no. Yes, that's my stand. So,
1: hey, now, sister, I've been all the cocoa boo at the bar, a page in a red carpet.
2: You call it castle.
1: Castle?
2: Yeah, castle.
1: And then next year, TGMA, be ready for a bar son. Maybe by me, tied in a microphone about it. And I'm my neighbor. And then me branded.
0: Former PR Edema Charterhouse George Quay was sending a message say we shouldn't fight Charterhouse, we should rather fight the celebrities who wore those outfits by a red carpet.
1: George Quay, I beg to differ. I'll fight you. George Quay, I know how you do your thing.
0: Or say am fighting. Or say Omudioma Kriti Weno for people to adore people, but some of the outfits, you know, last 2 years or say last 3 years, you know, they select almost selected people, and someone for Kuonsa say, I don't know, ye be more allow you, and I see you in a yamba. You see, Omuja will be a Marano, and I'm a Sanyama. So, very soon they are going to streamline it. Say,
1: they should streamline, that's the word. Because George Quay and Juma, I love that guy. That guy is a very hard worker when it comes to this industry. Minim no pa, it's unfortunate, sometimes no. I'm categorized for awards. I don't mean who say money be, and I say yeah. They, I don't know how I'm awarded, but George Quay is one of the guys. When it comes to entertainment, punditry near there, he's very good, very very good. Pa, into George Quay, but in fact, let's streamline because we don't want anybody. Somebody came like a flying bird on the red carpet, and it's bad. So your girls, why they all these things? As Ghanaians, because let me remind you, CNN and other international platforms now, they watch our TGMAs, they watch our awards nights. So what I say, almost share, you know, we should be very careful. Please, I beg. Let's be serious in this country. It's all like a pound. Yeah, they have the business. Nami Adoma. Na yet a set of bedu could be torn. Sorry. Nami Adoma Monday. If it's anything that we have to stand in prayer with the man of God, I think that we will do so. Now, who be been in our social media say Monday, birthday because of her. I invite industry players, industry for any artists, for any idea, and the Monday, no dear. Nah, sister, stand to up.
0: Maybe your Monday, you are here, Duma, or Basono, celebrating birthday, Ediama, Tonadi, Monday, you are here, Duma, in Kofuina, Baha, no, because I said, I am here, Miss Kumsa, Channel Head, Kumsa, Channel Head.
1: You want him?
0: Okay, Obasono, I'll tell you, AM. gospel show be then at the mound. Remember, I had any show to be submitted to the Cherry and Ponyagopo Israel. We have about 3 o'clock. May the journey to heaven ever bro. Make up, bye bye.

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2: 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I don't know my son the machine. I come home. 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Ay, a sciatica and a stroke in so the Kwa. Diabetes and hypertension near Diniadi. Ghana have be a womoho and cry ha. Say, ye were Tantra Hill runabouts. Se ufi and cry ba. 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Ufema some mind so ne bansua. 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A hona will be who ye. Fre 0540 311 311.
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9: Catch up is a man, Jimmy.
10: Man, Jimmy.
9: And then I'm a kind.
10: Trust him.
9: Trust him. Man, Jimmy.
10: Man, Jimmy.
9: As instrument. Mention me as an evangelist. Mention me as a bishop. Mention me as a pastor. Mention me as an usher. Mention me as a radio presenter. Mention me, hallelujah, as a journalist. Mention me as a president. Mention me. Mention me.
10: Yes, Lord.
9: Don't be unwise. There is nobody who is wiser than God. Don't fool. Don't be unwise. Sister, don't be unwise. Don't be unwise. Politician, don't be unwise. Hey, housewife, don't be unwise. Don't be unwise.
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9: Am I speaking to somebody here?
10: Yes, Lord.
9: Don't be unwise. God wants you to be wise.
5: Mm.
9: Don't fool. Don't fool around. You will not be unwise. Everybody, don't be unwise. Reverend, don't be unwise. prophet men chimu men yet say chimi for. Am I talking to somebody here?
11: Yes, sir.
9: Hallelujah.
11: Yes, sir.
9: Men chimi men yet chimi for chimi men yes, sir. Bible ne catch it again. Men chimi
11: men chimi
9: men
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11: men chimi.
12: I trust him.
9: Damage your church across your mind with. I can't hold me here. That's what you're not doing. Jimmy, bebrebe, ni pebi wa. I'm on the abob radio. I'm on mama. I'm a Jimmy. Naka I'm on swasa. Jimmy, ni wa junimo no. Ne fap him kasiye. If you feel free, ya junimo wa saw them. I saw them now. Wabana. Se wudi me mada. Now we share condom. Esi be kum straight. Who aboni mo? Who kahumi aboni? One sorry anya juma. Ohiya be kum. One penny anseni ne na angwa. Oba wa Jimmy for. Life. Aye mathematics.
13: Thank you.
9: Student,
14: you see, don't celebrate bad things. Change. Whether you're a man of God, whether you're a member, if you find out something in you is not good, don't justify it, because a man of God is still a student. Change. Justify it. Let me give you an honest advice, a fatherly advice, a prophetic advice, an apostolic advice, a friendly advice. If you let the problems in this life, they will send you to your grave and life will still continue. Did you hear what I said? There are times you need to look at the storms and just say, do your worst. Get a chair and sit quietly. Did you hear what I said? Because life has a way of bullying you. And when Satan sees that you are threatened by life, he will magnify things beyond their proportion and surround you with it. There are young people who talk to themselves now as if they have a brain problem. Till they drive by themselves to a ditch, you will see a young man discussing on his own. He's looking at you. His hand is calculating this thing. 5 + 7, 18. And you are watching him from a distance. This guy was not born that way. Life for you. I'm speaking to everybody here, especially dear brothers. Let me tell you the truth. I know that it's good to be responsible. Do your best. But while you are driving, as the rent issue slap you on your face, as the bills slap you on your face, and as people are passing comments and saying you are not a responsible, don't worry.
15: It's Friday!
16: Yeah.

Okay, it's here for Ghana, for Ghana, for it's here for. There's a boy Afro Toladi. Mema wa kwa papa eba. Journey to heaven, us wa kwenye papa life on number one farm. 105.3. Baby, you will be at a fro nyano nyasho fro nyasho Toladi machanje. Matras and Edia, what is trending in the world of gospel entertainment? And Obetipa. About to join me, Mr. Shia, on Facebook, number one of 105.3. I a trade young Ponyan Copon, not Tom Ninimobra Unti and Auntiace. And yeah, who are Fabian Yesikibia, I walk. I a trade young Ponyan Copon, not Tom Inti and Auntiace. It's a navigation, Moja Edia for Sunny Wayamua, a summer year can say. Lord, we are grateful. Lord, we are grateful. Lord, we are grateful. Lord, we are grateful. Lord, we are grateful. Lord, we are grateful. Lord, we are grateful.

0: That's why. It's the journey on Facebook, number 105, 105.3. But as old journey, I know what type here, mommy. Lord, I'm grateful. Lord, I'm grateful. Lord, I'm grateful for 26 times, Yanko. For 26 times, Yanko. Asari Emmanuel, I carry on Ponyanko Punchra. That's why. Ouch. Papa, I'm ready. I'm here Friday. And I am Friday. And I am Friday. And I am Friday. And I am day.
1: It's Friday.
0: That's why. Number one. Remember, my motivation, my total danger. I will not be consumed. I will not be consumed. I will not be consumed. I will not be consumed. Matelfo enyamida. God does not just promise survivor. But he promises one presence. Anyway, Nyankopon presence ebe de wonum kan wate. And as some year can say, we will not be consumed. Amoshisha ye nyirara no, ye ye ntomuda. Ye ye ntomuda. Me si ye ntomuda. Obi nti ahye. Ase tie mi o. Nyankopon, it is not only the promise of survivor, but what say your boss say? The presence in the body here, mukai. Now the presence in the body, direction. What about Eden America? Niam pesa mi maunti as I say. When the presence of God is with you, God always directs you. And I be bon point. Shobi bi obe jori mo Facebook. Number one, I fell 105.3. I be type it. Lord, I'm grateful. Lord, I'm grateful for 26 times. Shalom. Me bon point. Shere. Nyanku pon presence. Shalom. God presence. Shalom. And direct us to see our years for them. Obi inti as ye. Nyanku pon presence. Shalom. And direct us to see our years for them. Also, he promises presence, direction, and limitation over what try to destroy you. And then Yanku Poche, your Boshe, Adibira, essay, your Bira, or the Brenasi, or being tabby, I will not be destroyed. I will not be destroyed. I will not be destroyed. I will not be destroyed. I will not be destroyed. I will not be destroyed. And I'm a bomb punch. We be our journey of Facebook. You will not be destroyed. Every distraction is Biara. Every distraction is Biara. Yashi Shama Biara. You won't be destroyed. Would you type, mommy? 26 times. I will not be destroyed. I will not be destroyed. I will not be destroyed. I will not be destroyed. Mimi say that. Omoshisha yen enya meda. Would you type, mommy? Joanna, hey for. I will not be destroyed. Joanna, I say, Lord, I'm grateful. Would you type it 26 times, mommy? Type it 26 times, mommy, Yanko. I will not be destroyed. Always God proves his faithfulness by helping you go through the problems without being finished by them. Nyanko pompoa ya brina brina nyinara. Essence ni humo brono edoso pa. 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Iti out of that no obwaye. Emma ye we go through all the challenges in life. And we'll be because hey, Toladi, oh, how me come and yagro, a mania me come and yagro, Obwakra. It's just a Nyanko Pong Kong Nintendo. You go through, but if you know, Nyanko Beshin, the Dienimo Yamu Abrabo. Messi, if you know, Nyanko Pong Beshin, the Dienimo Yamu Abrabo. Monsieur, you're being joining me. Non typing. I will not be destroyed. I will not be destroyed. I will not be destroyed. I will not be destroyed. I will not be destroyed. Hey, omun to mean say ye. Monsieur, omun to mean say wa brabo. Did you see those any juma? Omun to mean say wa brabo. Ye ye na nyanko pon ashi eriya ma wono. Omun to mean ye deny. Omun to mean say no. Omun to mean say no. Me show moon to me nyadeng, or moon to me say. Put your type here, mommy. I will not be destroyed. I will not be destroyed. I will not be destroyed. I will not be destroyed. Mommy, for we call Isaiah 43 verse 2. Isaiah 43 verse 2. Or say, when thou passed through the waters, I will be with you. Bible say, when you pass through the waters, I, God, I will be with you. Or see, when you pass through the waters, when you pass through the waters, when you pass through the tribulations, when you pass through the trial, when you pass through the problems, I, the Lord, I will be with you. I didn't think I may say type, he said, I will not be destroyed. Essence and Yankopon Kayaho. Essence and Yankopon and then Ekayaho. And the old GDS and Yankopon Ekayaho. But what they're joining me on Facebook is here. Who they're joining me on Facebook? Join me on Facebook is here. Who they're joining me on Facebook? Number 1FL105.3. Hey, and that join, Panamanian Yas or Nana. And they join the Panamanian Yas or Nana. Asai Manuel Awahi. But who they type women? Or say, when you pass through the waters, I will be with you. When you pass.
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0: Pass through the waters, I will be with thee. 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Who are you joining me to see? Joining me. Number 1FM 105.3. I see when you pass through the waters. I don't know the waters you are going through. I don't know the problems you are going through. But I'm here to tell you, sir, God is with you. I'm here to tell you, sir, God is with you. Nyanko pon ka ho. 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Me nyanko pon ka me ho. God is with me. Obin type mami. God is with me. God is with me. Nyanko pon kame ho. 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It is high time, chef. I was saying, Dikrese. Nyanko pon. O kame ho nti minsuru. When God is with you, you don't fear the obstacles. You don't fear the plans of the devil against your life. Why? Because God is with you. When I be joining my Facebook here, when you join my Facebook, that type, mommy, nyankopon kame ho, nyankopon kame ho. God is with me. God is with me. Yejina Isaiah 43 verse 2. Isaiah 43 verse 2. Or see, when you pass through the waters, I will be with you. And through the rivers, they shall not overflow thee.
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0: It's me per se. Join me on Facebook this year. But what they join me on Facebook? Now they type mommy. Obintia here. And I see a dear Yankopon air catcher and say, Onu Yankopon or Kayahon. Onu Yankopon or Kayahon. It would be a time, mommy. God is with me. God is with me. God is with me. God is with me. For 26 times, Yanko. The patrol, what were joining Facebook and all? The patrol, the type, be mommy. Type, be mommy. Minimum, how na money I will come. 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I see when you pass through the rivers. They shall not overflow. Just say, "What? Who for rivers anymore? Onu nyankupong. 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When you walk through the fire, that shall not be burned. Osi na say, "Efo jemua. 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Say nyankupong kahua. You go through the faces of challenges. The faces of challenges. But nyankupong ebe show so. Na sao how no into me en menemo. Sao how no into me en seo. When I join him on Facebook. When I join him on Facebook. When I join him on Facebook, number one of them. 105.3. Who they join me this year? Number one of them, 105.3. And then I say, Joanna Penn, I'm in the year, sorry. So what am I saying? Every follower of Christ who have faith in Christ carries the presence of God wherever they go. Every child of God carries the presence of God. Say nyankopon uye nyankopon ba. Abena bring nyano the presence no. Edi wenim kai. And I'm a bomb player say the presence of God. The presence of God. The presence of God. And locate you obisese ya. When the presence of God allocate you, maybe a man for choir reject you, man. Whoa, you'll be accepted. It's an amebon pie say, Nyankopo humo brono, Nyankopo ni munyamano, and connect you anyway. In every situation you find yourself in, believe that Christ is with you. Because when Christ is with you, the presence of God is with you. Say, Nyankopo kawhua. Ni munyamano yade ya kawho. And I'm a bomb price and you're going to put I call it to see ya. Obintias here. Meshame bomb payashe. Nyanko penimo nyamano. And connect to a business here. Nyanko penimo nyamano. And connect to a business here. Mandi brandidiata. Libantolo posha. Obintias here. Nenimo nyamano air to where you must see ya. Meshame nimo nyamano air to where you must see ya. Nenimo nyamano air to see ya. Obin jindi. You're too mean to enemy. 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So the waters may rise, but when the focus is on Christ, it will not overflow. May see the waters will rise. The waters, you know, in this context, you know, it's normal or how na mania you come. But Bible no say ever sunny you, ever rise you, but sigh. Is you know, and minimi yada. Sigh is you know, and minimi yada. Me you be a OG Dipa. Me you be a OG D, OG Nyankopon Dipa. And then Nyankopon ni munyamano. A sign the presence of God in internal. You will not be consumed by their evil agendas. Me say you will not be consumed. Obi tapi the presence of God. The presence of God. And the encounter of Jesus here. Nyankopon presence. And bravo Jesus here. When you carry the presence of God, nobody can reject you. I'm telling you. The rivers may look like they will swallow you, but God will stand in for you. Or see the rivers, you know, ensure, but yet to say, minimal, but nyankupumbe jine mudiamao. God is standing in for someone this morning, this afternoon, this evening. I will use for them. Me say God is standing in. God is standing in. Nyankopon, God is standing in for someone. Oh my yadi di antabaha. Michelle Newey, God is standing in for Juana Hayford. God is standing in for Azimala Mewu. God is standing in for you this afternoon. What type of presence in area? What type of God will stand in for me? And I say, stand in. Stand in for me. And then Yankopo is standing in. Obintiasi. Mayadabo shaha. And a minim precious of life I will come. Minim hauna money I will come. But I'm here to tell you, Jehe, the Bible says those who know their God, they shall be strong and do exploit. And then you do exploit. You do exploit. And the God message is clear. You will not be consumed by their wicked plans. I will not fall to their wicked plans. And then, Joanna, you will not fall to their wicked plans. You will not fall. Remember to join your face, you say, yeah. I will not fall. Make you my end to form. Even though they are tough from Krana, the Bible says, let the weak say what? I am strong. Even some brother tough from Krana, and then me, sorry, we use whatever. Who do you type, mommy? I will not fall. For 26 times, Yanko, where? One AFS. For 26 times, I will not fall. I will not fall. My business will not fall. My life will not fall. My children will not fall. My husband will not fall. And your prophetic declaration. I will not fall. Me mean to form that. Even though cross I made the form crana, mean to form that. Obintias and to me joining me on Facebook. Obintias and to me joining me on Facebook. Obinti has to be joining me. If I told you, join me on Facebook.
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0: Mami, I will not fall. Hey, Oma Suma. Afiasi area maye. But then on Yankopo air dani afiasi no. And then we in Yankopo air dani afiasi no. Obinti has to say, then we in Yankopo air dani afiasi. So it is up to you, say. Obed declare, say, Mimin to form da. Mejuma ento form da. My brother ento form da. Oh, one are joining me. One are type be a mommy. Odo fo yentem mommy. I will not fall. Minim yente a un joining me on Facebook. Number one of watch 5.3. Odo ya type mommy. I will not fall. I will not fall. And Obi team this year. Was it already? Make you money in an encore. Join me on Facebook next time. I will not fall. Into the waters in this context, you know. It's in a hot head, a sorrow. It's not my financial constraint. It's not my rehudie. I want you to. Opposition say who call any man na bibi e twa ba wachi e jina ma loneliness any temptation any ohia and me bom pa ye say say sanshu ni bi e wo abrabo ma and na yakopon enyi wo mfrim obi ntia say and me bom pa ye say sanshu we a ye ka wan sham say bi e wo abrabo ma yakopon enyi mfre wo so Yankopo eyin firi wo so.
1: Number
0: 1 FM. 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
0: Me say Nyankopon eyimvreuso. You will not fall in the name of Jesus. Me say you will not fall in the name of Jesus. It doesn't matter where you stand. It doesn't matter where you stand. You will not fall in the name of Jesus. Or say affliction will never happen for the next time. But then Nyankopon you will free mo. Ohana manie biara okohe. Ohana manie biara wo komo biara. And then Nyankopon you will free mo wo Yesu de bom. Ayana wayera, ayana waba, ayana wayera, ayana waba. Nyankopon ni ni edi yechi pa. Neni ni edi yechi. Neni no edi yechi pa. Ayana yayera. Ne asabe mu biom. That is the doing of the Lord. But neni no edi yechi. And I prophesy to each and every one. Obi biara otie ye. Obi biara or shame, Obi biara or shame of Facebook biara, and then Yanko Penny Munyam and Yakasia also. Oh, Unjam is in Yanko Penny Munyam and Yakasia also. And then Yanko Penny were your soul, and then you were your soul, not to say, Ne Brian Bono ever your soul. My young Didi be on tapa. Midona Yankopo any ever your soul. Ne Brian Bono so yet ever your soul. So it doesn't matter. The challenges. We believe in God, said one day, the story will change. One day, the story will change. The Bible says, I will be with you in every situation. That means, you won't fight alone. One. You won't drown. Because God is with you. Why won't you drown? Because God is going to guide you on the path. Okay, mommy, start to be. The Bible says, I will be with you. Basically, me say, every situation be around, you will not fight alone. Obi type, mommy, I will not fight alone. I will not fight alone. The battles that we are fighting, we are not going to fight alone. God is going to help us, and He will fight for us. And let me hear man for 200. See, I'm with them on Johnny on Facebook. Now they're typing, I will not fight alone. I won't fight alone. I won't fight alone. I won't fight alone. I won't fight alone. Obi jazz here. And Obi Kasetola. Abrabona may bono. Okuna no ya dimpa. Naka unkwana ka ukuwa. 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And untina esa okuno. Untumi efemuno. Because the Bible says, our Exodus 14:14. Osi yudye ye ye di. Ami nyanko pon ho. Meku utonkwa de ede edi amaho. Intenede yino. Enyumra wuku to kwano. You are not fighting alone. Nyanko pon ka unho. Nyankopon ka ho and do know you are going through them. So stop that emotional drama no. Emotional drama no. Drama no. Stop it. Stop it. And move forward in life. What are you talking about? Nyankopon ku tokwa di amawo no. O di emotional drama. O di emotional drama. Eh di nene nam. Eh di sese nyama. And free mu wo Yesu demo. Free mu wo Yesu demo. Because the Bible says, you are not fighting alone. I say, I will fight for you. I will fight for you. I will fight for you. It's a no, no, tell me. What do you want to do on Facebook, Biara? What do you type money? You are not fighting alone. I am not alone. I am not alone. A chance nyankopon ye den e kame ho. Nyankopon kame ho. Nyankopon kame ho. So I am not alone. I am not alone. Let me join him on Facebook. Who join him? Says here. Let me join him. Join him. Join him. Says here. Join him. Type, mommy. Type. Who the type, mommy? I will not fight alone. I will not fight alone, Stella. Otu, or see, I will not fight alone. I'm not talking on Facebook. Or see, I will not fight alone. And let me call me Kuto Kado. Nyanko Pon coming home. And let me call me Kuto Kado. Nyanko Pon yede e coming home. Nyankopon ka me ho. I will not fight alone. Who they tapping 26 times for me? Stella Otu tapping 26 times for me. I will not fight alone. I will not fight alone. I will not fight alone. For 26 times, Shenko. For 26 times, Shenko. I will not fight alone. Now, Unim say, when God is with you, He strengthens you. Do you know about that? When God is with you, He strengthens you. When God is with you, when God is with you, and I'm a bomb person, you're going to be able to see also. Many Ninja Mount for enjoying Facebook, our Mount Type AB. But out of 40 years, he said, oh, Timmy, radio no so who they join me, says, yeah.

0: me ba cho yenko 26 times yenko. I will not fight alone. Na ade ba ko nyankopon tu mi no eye mame fon ko Malaki 3:6 Malaki 3:6 or say, for I am the Lord, I change yet not, I change not, therefore ye sons of Jacob are not consumed.
1: Number one,
0: or say, na me na me ye nyankopon a men sesanda men sesanda men sesanda entene abrabo na wo mu no nyama wo ko mu no nyankopon sey on sesanda ono nyankopon a oyiyi Moses mu oku DJ Israel obeko di amao me sho obeko di amao obi nti ase obeko di amao obeko di amao obeko di amao o say I am the Lord that changeth not. Ente na nyankopon en sesanda
1: number 1 FM
0: the Lord changeth not as he helped and healed people so will he do for you. Se na nyankopon eboa tetefo no ono nyankopon obesa obeboa o me se na wie nyankopon obeboa o o se on se sanda o obeboa o obeboa o he will position you for your breakthrough. He will keep you from destruction and he will disclose your enemy's plans to you. Obedane di edi akere o watafo bonsham omo hwehwe yero obedane di akere o obinti ase obinti ase join me on Facebook number 1 of 105.3 and he will give you the strategies to move in life. Obemo strategies, you know, when God gives you

0: McCarthy, my flow pa. 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I was saying, Yanko Pon to me, position ye. Send a baby between ye breakthrough. Or how na manena ye komono. 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And I say, end to me, kumia. I was saying, Yanko Pon to me, position ye. Send Yanko Pon position ya. Ye be free with you. Mais bon, pas seigneur coupon possession au business. And then Yankopon air possession au bien du Massia. Mais je n'ai rien Yankopon air possession au bien de la possession. Ah, one are you ready? One are you ready? No, one are you ready? Mais you be a obia, me you be Facebook number 1 FM 105.3. I'll be type, oh God, position me. I was saying Yankopon to me position ye, Jumaya Brabo. Ye say Kasem, I was saying Yankopon to me position ye. Se nyankopon position wa watan fo benyao obenyao eti join me on Facebook number 1 FM 105.3 net type mami position me nyankopon position ye nyankopon fa ye jira baby pa nyankopon fa ye jira baby pa because tie mi o abrabo na ye bon tie mi your position determines your possession. Can I say it again? Your position determines what? Your possession. Baby, I would jinano determines nyama and as a deal being. But I am a bomb punch will be biara. What joined your Facebook, number 1 FM, 105.3. Ah, what type of position me for 26 times? Me bomb punch and your couple in position will be this year. Me bomb punch and your couple in position will be. Number 1 FM. Me bomb punch and your couple in position. Dorothy, or see, position my health. Melody Becker, or see, position me. I'm not sure you're typing it 26 times. Why? You're typing it 26 times. 26 times. Susan McCarthy, over here. 26 times, Yanko. 26 times. Position me. And then Yanko po air position will be here. One here ready. Mommy, be a phone line, so no, if I'm a war with you. I dare you, can say Yanko po air. Faye Gina baby pa. Yanko po air, Faye Gina baby pa. Number is 0541 357311. 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
1: hello no moye
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0: No, When to me, Jina. Number is 0541 357311. Number is 0541 357311. And then Yankopon, any ye Jina baby pa. But you afraid no what declare be and then Yankopon any ye juma age na baby pa. Ah, I'm not one year ready.
2: Hello,
0: good afternoon. Yeah, good afternoon. Odin be for Adama.
2: Auntie
0: Anna new. Hey, Auntie Pome.
2: Oh, do bale.
0: Auntie Anna declare mommy no way.
2: Me declare. Anu ma wo mi kadeni. Yo, exact is no fear no ya.
0: Amen. Amen. Amen. Amen. Amen. Amen. Auntie Anna. But also join Facebook number 1 of 105.3. But you declare mommy.
1: I said that.
0: Hey, powerful.
1: Powerful.
0: But you declare mommy. Declare mommy na yanko.
1: I'm going to go to the hospital. I'm going to go to the hospital. I'm going to go to the hospital. I'm going to go to the hospital. I'm going to go to the hospital. I'm going to go to the hospital. I'm going to go to the hospital. I'm going to go to the hospital. I'm going to go to the hospital. I'm going to go to the hospital. I'm going to go to the hospital. I'm going to go to the hospital. I'm going to go to the hospital. I'm going to go to the hospital. I'm going to go to the hospital. I'm going to go to the hospital. I'm going to go to the hospital. I'm going to go to the hospital. I'm going to go to the hospital. I'm going to go to the hospital. I'm going to go to the hospital. I'm going to go to the hospital. I'm going to go to the hospital. I'm going to go to the hospital. I'm going to go to the hospital. I'm going to go to the hospital. I'm going to go to the hospital. I'm going to go to the hospital. I'm going to go to the hospital. I'm going to go to the hospital. I'm going to go to the hospital. I'm going to go to

ewo Yesu Kristo de mu amen. That's why number here 0541357311 0541357311. Nyanku pon shop ha. Mami for two colors wa ha na me for motivation me wey. That's why, that's why. And obi be tu aye ye nyo. Me si ene wie nyankopon ebe mo obi be tu aye ye nyo. 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Now one here 0541357311. 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What you type in victory mommy victory victory. Okumbiara ye kun ewa brabo we mo ewa ye dwume mo we sikasemu ya ya wari ye mo nyankopon se ene de ye bedi nkunem be se nyankopon se ye den ye bedi nkunem eti wo wa join me on Facebook number 1 FM 105.3 what do you type victory mommy victory victory victory victory victory victory ene nyankopon ebe ma ye bedi atamfo so. That's why about your hana me motivation be se about your what type of victory no ma me prophesy ngu wa brabo so me prophesy ngu man for my type of victory no almost within 2 minutes na me dey wie one type obi an type victory me see type victory mami victory for 26 times mami ko Facebook mami ko Facebook one type victory na me bless sa ne pano so see ya wanna,

0: Mianum, when you have to pass me a bantam, the Kramakatia, the Brew Biara, then the University, many Alpha, any Omega, if it's here, any area, and there we see Median a year, we see Median a year, and that a Benny Bibumuno, and then you boon papa and the Bonnie woman. Then I made that a boot to the cancer, that Bibumuno.
1: Okay, iti se abeni bumu a obekubia na ene abena bumu. That is how I welcome you to the service segment. Here we talk about issues that are affecting the creative art industry. We talk about it na issues that are affecting the gospel, the Christian space. Issues that are affecting Ghana kura, we talk about it. 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Na DJ Serious baby akoto ne share. Akoye to say se sia no the power has left the church. DJ Serious akoye to say to me anaka church no e carry no. Se sia sa to me no e perform because of Yesu any your bind. Can I say it again? But to join me on Facebook number 1 of 105.3. And to me a e was sorry. And I said to me a the church carries no. And then above from because of Yesu and your bind. Because of Yesu and your bind. So you see Christianity. Christianity is all about living a Christful life. A Christ-like life. Living a Christ-like life. Walking on the path of Christ. Say. Yesu ni ye ban LDPT Christo ne ye nam na kwan so ene me shoke mafo bebere ye nante nyankopon kwan so ene Christo fo bebere ye nante nyankopon kwan so ene o hawo na amane na ye kum. These days ahomaso DJ Serious ahomaso any civilization, any suatra, ene, ama, Christo Fuan Kasapo, I invented a new style of Christianity. 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And to me, I was sorry, no, above him. And to me, I was sorry, no, about a son, you so any a by hunty. In our Christian space, no, the Holy Spirit, George, I don't think, say, hear me, there is no Christianity without Christ, and answer the Holy Spirit. Ana me boa. 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The Holy Spirit is our guider. The Holy Spirit Hey, a comforter. Okay, Acts 1, verse 8. Na time a Christo ekono or ascending or sina mi jamu hu konkron se obeye mu chile chile fo. And na mina wakasano. There are so many churches. They don't even believe in the Holy Spirit. They don't even believe in Holy Ghost baptism. They don't believe in it. We have some churches, they don't even believe in tongues. They don't believe in tongues. Nyankopon hu mmobo. Nyankopon hu ye mmobo. This time we have some churches yen alawo wo konkron yen alawo no mane enye adwuma ewo asori ne mu. Ye de adwen ade a yesua e na ye de nam. Nyankopon hu ye mmobo. Mr. Kiam, so many churches have sidelined the Holy Spirit. And now they are operating the church with their knowledge. They are operating the church with their knowledge. Na ene me pe eye me de pa nya osofu yi ekan e. Emmanuel J, Prophet Emmanuel J. Pato join my Facebook, George. Yenko, fa video no to Facebook, mommy. Pato join in Facebook, number one of them. 105.3. Favi George, any video now to Facebook, mommy. Enya sofo Emmanuel J ekai George favido to Facebook mami favido to Facebook mami
2: church. Miracles have left the church. We scream, that is why we lie.
3: Osura kwentu
2: to create an image for God, but in reality when was the last time during worship somebody stood up and said my mama and my brother jata? When was the last time that a singer sang and somebody repented? When was the last time you fasted on your own? When was the last time you even came to God's presence and you felt it?
1: Number one FM.
2: When was the last time? Everything has become stage drama. Everything is program. Yes, it's program because we have a good keyboardist. We have a good bass guitarist. We have a good drummer, a good lead guitarist. We have a good MD. He can coordinate. And then the media guys up there will also bring what they call smoke and light. So what a beautiful auditorium. God is not interested in the aesthetics of this place. He's interested in the spiritual garment we are wearing. My question, what are you wearing? What's your image? That is the reason why they will come to church and they will go to the shrine. Because power spiritually is not derived from physical appearance. It's derived from spiritual appearance. Power is in the church. A diacron. Concept. Too much concept in the church. Even for another anointing is faking. Yeah. Obwanyame. But spiritually, faith has entered the altar.
1: Where in your suffering you come? Mirao. Osofu yi e bisa se. Gaben krana. Nanka faith, you know. Ye worshiper. Ubona, unkokona sana. Say, me mam. Now, those things, nyama. Sa nyama ni nyina. If we are showing him. Because of his vine. And then obi kwa sorry kra. Anointing chain kra say anointing achi no. And then some of the men of God. And then I mean do so. George, for me to one side. And then some of the men of God. And then I'm in do so. All in the name of miracle. Holy Spirit, you know. If we are sorry anymore. And then with him you are coming abo ewura so de demo because un konkro no efri ho un konkro no efri ho and then edwaman bo adoson e wa so we demo because un konkro no efri ho because even the overseer the osofo na nkasakra no doesn't believe in the Holy Spirit. And now we are sinning and taking evil decision, all in the name of the Holy Spirit. People are making wrong decisions, evil decisions, because I'm going to share Holy Spirit. No, now I'm going to catch him. And the familiar spirit, I will rush on them. Familiar spirit. Hey, Obey you say, Uncle and Ocasaba, not familiar spirit, and an Ocasa. And I'm for a deep bonnet, and a Holy Spirit. But an Yancopo Mayan Sakra. As a Christian, anything we do without the Holy Spirit, becomes what? Cana. And then tina and then competition adorso and was over for him. And as of for shia, ye penya, or you su a brand new car, ye penya or you su Porsche car. Holy Spirit, you know, if you are sorry then. Let me shock you. I got this revelation. George, listen to me well. I was praying. I got this revelation. Almost 60% of the churches we have here in Ghana are not from God. Can I say it again? Almost 60% of the churches are in Ghana. Bebreno. Enfri nyankopon, I'm telling you. Bebreno, enfri nyankopon. 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or criticizing Nana ku fado is excellent former president say we tumi en si asori dan eye mister you don't understand Bible you don't understand So I'm saying, almost 60% of the churches here in Ghana, nyankopon sa enye den eni so. Be very careful. Metro the signs sa ube who say asori we nyankopon sa umu anasa nyankopon sa enim. And I'm telling you, not every pastor is called to be an overseer. Not every pastor. And they say oko atwa mountains. And obia amofo guo bebre. All in the name say on person munyo sofo. And then Yankupo bio be nika kra na na musi e Yankupo aka kye mi say Yankupo si mi kwa mko ti asori. So not every pastor is called to become an overseer or to build the church. George Bishop James Sir our action. Still owo ye papa Archbishop Danka Williams and Nase. Yeah, Pamon in Yina, so Uncle Tennedy, Uncle. It is not every pastor. And also, anything, Unsias already. And I say, Onua, only the church. My vocal ICGC, Prophet Yao Ano. Still, or your associate pastor to Yankase Papa, Dr. Mensa Utabel. Or you still, or your associate pastor. So I'm telling you, enyo asofo biara, enyo asofo biara ni nyankopon afre ne se, ometi asori. And all the pastors, omo opiro mo ho, obia peso onyo onu ankasa na asori. 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Mami ma wo signs, these are the signs. I bet you say, I saw the way. Nyankopon and Sawamu and Asa Nyankopon send him. Join him on Facebook, number one of them. 105.3. Who they join me? Oh, Facebook, number one of them. 105.3. Maybe I tell science, you know. And I'm a chef who go into Brantan Tamina Yanko Yenim. And I'm a tell science, you know. May the science be good Facebook to see ya. Yentam. Maybe I tell science, you know. It is okay, sorry. No one who's a sign where. Maybe I tell, sorry, the guy. Jai, Yakupo send him. Maybe I shall sign, Sena, actually, I say, I saw the way. Yakupo saw him, I saw with Yakupo Sanya de Enim. I saw ya, Yakupo Sa Enimuno. One, they don't preach about repentance. They don't preach about salvation. No, they don't preach about it. They don't preach about the lordship of Christ. They don't preach about it. What do you preach on? They preach motivational words. For you to stay, they preach good messages. and even political agenda messages. Sai sano. Sai sore no. Nyakopon se nim. I'm telling you. Me say, Asoria. They don't preach about the repentance, the salvation, and the lordship of Christ. What they preach is motivational words. Eh? Few good messages. And political agenda messages. No. Me bato sa asore no. Nyakopon se nim. Oh, konkro eni ho. Asoria. Omu charge for prayers. Se awo kwa asore. Uko huwa sofo. Aji se wetu ya counseling free. Me bato nyakopon se ni sa asore ni mu. 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Asore omu ton oils. They require payment for spiritual services. Me bato tiye me. Sa asore nyakopon se ni mu. 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Digi serious. As soon as you hormono, they always exalt the leader. Or so for no. Omu peja ni say. Instead of omu peja nyankopon no. Omu peja oso for no. The church is focused on elevating the leader than Christ. Creating division between the poor and the rich. Sorry, no. I'm telling you. I'm telling you. If you like, take it. If you like, don't take it. 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Opa, menya den, men fa. 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Motivational preachers. And then, no, yes, spicy up bonnet, I was sorry them. DJ Serious. And ne, I sorry dine a woman, no. And a gospel musician ebe ye program ewa sorry dynamo no ye rentiama no ye rentiama gospel musician na onu ne sika wo mu a ne sweat wo mu a ye di si asori dyn no and a gospel musician ebe ye asori a 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pa? It is science I'm the man wono. She for church was sorry I woke. Now what church say? It is not every pastor that I'm called to be an overseer. And you also will be an your friend and say, "Omeni overseer." And I say, "Onua and starting now sorry." I sorry you. I also will be a hormone. Your friend will say, "Be can also will be an answer be boa also will be na on page in the ministry." And obi a say, "Onte now sorry." 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Number 1 FM.

0: Okay, into a me for one call, Mino Eco, Ebura, Philamophila, Philamophila, Mino Era, Philamophila, Cecia, Mino Era, Philamophila, Mino Ra Philamophila, Cecia. 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That's why. 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
1: me
0: I have a problem because oh, prophet I read prophet I ajime gear me gear pa
2: I won't give you. Or if I give you, I will join you to die. But if I give my tithe, maybe God will raise you up. So be careful. Those of you who have lifted so many things number about unbelievers, when they hear this thing, they don't understand. It is God first. Matthew 6:33. What does he say? Seek ye what? Seek first your wedding. Is that what he says? Seek ye first the kingdom. God will never allow you to let anything take his place, whether your wife or your husband or your children. He gave you the children. They cannot be important than him.
0: Mm.
2: God doesn't struggle. Let me show you how God struggles with them. That's all. He breeds them, and then they go.
0: It's near a doctor, Kojo Bempa, I will never give my tithe to someone who is sick to buy medicine or food. Was one funny sicker. Hey, so I can't last na I can't tight pe how they quas or feel. Say nima mekura e wukura na la lie. On fan ye tight no emma nema me enko fanko en fanko to you drew. My main starty way ewo prophet Joseph Ataraso. Papa eye prophet kesi pa or ye prophet kesi pa enyagro wa jia denta ho nyina afa. Or no penny profit, or to me toss sewing machines, Emma in my baby, Ewo area. Philanthropy work in the door, yepa. Prophet, Apome.
3: Eradiadom, now on the way.
0: You are dumb. Papa, say what ye near, ye papa, Doctor Kojo Bempa, a kayano.
3: Yeah.
0: Oh, you're so for.
3: Yeah.
0: What's your take on it?
3: Me chia a tear for dinner, any after for more Facebook.
0: That's why.
3: New York canoe.
0: That's why.
3: Because when it comes to tithing, a covenant, a pam, a pamwa uni nyankopon wo, a pamwa nyankopon ni Abraham wo nti nyankopon kache ne se ohia ne ba Isaac utie ye. 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
0: That's why.
3: Ye tax na mo je no. 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
0: Yeah.
3: Enti ni oka no e ya pam o ni nyankopon wo. Enti tithe is the covenant and the relationship you have with God.
0: Okay.
3: What you say? But I'm saying nipa bi enti ne ma bi asenti ene ye omo fa ne sa na se wote ase ane oka no ube hunu se asem no aka no e no kra na aka because ti se na meka Isaac ne papa ayi die ne because of apam no a 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ne bebo afode ama Osia ne baba ba kope. Ode ne wa for there.
0: Ode bon on any
3: yes,
0: boy.
3: Yes.
0: Yeah. Eti papa achere na adwin. Oba so no. What's where? Wa adwin chere was story we were there.
1: Concerning what the man of God says.
0: That's right.
4: Number 1 FM.
1: Yes. Mm-hmm. Like what the man of God is saying right now is that tithe is a covenant between you and God.
0: Mm.
1: And it is something that God has instructed us to do.
0: Mm.
1: He didn't say give your tithe to the sick. Or the poor.
0: Okay.
1: He said, bring it to the storehouse
0: mm-hmm.
1: and see if I will not open the windows of heaven.
0: That's right.
1: And pour out my blessing. It means that there are different types of blessings.
3: Hello, God.
0: Mm.
1: And we have the type of blessing that the windows of heaven must open unto the child of God.
0: Mm. Yeah.
1: And the only thing that will cause the windows of heaven to open to the child of God is your tithe, not your offering.
0: Not your offering. Okay.
4: Number one,
1: if you are sick and there is God first, I don't see why I should give. When you read James 5:14 to 16, he said that if anyone amongst you is sick.
0: Mm-hmm.
1: So if you are sick, I'll call my elders, we pray and we anoint you for you to be healed. Mm. Not to give my tithe to you to take it to the hospital. You see, to end it, it's high time. We Christians, I'm not talking about churchgoers. Anybody who criticizes tithe, anybody who criticizes anything concerning God, you are not a Christian, you are a churchgoer.
0: Mm.
1: So therefore, we will not allow
4: churchgoers
1: to destroy Christianity.
0: Mm. Mm.
1: If you don't understand the word of God, that is you, be there.
0: Mm.
1: Nobody should rise against something that is a covenant.
0: Mm.
1: It is serious, so, but we are not seeing the implication now. Tomorrow, we will see it.
0: That's right.
1: I support Pastor Kojo Bempa 100%.
0: Seminal canning, you know.
1: Exactly. Oh, I will not give my tithe to you if you are sick.
0: Mm.
1: I will pray for you to be healed.
0: Mm. Mm.
1: That's all.
0: Obasan also actually na agree. Asema ye kan say doctor Kojo Bempa. Asema o kan say ene so nisika na kan tight pe. Na ne hu bibi eyare. Onfa ne sika. Onfa sa tight no. On fa sa tight no em masa ni pa no we ko odoko asori dem na nyankopo oko o say say oko o the tight ne kokra na nyankopo kra be sa ni pa ne yare inti on fa on nye kra na me do sensitive story we show we dey sat tight in same dey I believe say a covenant say na papa e kan ye no but papa what experience say dey we be da e wo ministry mu say obi e be catch say papa na minisi ka wo me na aka me tight we na me yare nti me bobo sia me bo tight ne busia na me dey call sorry and I me dey call hospital and I me dey call sama
3: oh and there we ho da bia
0: amanfo
3: yeah
0: oh okay
3: me too am for say ye onim say sometimes nyankopon ti me so hwe the least am wo no na o dey so hwe but o can send me o can Isaiah na o see the least of you shall become a thousand.
0: That's right.
3: And he told the beer near unni cry no.
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3: Wow. 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
0: wow yes
1: everything of yours
3: enti unim niema a christofor bibri na di hia they are not committed to the covenant but ubi kodi bosoma or make yourself be committed to the covenant. What you say? Obi what you saw them cry, and then Christopher what you saw them not at it. But I saw them no nam TikTok. So full preaching no nam TikTok. No or share pictures.
0: And yeah, nana no ya so full say jata
4: number one.
0: Opamu muma
3: be
0: free.
3: Oh, that means you'll be phone.
0: Amanfo say so for nanya.
3: Because Sebusum fi no kopa na. Ya see you na sem pabua. 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So yes sir, I say covenant no undini ni. And tinsra was a war na unyan unya.
0: Okay.
3: What ya say? Sebi meti adenta area muho, ma sorry wo hono. Edu anajwa, bear 12. 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
4: Number one,
3: no dinam kwano su no mu ye de sa because omuni to me be wa pam se omunda and omunda.
0: Ey omunde nyumri.
3: Mina me kati.
1: Wow.
3: What ya say? Yes. And wow. Because the omwa race muwa pamuni munti on peso bebuso. But a Christopher ne who say so nyanko pon de wa bada enti. Onye serious inti sira na e wose onya no onya hwe. Manusi ay ye fene say me can say me a chero. Lady Biba ma sorry. Na me mani prophecy me hu say ne shop kitu bi oye enti ya attack ne kunu. O yare nya me nkuma.
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0: that's why
3: yes
0: that's why
3: yes
0: prophet Joseph Atara ena o te ne nka no nya
4: number 1 FM
0: papa a break nyama down e di amaye but mami mfa story we ntwe mu na and no bass on the interview Prophet Joseph Atara. Mammy for Winship, Mammy for
4: Winship.
6: You remember that? Oh, Jesus. And I knew that, okay, this man is trying something again. And I gave excuse, say, you wait for me to finish, you wait for me to calm down to finish whatever I was doing and get you the powder. I brought it to your
7: place
6: to Oparu. I brought it to your place to Oparu. And you started asking me questions. Before you knew it, you were all over me. Then you were trying to break me. And I kept closing my leg. I was telling you no. You did it to the extent that you now said, okay, wait, you stop, and you asked me to give you it. You don't remember. And I asked the question.
0: Iti, yeah, testimony time. Nah, you know, you say testimony time, there. Obi aba be dinner dance here. Now, we na church member back home. But just all join your Facebook, a lady, no, video, no, Edda, ho, kama. Very beautiful lady. 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
0: o be blackmail no
3: exactly
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0: are you wrong sure prophet joseph atara say wrong oba so no your take on this story
1: this work that we are involved in it comes with so many challenges me I have been a pastor for years so I know what I'm talking about and I have stayed with big men of God for I have served men of God in my life so I know these things how it is some of the stories annoyed them but the pastor can do it he's a human being the other day I was preaching I said that if you're a young woman here and you give yourself to any man of God to chop you don't complain don't come and tell anybody exactly we will not even listen to whatever you have keep it to yourself we don't need it because he's a human being and anything can happen do you understand so in a nutshell no I would encourage men of God say some of these things no they should abstain from it come and cook for me come and do this for me come and do that for me unni mo ho say oye nipa wo mreye no oh take a decision bia na wa ye careful and some of the men of God too they take the young ladies for granted some of them think say they are vulnerable so whatever they like they can do it to they can do it to them some of them take advantage of the women and we should be very careful if you can't be like Joseph please be praying and be watchful so that anyama we say na na nyeden emba for the woman who is saying, say the brother come and cook a gusu, and the moment I realize he has slept with me, you know, this story there, I will not buy it.
0: Mm.
1: There are so many issues to what she's saying.
0: Yeah.
1: It didn't just happen a day. The conversations have started.
0: Mm-hmm.
1: And for all you know, the girl also loves what the pastor is telling her.
0: Mm-hmm. Mm-hmm.
1: Do you understand? Mm-hmm. Uh-huh. So she also put up a certain behavior to also woo the man of God to go to that extent. I said I've been with men of God, and I know what I'm talking about.
0: Mm.
1: A certain woman came to my pastor for counseling. And we were at the auditorium. The man of God was with the lady over there.
0: Mm.
1: And after counseling, then my papa said, I'm done with you.
0: Mm-hmm.
1: Oh, papa said, see anywhere we are.
0: Hey.
1: I mean, my son, I'm a catcher. My catcher, where we are. We know we're going to champion. I'm going to go to
0: the
1: house. And I'm going to go to breakthrough. A beba. Lady needs on TV that. Oh, in crank amamba. And lady, oh sorry, no corner. It's a name, or better than the Hona could not reach in their call back. And then the man of God said, and I hope by some one now, Nancy by, and then I want to me. No, no, a lady needs a conyan so turn a hunyan for.
0: Hey! No one for just no, or no, monsieur, no good one.
1: Some of them they carry Jezebelic spirits.
3: That's a me obi ba me of mammy penny mo ba me office be catch me say God say Yakopon so him and nana send it you. God said I am your better half.
1: Hey, global.
3: I am your better half. Na me catch me say Yakopon so and can chere me or babe 2-3 times. So me prompt a Malcolm penny for no name catch him so I'm fine and we're just sorry
1: so it's so many things it doesn't just happen say but it's so for no be akoda a conversation started from somewhere before into no in as much you to so for no phone near to your young lady's name for somebody can just come and tell you say ah prophet attack and all shame come no me who am I feel you you see. It's not good, but we want to encourage our young men and women of God. Say, Omonia, careful. But you always say, I need them. But if you know, so they're deliberate.
0: So,
1: be there, me say, now to be my name, why that comes off you cry repeat me. Not to say, as I'm not annoyed.
0: Wow.
1: I don't know, I just saw them.
3: Glover, what are you now? Where do you see a case? You had to be called police station. Now you're dear to the young girl. I see a no call. If I know you, you're no call.
0: That's why it's the Prophet Joseph Ataro in Yano Wahara. The background music by Prophet Joseph Ataro. And the chorus one. Who your dog? Make I say, Prophet, release this album. That was the first time I met him. Many call, many about Top FM. Obekaya, Achepa. They no buy, no be share. Your friend is Fox. Obe share and come.
3: Yeah.
0: Na o share and come no.
3: Yeah.
0: E come share ebim.
3: Yeah.
1: Also function me come. Me brass. Oma me me when.
0: Na o koi.
1: Meba.
0: Prophet Joseph Atarawa. Our studios are. Prophet Joseph Atarawa is a Ghanaian gospel musician, praise jam composer, genuine overseer, or your ex-military man, or sansubo drums kakra, or your trumpeter, or your philanthropist. And also the host of Atara Pray. 4 years in your style, all year, 4 years in Wabomo Dempa. Ghana, how about your event four times the year? So most people call him Dada Joe, Wolf. And as a man for the crowd, friend, the fashion man. He loved dancing, playing tennis, Jimin as well, okay? Prophet Joseph Atara was born into a family of Christian whose father was a prophet, was an apostle. Prophet Joseph Atara, ewo heaven. It's Prophet Joseph Atara, no. Me papa, no, the late father, no. No, ye apostle, ke siapa. It's an anomantle, no, to a prophet, so no. Oh, uba, in the bush, you know, normal. So he has been into the prophetic ministry for good 20 years and still counting. So he started his ministry from Aviation to Pantime, then finally settled at Adenta. He is the head pastor of Believer's Grace Crown Ministry. Prophet Joseph Atara began his music career around 2021, 2022, Hot Mossad. And he became highly prominent in the year 2022. I release this annual amiibo. We your dog. And then my obiati Prophet Joseph Atara. My name is Prophet Joseph Atara. Or the annual biba the year 2006. And you manage on Ranga Sabo. Latro hey, and I say Latro then. 2006, you know the new Ben Ebay. 2006. Satana na auto worship and now your worship was
3: 2006 years. Satana me starting my ministry.
0: Starting with ministry
3: yeah,
0: there.
3: Satana me
0: starting. That's why. That's why. That's why. That's why. But why are they pa?
3: That's it.
0: Why are they pa? So nyame kan ni nyina. Ye ntwe ma papa ohu ansana me kase. Hey papa now ye se no esi oti ha. 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Me pa chobi sisi e. 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
1: Tara if
0: then papa show we
1: dey. Yeah, means oh to be honest, you know this industry no. Every day we meet new faces in the idea. And God being so good, I've been in the industry for some time now. And I recently met Prophet Joseph Atara. Yeah. So he's a nice person. Though not means I've heard a lot about him that he's a singing prophet. He goes everywhere with his instruments. He has the men, he has the guys and music and all that. So Misumibe Shia no no. I mean who said that was exactly what they were saying.
0: Right.
1: I've never heard him say any DBB tagging the cell you say or you say. No, I've not heard any negative thing about him. But one thing I love about him is every day he's serious about his brand. He's building his brand and he's serious with his music career. Yeah, so you know I love serious guys who are hardworking and committed to whatever
0: they are
1: doing.
0: You what?
1: I love serious guys.
0: You love, okay,
1: yes.
0: Okay.
1: You don't understand the word love.
0: You love. So with the one I walk out, Papa, who's the party? Or do
3: or do?
1: Because I mean, do serious guys, sir. It's not in a bad way.
0: Okay.
1: Yes, and yes, a quiet body so taller. Don't push me. And
0: you when I walk out, say you're make who say you love. And you wear say I'm not prepared to support her. I can say what for late.
1: He's serious. He's a serious guy with his ministry and everything. And I'm a pet, a one who do be shiny be an annual building a brand. They're working on the musical. We say, I think, say it's a plus. And let's just say you'll be an any brain a jumani idea. You know, that's all that I know about him, and he should keep it up.
0: Okay, Papa, how far with your studio no? Studio now.
1: But I dey back kwa beka ya me ya oye ya. Man pen say, Obi in studio no wa invite Obi ya.
3: Hey, your basson no.
1: Oh, me dey look where they said that one amaka because sometimes no. Any kwa say I say me ni mo bi ono won na adwene ntia. or yeah, yeah, or they other and crawl for
3: my unmatched other
1: and crawl for by a day ever. But Tola, yen soon yet Hano, yen yen bragge, yen one, I say, yen yen yen, yen, Nami wa fray you, and he has blessed and anointed us. In some of us, when you having your programs and you call us and you involve us, it doesn't spoil anything.
0: That's right.
1: At That's least why. It also adds something.
0: This year, radio say,
1: yeah, no ma, yeah, na juma crochet na, yeah, for Bibia and Kahum. Since Prophet Akara ye Bibia, at least let's put friendship and everything aside. We are men and women of God in ministry.
0: That's right.
1: We should know ourselves and our own. In fact, when I saw how he opened the studio and the kind of people that
0: That's why.
1: He involved, and
0: it was great.
1: I was sitting there, I said, wow, what was Papa Atara doing? So I had no idea.
0: Papa, into so be chere cheche mumano na oba so no je
3: juma no yesi nipa ba ko ensa entime enso nyankopon ni ekata o enti adwuma no we ya ubiem na de ama na em se edu media we no me de ma team ne e cheche adwuma no
0: wo de ma wana grover
3: de che se

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1: I believe in my God.
2: Just say what funny you name into.
1: Yeah, yeah, yeah.
2: You know what?
1: Oh yeah. Now I'll be at 12 years. Oh my, me a jaw. Well, we a jaw. Now me da valandem. What you say? Me da valandem. I am saying ni awo se mi huni na mehu. Yeah, ni awo se mi huni na mehu.
2: Wow.
1: And my mountain is me structure. I funny pa. Ben ni awo ho.
2: Wow.
1: One day me sorry me ni ya 2014. Ni a boo as well dining in a go.
2: Eh,
1: yes. After that, me move go up and I've yes in a 7 American. Me move go up and dancing lockdown. Well, one as I see rabbi no. Now ya 2 1 be a count or the gate by 2. No lock it up, so my uncle. Me, yes, yes.
2: Now the necker.
1: Me, Neneca. Say no, as I see no, the man, ni panis on resin or cutting ni panis. My name rent as I send my and then nipan rent my because of renting my auntie. No perceiving who papa no. Yeah, done it. Yeah, perceive who no
2: show
1: next week, next month. 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It's yen yen who papa no, mammy no who buffoonti
2: or the pamomunina
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2: hey
1: yeah yeah
2: you've gone through a lot
1: yeah
2: you've gone
3: number
2: through
3: number 1 FM
2: wow
1: yeah
2: wow.
1: Say
2: I saw chair and bono I know about Prophet Joseph Atara.
1: Life is not on the silver platter.
2: That's why. Me bacho Prophet Joseph Atara na enene dwetwe nkomo no anya agro. George and bacho ye defa promo no sene me na membomo Prophet Joseph Atara. Enti me no wakasa no Prophet Joseph Atara e di Atara praise eba. Papa, Atara praise no what's the rationale behind it?
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2: Life. 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
1: And see, me shenny a man to me, me really see, oh, your dog. 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
2: Yeah, echo a power.
1: Yeah, we need international awards. Yeah, I mean, we say, Nyankupon, what in a year, and see, I was say, me timid denya miase, na men quans mean to me denya miase. I'm a denya miase, na me a sign catcher, and say, on farming coming him.
3: Wow. 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
2: yeah the request I had
1: atunanim
2: na me hwe dalet no me hwe ah me see dalet dey say your door
3: number 1 pathway
2: your entrance
1: yeah
2: na ever na say na Prophet Joseph Atara etusu sa team we edema the program no
1: me that say
2: run us through
1: this year and the 4th

0: edition.
1: Okay.
0: And now the number four no standing for opening door.
1: Okay.
0: And opening door no, the meaning of opening door no, Oko Hebrew kasem wa a dalet.
1: Okay.
0: What you say? So I was praying about that and then Yankupon at this word in a mame. And Tinacha said the fourth edition last year near restoration. And when he said me rear me rounds interview be bia every and
2: number one
0: last night me rear me call baby aye ye me see me correct setup because mini me road manager Glover number one atomic flyover no so no gra gra gra gra gra gra and a car ne call ya ne die ko do kaka kram wa do zongo jansen fly overhead no so no and a car ni jina na me frame mechanic yes that here start bi na me frame mechanic o ba e no se dise to car ne ko o to car ne ko e no me engine o se apapai
1: na e ba ne say
0: I don't know what happened almost say sump ne pie e ma oil no e fat me zuma nko for baby a
1: wow
0: enti
2: number 1
0: e ma me hu say na e attack but by the grace of God yeah already restore engine no
1: ah
0: e ma me say release increase engine is ako off.
1: Hey.
0: Yes. By the grace of God, so yes, I restore. Enti team biano e yejuma. Enti restoration e rade kan no. E rade afaso aye. Ama menya dance die. Enti dalet no the meaning no e yeah opening door, new opportunities. Enti this year e rade be faso. Na unse last year restoration no. So for BTM about Atara Praise.
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0: Na Obata prisoner, Odiatri Bassory. In Sranken, I may say, no, any yere jai, or my divorce.
1: Okay,
0: but a radi mammy lucatino, ye or more worry, make a year no 2 8. Maybe a worry, me lucati, catcher, and near Corso, and ma worry any goo any other than I may catch them. My Sranken, I may say, and our any goo. Because our God is the God of restoration. I restore my back.
1: Yes.
0: Okay,
1: Mami Njina sa hormona na running us through some of the testimonies for the past 4 years and
0: okay.
1: Ebia nyama nyawate bekroma TB because last year no Grover Edutu Nyakopo in himself say this year on worry.
0: Waware nso.
1: Waware.
0: Yeah.
1: No so say Charlie pressure so Edutu Nyakopo in him say Nyakopo mu ano na onyesika na onko onko school and pass wa nyesika. Nia miminim.
0: Okay.
1: Nia who's watching eh day?
0: Bibri.
1: Okay. Bibri. What my back?
0: MZ last year now honor midi machine among
1: Yeah.
0: And they had
2: your
0: one say crab consists only Ghana.
1: Eh, a coin with three. We're 2 coin.
0: Yes.
1: The banner saying.
0: Yeah, did not go be able to find a crab with three.
1: Wow.
0: Yeah. And the testimony is there, Bibri. May maybe a normal year Juma foreign affairs. Unse oye adwuma ndu ba bia wose post to other countries the form ho sa by Sri Lanka mi say after Tara Praise ya post to e post to om so omo postings ne by na mu ana ye kan say omo ko ye interview for omo promotion omo ko ba omo se papa ye hu so ye ntimi ankasa na me se me nya mete ase
2: number 1 FM
0: mo ntimi ankasa promotion be ba so
1: amen
0: 3 weeks ago na mo frame say ya promote wo
1: amen
0: yeah
1: amen. It is part of the achievements, you know, but materially, you know, physically, you know, what are some of the achievements when you're out of Atara Praise, personally?
0: I want to say, you invest for God, then God will bless you. Yes. You invest for God, and then God will bless you. She said, "Eduma urei." Say, "Nyo so sorry ya na inkofoti number one inkau."
1: That's right.
0: Aye, investment no ye. Ena inkofodi omo inkofo beto airtime.
1: That's right.
0: Inkofodi omo jingles ni ada deba. Emo omo bo omo tueska. What ya say? By nyo so sorry ya na nyangu poishra. No, I was say u. Ti se na bi a me catch se ma fa na ma mu a me da uncompleted mo and then hu mi o be ka se me bread da ba me ma isu
1: mi booti am pa bread ya o
0: yes what you say
2: number 1 FM
0: one bread a o be da nya so nyira
1: yes
0: because you can ni anchor from anchor do ampam and ya and gusunsu and do hua or better than edu aniaba. Eden edu aniaba. And edu aninsu a ba and no nunku one lady about my man's eye. Ubi abedibi. Ubi abedibi. And your life, you know, is about sacrifice. Ni ami and I am sacrificing for people.
1: Okay.
0: To benefit. And say me yena me yen ni ya, ni obel benefiting also. Nyame better touch na kuma. No, no, so I bless me.
1: I bless you. Yeah. I think the idea is not
2: number
1: bad.
2: One. Number one FM.
1: Okay, number one FM. Mami for win shimba. Number one FM. Introduce here we Prophet Joseph Atara. The Atara praise is so. Also be here on the program. Nyankopo be increase. Last year, among four people, they were restored. Hey, Papa, running us through for fire. Your friend is saying program anymore. The artists are more by the venue, no date, no. Yanko.
0: Artists are more by time. My sister PC Esther and my sister Obapa Christie. And
1: as a PC, only I said three times, Anna.
0: Yes. Yes. And my brother Kofi Usupepra. And my brother Sisi Bedu.
1: Okay.
0: And Omuna this year Radia Domomwa Better today Emma program now cause to come up.
1: How did you select August, you know?
0: I pray about it and then Nyankopon Edi Omotuma Kumas and then I reach out to them. And unze Nyaminsa Womunti made it to many months no Oma dia too.
1: Because your genre, your style of music, you know. Na any Kofi also prepare any CC building as a mono or more different we mu and also the but a banner center this year a dear no person won't because I say oh magic
0: last year yeah the last two years now I can say bring point that so
1: yeah
0: on say yes you can program na juma di na obi aba hobi ntia was so obi anya ni feel what is it? I was so be a ni feel. What is it? And quite say, be a banner high life and qua gospel high life and qua near to
1: okay, diversity.
0: Say, yes.
1: O program no so no a pulley a list artist. The power, I think last year, no, oh, they came in their numbers,
0: yes. And last 2 years, crowd there now. Nipa be near 18 and near war bill, no so.
1: Yeah, it's true.
0: Yeah, last 2 years.
1: It's true.
0: Yes,
1: true.
0: Near 18 and near was.
1: It's true.
0: Last year near 4, this time, last year near 5, and at this time, so year 5.
1: Wow.
0: Yeah.
1: Wow.
0: Yeah.
1: Mamimbo promo ne FMO now. Let's take it out from there. It's identified for good news. We call Ede Mamu.
3: 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Don't miss out. Come and let's raise a sound of praise together.
1: That's right. And the promo now, what you know, fine pa. Obano Kasas Wakasa Yipa. Ewana.
0: Jeremy.
1: Atara, I don't know. You have a spirit. Now, that spirit, you know, sometimes an admire. That spirit, you know, you, as you said, you know, you believe in perfection.
0: Yeah.
1: Always you go in. Because now, I'm meeting social media. Me, Juana, only Obapa Christi, who yeah, I saw a revival. I think now, yeah, revival will be
0: all night. Oh, a blessing.
1: Me, share me, see, Papa. And then, I'm on for being say, oh, to secure go by Chilebi, you know, say, oh, have a seer, or behind to me. So, but, you know, bringing all those gospel musicians. Under one canopy, no, it doesn't come on a silver platter.
0: Yeah.
1: In as much say they are friends, no, anyway, no, you can watch them like that.
0: Yeah.
1: It's me patcho adenta for no. It's say munya Jesus, ewa adenta no, and a Jesus, e di inquaje ebremo, inquaje ne yadei, yadi atara praise ebro. Ona mo ebi upuno na unhu ZCB duda.
0: Yeah.
1: Unhu Kofi Osubi Prada.
0: Yeah.
1: Unhu PC da. Obapa Christi unhu ne da. Ene. Yeah. Mene wo kasa no Prophet Joseph Atara or the sankofu wi nyina enyo mpe no bebo
0: oh ntufo ne
1: bebre prophet chura mo place na nkasa sene be ya manfo betumi aba o kama
0: na hun se Accra hanum se program ekoso a ne nyina ba krom but Awurade afa Atara praise so ama sisi adenta concert tank or so ho but sisi de ye wo ye annual program every year bia Awurade faso eba enti first edition ye ye no East Legon and na second and third ne ye kwa ye wo Adenta this year ye de aba Atomic Junction
1: Bayview
0: Village honum
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1: 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It papa so be ba preparation ben anipa no enye is it a ticketed program
0: okay.
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0: 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And you know me see ade atia faso. But you nim say na me can say brand no Hong Kong director wa me ye ba ku mie nu mie nsa na Hong Kong ka chem se emre na so min jama PC na me see form
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1: That's right.
0: And a honna prophetic ne award deliverance ne wo
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1: say
0: Tuesday bia me wo ho
1: that's right
0: me number e 0243 76 96 90 0243 76 96 90
1: that's right and now social media
0: wait me follow me was me social media handles ni nyina so Prophet Joseph Atara Prophet Joseph Atara TikTok Prophet Joseph Atara Instagram Prophet Joseph Atara Facebook Prophet Joseph Atara by YouTube there eh, Prophet Atara TV
1: okay.
0: Prophet Atara TV Erwadinshira media houses class media
1: that's why
0: metimoso am sorry
1: that's why
0: Erwadin inshira mo sempo muta yeti na eka media house omo supporting ya mo ye number 1 if you say mudin ankasa de number 1
1: that's why
0: ndi Erwadin Erwadin inshira mo no onye mo kesi sponsors omo ta echiri Erwadin inshira mo pa
1: no
0: onye mo akoma so ade mamo tola
1: Prophet Joseph Atara. Me bacho ahana me de papa yedi interview no be si ahana me de show no so e be si papa obi request obi say want na money ye eti mbacho san e bro e bo bio man
0: me da say mbacho 0243 76 96 90 0243 76 96
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1: That's why.
0: Sunday, I sorry Bekoso. I was Adenta Barrier, Bond Square. Just opposite was. Last footbridge in the Adenta no.
1: Eh
0: wa and I sorry no.
1: That's why.
0: Tuesday, lunch time with Jesus. it's a blessing. That's Friday, right. A long time with Jesus, it's a blessing. Let's start at 11. Everybody should be here.
1: Nyankopon should be here.
0: Amen.
1: Me patcho intimene wo kasa no. Toda D Folkless Media Awards. You are nominating me as the best entertainment show host. Me patcho from Monday ni nyina ya vote sa.
0: And Tola utrin kwa congrats.
1: Praise Achievement Awards. Yeah.
0: Oh, we need.
1: But enu mu na me hu.
0: No. Oh, me buy.
1: Oh, buy.
0: Yeah, me buy. But I'm say where home.
1: Ah, be me home.
0: Yeah, me buy. Now me tell you more about where home. But
1: oh, okay.
0: me call di. Unse na program ne do so.
1: Sa we no so na program so chromo sa di no. Okay.
0: Enti me call programs ni bi etina me buy.
1: Okay.
0: Yeah, etina me
1: buy. Enti say oh join me on Facebook. We say George Eddie Atua mami. Entertainment Show Host of the Year.
0: Wow.
1: Folkless Media Awards. Wow. Oma nominating. But your N 6 o'clock N A N D.
0: Oh.
1: Me but your. China, you are here, Duma, any idea awards, no, so boy, na you know, young of a boy with vote, our prophet, you feel about
0: any, tier four, and me followers in your mommy and Fanny, you vote to Cecilia,
1: you vote,
0: to my dollar, Nasania, or winning what praise achievement awards, on some winning what I hire him for.
1: Ose,
0: baby, I'm more awards. I was screening it in this.
1: Folkless Media Award.
0: A Folkless Media Award. And the M vote my taller.
1: Baby, just say, to me, M vote here, processing procedure. Nini.
0: Okay.
1: Offer mobile money phone now. Now, what dial it? *850 *850#
0: Dollar Tobo na can and then
1: say, *850 *850 boom.
0: Uh-huh.
1: Now the ash your ho. Now what send it?
0: Okay.
1: It's all sending we are. You baby so say, nominee code no air day. Code no air day. But your me code no ye J.
0: Z.
1: D.
0: D.
1: 24. Me Subium.
0: Okay.
1: Code near J.
0: J.
1: Z.
0: Z.
1: D.
0: D.
1: 24.
0: 24.
1: Ubosha wa. Na the next message baby na say baby say ahina wo vote.
0: Tola me baby bisa question from abrochire say on betimi a vote from abrochire na.
1: Da bi abrochire don to me vote. I just say what send
0: ye mo. And onye ye mumu maye ne vote man wa. Ye mumu maye ne vote man.
1: Why ye mumu?
0: Eti Israel.
1: Eti mpacho tie me. Eti say oye we be na the next message baby na say obey impute. O code no o di o code no e she ho e no na vote ya mami e pa cho se o ntumi vote ya o betumi asen ni mobile money no na mi anka sama vote me vote wa ha me pa cho me nama no e ye 0541
0: okay
1: 35
0: okay
1: 73
0: okay
1: 11 0541
0: 0541
1: 35
0: 73
1: yeah 11 But your vote, you know, and this 6 o'clock here, you're above 5:22.
0: Okay.
1: And by 6 o'clock, and then no, vote, you know, I end it.
0: Okay.
1: Me pachopa, me ungu yedi
0: masi. And 38 minutes.
1: Na end it. No. Me wajide say I'm a forbe vote. And ti pacho, to me vote here? Odi say 10 cities or 20 cities or 5 cities or odi say ni maye na ya yim vote waha.
0: Okay.
1: Na mani 0541 35 73 11 Robert, I need to say Monday ya ebe birthday.
0: Oh wow,
1: Monday ya.
0: And your happy birthday in advance. Papa, I say last year me birthday mu.
1: It is sad when Monday so yeah tena so biom.
0: And then I says Monday so means I'm birthday mu.
1: Monday so oh tena one over be we see there. It is my friend musicians be so many celebrities who pass.
0: Mate.
1: Ye nyina. Enti mumu ame na me ko winning award. Na say Prophet Joseph Ataraba. I'm a fan chance, Papa. You win the award.
0: Yeah, I did crazy.
1: Remember, I chop me in Cassa friend. Me say, send me Momo, no,
0: send me Momo,
1: no,
0: yeah.
1: Found voting.
0: Yeah.
1: Namani is 0541.
0: I'm saying, Bano Crappers or sending. I'm saying, or sending. You'll be sad, so be to me.
1: Or sending soon. Oh, on sending like 2,000 and 3,000. Namani is 0541.
0: 0541.
1: 35. 73.
0: 73.
1: 11.
0: 11.
1: And no. Yeah. Papa. Yeah, sorry, so no bompire a goose of my name.
0: And me bompire a de radiace, Emma number 1 FM.
1: That's right.
0: A de radiace, Emma or Basson or ne a juman four mohenina, a de radiace, in advance Emma Toladi said Eruade de afefofra kan nfie ho me bompa say Eruade nsabe koso ayekese e woni so fiti ene kopim 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
1: Amen.
0: Officially, Monday, I will be your host.
1: That's why.
0: I will be your host. Yeah, right.
1: That's why.
0: I'm a Toladi. Senior last year. Yeah.
1: Oh, yeah, yeah. No, sabe,
0: wow, pe. Wow, kick. Wow, wow, be a person with the blessing. Be a. Me pacho, obe timi di aba.
1: Me be a sa kwenye no. Me pacho, say, wo tiye mina obe tu uni mi office. Ya, ye wo cantonment.
0: Yeah.
1: US Embassy. Wo ubi so bi a se, oh, ba, a cry FM, ye no be ba.
0: Yeah.
1: Obi ambra, ye nina yembe yembe na yanko pwase. Na bi a be ye fine.
0: Na pacho, time.
1: Enti tre, me starti mi show ne tre. Enti tre by tre no bi a wa, na bi a ye fine. That's why. It's yes, sorry. So, the Prophet Joseph Atara promo no, and I share.
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3: 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It when was all fell perfume goa, Emma engine and Biana agena war, Nada Biani, a quantum motor, kama pa, no dia, and your girl super infinity true, and no your premium quality, yankas, and your premium or nothing. 18 or
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3: timico, now we call J one more film go papa pani be. 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And I was saying, come for Emma. What no? Now, your first Danny being so my Greenfield Scientific Herbal Clinic will be IR Sabi and the last of anyone more. Young Koswa and Kawa Sawa Guswa Wadiaba, Nubnani Nuntinua and I say, dear, I'll be where you are, sir. Do one when you feel to you could soon have a soldier dumb and open and I am for NC one more. Now, when Nupa Bright Soldier Capsules, no say no, and I have fear day a wardrobe, a man, Mamma, my 10 cow pass. 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Nana Abraham Saman Post Office or Kashi Drag Lane in Noi Ebuso El Honomo. Joshua Chokwan Ngwa Adok on the last stop, Estate Junction. 0243-983-906. Now, to me, Akwajaya Sama Pa, Ebinka, Ebuso, and you may call it there. One more door, so Pano, Kra, Yemu. Ebuya Kwa Nimi, Edu, one more, one can you know, and one some Ebetuja. 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
2: 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One man had yet made his mom your beam, and the Eddie canoes can be by. They are tossing you nobody, they are tossing me and sir Ebba Yam, they are tossing and answer Ebba Yam, Yanan Yana Chessa and Passa, and yet 3 billion US dollars on them. One remember Yampa, and no, Ebram de Maya Yanso, one de Embra, Eto Edmund Fisam, Abois, I want to make a bonnet bessia, Ewa Bra one fennessy, Enfa and Chow, Ebassan and Quanya from where the Anasan Anso, I am for the Asano Mujuma, and T. Ebram de Sabusay, Emma Yanom. 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And maybe by another bad days, Yana and Abonima, if you send years Kasam, Na and Shada and Koyim, I'm your own air tree, Papa Panenso, a bit of Koba said the Uncle Samuel for some, no more Emma and Sassicanum, Yabakasa, Abuaya or Kwemiso, Emma and Faswaba, so Edia Mayan, Evisianqua Nanka and Yakura, where see when Wabaka and the same, Wamai Kana, Yasikasam. Any indications, any idea in that time, maybe I did a professor and pa and Shanson come to my yang, Kaka, Kaka, Kaya Gusa, yet this one, and Satanson come was here to me yam, Nina, we are to me, I know, Webaka say, Abuam, and my goodness, can any no, I journey now, so I found into my perfram, I'm your net companion when I'm so cool, and what a German so I see a copam, what you are, and when you said that anything, am I yenny, I found so first, I cassam, et us walk away on them, now and no enters are bane, and maybe you also to me, yeah. E was kasam to tell some cause what Timu Guacamo. Emma, you mean you now quay, you know. Now about the 20 gem, 20 gem one. Any of the house on Cobabanuntano, I bend any up the passe. What no man in our bag will come come up. Nay, say, be at the also to me this sonum. What shall what to me at the so? And when my gun is sick as some room, and also a 12 and 2 apart from Akosako and Sadi, and no, I am from Penifano Musia, and your crystalline anum. When we now elbow about some passam, ya so I near the name on ya chasa, ya so I am rem. Now, ya to my dish and so, I'm a new man in Atta Akoye at Yamayam, Doctor Kessel, Atofasin, a black worker with Rotten Boasin, with Jim Bakum. Your nomi and Sam, Echasa and Pasa Quire Quire, no,
4: and
2: Faswaba so at your Mayan, Ninano ASM, and Shanson Quire, Emma from the Massam, Yen to me any son, Yamia to me, Yadiso, I'm a best by any from the Adia Bois, Yesica Samuel, Agena, and 9 years old.
5: This announcement marks the definitive end of Ghana's financial bailout relationship with the IMF. The government of Ghana is exceedingly grateful to the people of Ghana for their sacrifices, resilience and forbearance. The government of Ghana is also exceedingly grateful to our bilateral creditors, the official creditors committee, and our
4: domestic investors
5: for their collective sacrifice. Going forward, the government of Ghana announces an engagement with the IMF on policy coordination instrument, PCI. The PCI is a form of technical assistance engagement with the IMF. It is non-financing instrument designed to help countries implement economic reforms and signal commitment to policies that the financial market will be very comfortable with. Achieving investment grade is very important and significant
4: for
5: Ghana. It will lower
4: sovereign
5: private sector borrowing costs and attract long-term institutional investors, increase foreign direct investment, and unlock cheaper financing for critical infrastructure development and private sector growth. Ultimately, this engagement will support government of Ghana's effort to accelerate sustainable development, create jobs, and raise living standards for all Ghanaians. President Mahama and his administration remain fully committed to good governance, prudent economic management, fiscal discipline, and creating an attractive environment for both domestic and international.
4: Number 1 FM.
2: I was for panin kasi a water say worker say eh so for your show my gun yes kasam anyone to tell so Dr. Kelsa to forson ena waka ne from the my gun ya bossa ya kwobro ya or IMF one mo nyame adum ya 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
4: yo ro ruben
2: atoyande tuja no ebi enye
6: stability takes hold. Our engagement is shifting beyond the ECL towards sustaining reforms and building resilience. We have reached staff-level agreement on the 36-month PCI. The PCI is, as Minister explained, a non-financing engagement, meaning that the phase of Ghana's dependence on IMF financing is over. Instead, the PCI serves as a strong IMF stamp of approval, signaling to markets and developing partners, the instrument will entrench policy credibility and lock in the gains achieved under the ECF. Improvements in the debt trajectory have created fiscal space.
4: This
6: space can be now used to address pressing development needs, promote employment, especially among the younger population, strengthen social and priority spending. Importantly, this must be done without reversing to the hard-won stabilization gains. Maintaining discipline supported by stronger public financial management, better SOE oversight, and reduce quasi-fiscal risks will be very important going forward. The external environment remains uncertain and volatile, with risk from global conflicts and commodity price volatility. This underscores the need for continued prudent policy, stronger buffers, advanced structural reforms.
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7: yeah I have very successful
4: number 1 FA
7: tama na o ma no 2022 2023 akoro na ye wa ho hiem na o ma na ka no emene ye we get to the new boy see a cost on tenter if any inflation and then soon I'm the baby. I not gonna see Karana Hata Hata said no be cano and I'll share the council so Bank of Ghana SCA early boy who buy a friend of reserves and so not a new 2 weeks cry. May say be at Yam Chem S C Nase Ghana my and to me I need be your memory or can your man.
4: Number one
7: FA. Ghana, one, a bit my crown of my
4: hair, too, is
7: Benny FM. And I'm an homeless, so, but in better economic recovery, no. And you put tire this year, this is a local IMF, no. They say, and your man objective, no, this year, this year, no, and I'm not, you're achieving in I'm in front of 2 months, I said, Obi Yari, Nayed Nako Hospital, not doctor, say, hey, Moyari, there is a Majimo to how. Na me mamunro nti Ghana economy na yare yare ne ko hospital hospital doctor no ne IMF IMF no giya to hot 3 years a yes ECF program no
4: number 1 FM
7: no say obema ye nuro enuro ni bi de say aban tika odi no want so enuro ni bi de say ye utility tariffs no onye na upward adjustment enuro ni bi de say ye reserves no ye trying to be build ye reserves emi ma be bre Intia 3 years after 3 years now, doctor and your friend IMF and say, say they were here on minor economy no ne one tunnel. And he said there'll be a tunnel hospital discharging to own coffee. And
4: they say
7: IMF no a year say in coffee and I want to na we year say in coffee say I want
4: number one FM.
7: Cause they call IMF program no na ye pesika $3 billion.
2: Mm-hmm.
7: Oman found my boom omedi my kakaka I believe in tranches, you know. And today, yeah, my mind is Kabiano. I'm going to say, hey, now I'm going to say, when you say, my, I'm going to say, yes, I'm going to say, okay, and you're going to say, and to be my 300, 600, 600, 600, you say, all the 3 billion is so here. Now, and cry up tier three, finance minister, you say, I am a program, no AECF, extended credit facility, and you say, I am a mom, is can, what's our mom, Sabi, you, Nyansa, or the Babo, Hombra. Okay, me can you say? My mom, idea.
4: Number one,
2: India.
7: The ball, India, the ball, Hombra. Now, say, no, program nine, you know. I buy and say, IMF, on Santana, only Antana. Name more my escape, you scan the young in here because you say you scat. Now, in India, no, what they buy, I'm a yabo, your Hombra, no. I manage your economy, no. On Fasan, India, M. Cosso, M. Wire. Send a bay, yeah. Your home betray, quota quota, and I say, Yen San, Yen San Koyachi. And this is the woman, no, I am a friend of Nasuaha, but she cannot after.
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7: you may push here, what can I say? Macroeconomic stability, no, and yet the end, but a means. Until my opinion cried out to me, sir, the real Druno. Yea, be, but you say, be a, and no one a yep. I did be with IBC and so I
9: was one
7: of them with any young uncle, and I say, and I say, or money being a punanim, a doom pen, so be a bit to me a bean in some a bean humor. I'm all be a young guy and say,
2: okay,
7: now you actually any more.
2: Yo.
7: Now, macroeconomic stability. Now, I don't see a core IMF media. I know they are trying. In fact, IMF program no crackers. The IMF authorities no more crackers. Ghana for, yeah, we have achieved the targets on record.
2: Okay.
7: On record time. Just say, if you are the NCM, you need to see and say, maybe we are. As if they pay year.
2: Okay.
7: The year 2025. You moving now in Nigeria, crackers.
9: Number one FM.
7: Juma, yeah, yeah. Any minister of finance, Juma, yeah. Now your friend are very aggressive. Sir, as a more why you be beyond ten. And I don't know I'm sir. Said almost a pre omoho and ten so maybe a mobile achieve targets. No, and yeah, we have achieved the target. But it came at a cost. And then I can say Bank of Ghana Bocano, because omo pre omoho, I never be a benefit sterilization. That was too much. And our core minister of finance, you have 2 4 and so I'll share. Capital expenditure, Chica, what do you crying? What do you ensue? What do you see down? That's the kind of a map of the Ukasena contractors for this Ukasena.
9: One of them
7: to Muka. And your horse and your market and getting in a young year payer. A year energy sector and say do so, and losing young year payer. And your name be a car. I am a phone crack, I said. I was said Ghana here.
9: Crack,
7: and I will be best friend of be resilience. In fact, I am a program not can say, authorities not can say, they say, yeah,
2: open
7: here. You know, yeah, what toy?
2: Edda,
7: Edda,
2: yeah, yeah, M said, yeah, penny in that, what can you unpo? I'm an abrus, yeah, that's a
9: punch, Jimono.
2: Midis are cracky talk, I finna oria, or better, you're working in us, and to the Ocosian, you know, said, I am a full program, you're my gun, your queen, I'm your they said they'll be successfully. Aye, ye. Well, and what I said, this will be Ali. No, I call I am Sabia. Now, this is ye, you know, Namia Tom. It's Abana.
3: What far?
2: Muffin.
3: Aye, ye, and your Ane. It's ya, I'm on your phone for you, and no. I was young, because I would see a new man who see a Bram Cassia. I cry 100.5 for so, and there could only man da, a toss who don't me. Do no more. I was having a fair moon. I'm doing back see a
9: number one.
3: Just said, I if you had a boja, yeah, you go swan or nah, a yakra 100.5 for see any affiliate stations. Maybe I'm for me off and any information centers. I would draw Facebook Live, I can't 100.5. Kasi any more accident in us, so no, a trouble, our honor more. Young go point where Poya man tell me a genemo, a chemo, sweat draw, secure court. Nani and Che be a best set in the four a duetry, and your bomber man, yes, say, and ran to Wami and some hotel, one more pass, and who made the dear me, and I know who named you, I'm the man who are near you. A chemo down Monte, so now a chess we say no, a year a brand type pass, a kind whopper, and yes, and
9: get to
3: a second pa, yes, yeah, no pa. One more edit to try one more a war and Monte so now and no and 9 year and run one in a prep a tropa or quota. I am Sabiano. Why shall one marry and 1 year? They said the edge steading canny messy crutching in penny for the donor. I bon commono. Now one more, yes, sir. I have one of some of my dear. It's your funny prep, my plan one more after one more. Don't call quit and I say, Nipia. Now where do you want my seminar? I bet your pa and a day and I chimo a swear dress acute court. Ekwa setna e ma sabre wode kwadu awodo na abose ni pamien sen na George Otre wenye fisia no aduane miensa 43 Evans Ada Yele 20 ana Joseph Nyaba 26 na e chese ni pamien sen ene wonu di abone for sema 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and what they are born to what I say George Otre no HHM so on the end of water a yo Wellington boot and any premier new battle channel so no so so a J a year a Brantan Ibia what they a defending one it's what just Evans Adale and quad demo and Joseph Nyabano Quatrimo Bosumi Dumienu, not George Otre, not one of the any Pamian Quatu Shannon, so no, 500 penalty units equivalent to 6,000 Ghana cedis. Was also the Nensa Ashe, a year bond that says, send you, or better, so by Pansu Edipa. Now, so the Cromwell F4 a general, a year quarter, no quarter, sitting at Tri Nuntino. Yane, Yamani Buffo, or suffer by Inoka, or 3M and crack. If you put more bone, come off and say me more. Many a Yama, what Jumu Aquaba, a crackers,
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7: Babra, Josie, pa.
3: Now, anya, when you not draw, you said you're more called to Nifitiano Panuano. Now, I saw so China Bantam, no, I win why you say no. I just said, a Bantamama, and the energy be a bomb off on air, Jenny say, I saw China Bayadisha, the Ancasama, one more. Sign on my phone, no, no, Cassa, one more.
7: Babra, it's here for us, so what I was saying, I'm back with the entire certain, you
10: know, FM.
7: And no, and I watch it to the moon. Yabama dia atenten so mo e me binum e kwa kwotri mu eye boso me mako mako eye du mienu ah
9: number 1 FM
7: na afi George dia wanya ni tedi dim nempo no e no krempo no obetua eye 6000 e dia ma eye court na asemu ye betu dwa no e no e na na ante mountain so abo na ni pa mienu miensa e nan no wa gochenku ugbe modia na kopie mu e wo ntem na obisa se na e ba ne sen a honestly eh on my name that say I saw me basically made you but some back and do yeah quite to see what you are some day. So quite to bet me the assembly tent them say and cobra sano.
9: No more about the
7: cardia. Well and yeah the pan say quite to at me a boy I hear assembly in terms to say send the bet me aye and send the I'm not a chilling man, so it's me a dear two or hopeful. No more share a dear, free move. But then you are Obechiana, baby, son, say, caught you, Abba, my dear, Ebran, Samuel, Intermuna, saying the Cotia, or the Cassie, where they caught a yard yet. No one, a binoman, and Omadi, how much did he say? 12 months, no, Uncle Strassan, say, how much did he say? A woo, Assam, and that, a woo, the Enomaye. Now, what is the Kai Valentine? Now, so, Ronco. One thing. 12 months, and yes, I'm a fan of the money to and yeah, just a man says that to that, and I'm a court that they caught the senior at the awesome at
9: the number one FM.
3: Also for by a year brain into your nursing year for Wincy and 71 Abia Mayano, sir, Banan in terms of your mouth on any other one. Name send ye 12 months Nanaka is so send your quarter some day. So when I sign M. Sabre di Comedy, Abonne for Simonie, and then Fishani and Sansa, the offer no way did ye, George Ottery, yes, so and also son of one somebody, and your back out for Trimudia, not yet they will ebessia, and sir. It's way I also for Bayno Kawatu and Kefi. A prayer mantam one din and ye didn't send me a fee said by ye. To be Facebook Live, not what Baba Kaka won't upon the first time I'm lanty a diwa chemuda and mountain so.
2: Any and Sawo Bano Bekaka on the Akaisakas, you pay Akra 105 FM, Anna CTV, Ghana's number one television, Honomo, Anya Kinkan, Samno, Edia Fia, Twasso, Niapo Ramu, Ewa NDC, Amukono Emo, Nabosumia, Yababesim, Eya, Jun Bosome, Na Edwardia, NDC, Amukona, the Ajani Poso, Evis, Jun Fourth, Eya Bosomia, Saman Fabeka, and Penda Mutata, Fried Left, Jelly John Rollins, JJ Rollins, and now with D. Adiasam and Penis Habitan. Nenas and Ketokra Woman Satire Bear Papa Masabu Summy.
9: I feel
2: Piata ending some Lucono. One man shall find Commissar Pay every moon on Goswa and shall find. Now, and no one out to talk for Penny Emma NDC and Lucono. Where are 50 of a quarter? Where you are two a jar and a day say. Sir John Bosomino, Woma ye Eddie Suanamo, Eddie Ya and Kaya Bosomi, Somber Boom Compark Womachi, Ned Jun Fofono. Adia Ekoso, Edifin Sabra Bepum Ene, Enfasua, Edia Bra or My Ghana, Wambekaka is Adeno, Na Fenso, Asanso and Sanaho, Edia Ma NDC, Amukono, Na Wama Akai, Aya Accountability, Akuntabua Papa, Enya Mushaso,
9: Yawasa
2: Abemini Timikoso, Yasuo being Kobikasa Boa and Shaniam, Wurafi Fevoquati, HSA, Well, cry walk canoe, and I walk as a young domus as a cat arsenal, and Sassia and a Sassia and a Copimusa Finano, Ebacona, and this one you two, Jano, say, and Wakano, FI.
10: In the broader principle of fact, every single member of the party is supposed to be a cadre. In fact, you have no business holding your hands unless you understand normal values and unless you are a cadre. Today, we have many people who think that this party is just a means where they can get an opportunity, maybe to get an appointment or to be able to get some contracts or be able to get some money. So the party is a convenient vehicle today. And so people who even don't understand who we are and don't understand the values that we are supposed to embody and don't know what the foundations are all members singing. The great NDC, while thinking only about what it is they can get. Leadership means you must appreciate who we are, the wellspring where we are coming from, the foundations we stand for, and the values we embody. And that's what the day is going to be. Now, so it's an important gathering which will provide an opportunity to reflect on the responsibility of cadres and activists in safeguarding democratic accountability, national integrity, and grassroots political organization. Finally, on June 22nd, which actually will be the 79th birthday anniversary of the founder of the NDC, the champion jockey, His Excellency Jerry John Rawlings. That day will be commemorated as the Founders' Day. And the Jerry John Rawlings Foundation, led by Ya Asantewa Ajimal Rawlings, the second daughter of our founder, who is the executive director, have been in conversation with the party. So we're going to have a collaboration with the Jerry John Rawlings Foundation on that day. So part of the day, we will observe at the party headquarters here. And the plan is to have an unveiling of the bust of the founder in recognition of his immense contribution to the establishment and growth, not just of this party, but also of the enduring legacy that he actually left for our country. And then the later part of the day, there will be a lecture that would be an interactive lecture that will also have exhibitions. So we'll be announcing the details regarding the program for June 20.
2: Na eno chano owura fifi fe bekwete secretary Emma MD Samduko no wo sanso tisimu kan bi o ka se wo ya sa commemoration eye June 4 for mo ebe se on ya wo ka se enempo ano ma sha sie de wo ka bi wo 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Okano.
10: Indeed, the ongoing reset agenda being pursued by the government seeks to restore confidence in public institutions, rebuild national trust, strengthen democratic governance, deepen transparency, and reposition the state's machinery to be able to serve the ordinary Ghanaian much better. The principles of probity, accountability, inclusiveness, selflessness, and people-centered governance, which form the very moral foundation of May 15 and subsequently June 4, 31st December, and the NDC is on, are therefore inseparable from the broader national reset agenda that is currently underway. Now, as we say this, it's important to explain that it's not just the general public we are making an appeal to. We actually are making an appeal to the broad membership of our own party, sadly, many of whom do not even remember some of these ideals. Many of whom today think that this party is just now a vehicle that allows us to get power. And once we get power, we think about ourselves. When this vehicle has all along been a vehicle for the empowerment of the people, not a vehicle that becomes a cash cow for personalities, a vehicle that becomes a means where individuals think they can accumulate power and resources for themselves. But the vehicle that always would place first the party and also the country always at the forefront.
2: Wow, and one worker no so be another sub map as a minkumina, edin anim, ewa bemu, and then po party mwa, ewa bra won't connechi, na won't kore June 4 for the okoso, na enka can say yes say anetia. Any a behar jenny, we a general secretary, Emma NDC and Lukono over 50 of your quote. Nansamano.
3: Abusia yantwa so amanyo semnu akromwa na yemfrinkra Yakopum, I work Masia Santamanta Moon. Now, when no crowner just said, I just saw Baton Pesia support, and not ye Gina ye. Na New Patriotic Party or Sunko Kwamen, you call him Manu B. And I want almost so air Casa Etra say. May tell me one sentence I want to crack a woman you call no more no more. And no air yet I train train about to one more. And I mean you call about to a police station election, sir. And that one when you know. Na any year I mean you call me ya one no more a buff way Etra say. And some one say one of my cow on my penny for now on a dear. A free branch and no qua could do constituency will be where you would that. And Utin as Abre ye, and Penifonu be a Eke Cassa, Cabella Carigna, Mantem Nimu, and the National Ninano, one no more Embrem Woo. While brought friends and Treffo Shem one not what didn't send me a tree anymore. Research and Elections Affairs Officer Dominic Dankwa at the Ma and Persuano Swano, and Pippa Menoconi Dimu Cassai, and I watch her say. And Tawanta one dear, a free baby, a free o, was some Rashe Bedreni, and a Penifonu, one Montamu, new or hob bako bako bako. 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Number one ni se. 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Ansemdu duwana ebi eka weyumu.
11: It is evident that some of the positions and actions taken by the Member of Parliament and his group have contributed significantly to the delay in the conduct of the polling station elections in Edison constituency. As a constituency, our priority should be peace, unity, fairness, and transparency. We cannot afford internal divisions and avoidable misunderstandings at a time when the party needs strong grassroots mobilization and reorganization ahead of the 2018 general elections. The interest of the party must always override personal interests, political control, and future ambitions. We therefore call on all stakeholders to place the unity of the party above all else and work together to ensure free, fair, peaceful, transparent, and transparent polling station elections in the Ejoso constituency. Again, just yesterday, the regional rep made us to understand that he has been served with a writ from the MP's group comprising of 9 executives who has placed an injunction on the polling station elections. So as of now, the elections is in limbo. We don't know when it will be conducted. As we speak now, at about 6 a.m., we received calls that tags have been brought to the party office. Tags in our local parliament that we call Macho Men have been brought to the party office. So the constituency chairman and myself drove to the scene and captured everything, of which we saw the MP's personal bodyguard with this Macho Men manning the party office. We would like to ask, what is the brain behind these Macho Men manning the party office? Again, we are told that the first vice chairman, Chairman Kwame Bonsu, and some of these tags were going round among Machiase purportedly conducting elections to assume that we on the other side are the ones conducting the elections. But they were captured on video, of which we provide them as evidence to this. With this, we call on the general public, particularly members of Ejoso, the regional MPP, and the national leadership to come to our aid.
3: And yet, to come to our aid and power

0: Yetem. Wo Yesu de Yesu Na Yesu wi ayamu. O see many are called. But few are choosing.
1: Yes.
0: Tie. Say are you where from a? And na ya di wo ka ho. Wo Yesu de mo.
1: Jesus Christ.
0: Me say, say are you worthy of our no more?
1: Jesus.
0: And I you know you should him.
1: Yes, Lord.
0: Ni to me or the asuma.
1: Yes, Lord.
0: Say who can we be?
1: Hey.
0: And I hear you free boom. Because of Ataria.
1: Hey.
0: I hear question Ataria. I hear evil judgment Ataria.
1: Jesus.
0: Ah, I shall what?
1: Yes.
0: Yeah, are you worthy more? What you should him? What you should him?
1: Yes,
0: Lord. You're rough. Ataria be a shall what?
1: Judgment
0: that's all.
1: Judgment that's all.
0: So for your taribi wa wa di shawa atembo da so
1: apa
0: itu pia wo sikemu a enfa
1: dabida
0: u pia wa wari pemu a enfa
1: kai
0: u pia wa wo pamu a enfa ti de bia niamo boni na tu
1: apa
0: because judgment da tari na she o no so
1: Jesus.
0: It is a why ain't me my own tree assembly ba. Yeah, the assembly back quack of our mammy so. Yeah, the assembly back quack of our basso. By fire!
1: By fire!
0: By tender!
1: By tender!
0: Ataribi Ashaya!
1: Jesus!
0: Atembo daso! Awa ya mami fie! Ya papa fie!
1: Awa rinasi!
0: Area ho! By fire!
1: By fire!
0: By tender!
1: By tender!
0: Ojantom!
1: Ojantom!
0: Ya ro!
1: Ya
0: ro!
1: Ya
0: ro!
1: Ya ro!
0: Oso fa un se! Sa atembo da atarinu suwa! En kain wun kahu!
1: Dabi!
0: E you free me!
1: Ampa!
0: Kwa atarina eshe ono! Atembo daso!
1: Ampa!
0: Wo yesu demo!
1: Jesus!
0: Ene nyumre!
1: Kais!
0: Ya cancel
1: Jesus.
0: Yadi Yesu di.
1: Yes, Lord.
0: E cancel.
1: Yes,
0: Lord. E ru atari no.
1: Kais.
0: E free unhu.
1: Yes, Lord.
0: Atari biara.
1: Yeah.
0: E shewa.
1: Jesus.
0: Judgment, that's why.
1: Kais.
0: E you. E free nshiremu. E you free diyemu. E you ma sem.
1: Jesus.
0: Troubles.
1: Kais.
0: Evil troubles.
1: Jesus.
0: Police case.
1: Kais.
0: Break. Yara. Ojantom.
1: Fire.
0: Ojantom.
1: Fire.
0: Afia na nyumre.
1: Yeah.
0: Say, are you new me free mua?
1: Yes, Lord.
0: Nitina Yesu den ni to me so
1: Jesus Christ.
0: Ye yimu afia juma pemu.
1: Yes Lord.
0: Ye yimu afia kwen to
1: out.
0: Ye yimu afia di yemu. Wo Yesu demo.
1: Jesus.
0: The favor of God.
1: Yes Lord.
0: The grace of God.
1: Yes Lord.
0: The power of God.
1: En
0: kasama mo.
1: En kasama mo.
0: En famu nka.
1: En
0: famu nka.
1: En
0: famu nka.
1: En
0: famu nka.
1: Ti
0: aramu se si amisro. A seed of 24 cities. En na mi di number 4. E be ya juma. Misro aramu 24 cities, 34 cities, 44 cities, 54 cities. Uber so 100 gram, my phone in Kahu Mami. Who so 1,000 gram is row? My phone in Kahu Mami. Judgment at Ariba Nashau. A reward na ya manu ya you were free. See a seed line here 0244-691557. 0244-691557. 0244-691557. 0244-691557. 0244-691557. 0244-691557. 0244-691557. 0244-691557. 0244-691557. 0244-691557. Edinya ebeba eye Mary Tete. Misra uremu mame. Suja di atari bena show. Eno nyame tu mi akasa.
1: Yes.
0: Ene na uo di akasa.
1: Yes Lord.
0: Osi shia mimi nasu.
1: Yes.
0: Atari bena reject you. Fist me aduane wa se.

0: say, mm. Yeah, you are BMP. 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I see a sienny who. So, co wedding, I see it. Debio. Bible, sir. Oh, he need order, or de my, and say, Yangada, or be our street, no so. Tian Fama Taria show. Neban the same. And I yangada, or be our street, no so. 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Ebe Pia Fist Nasia. Don't say Tari wedding, I am share. And your wedding at Tari. Mammy can make fun to sue you. What she has a kafuapa? But woman found Yashi. Because at Tari, I shall not. And deserve it. So do you attitude for Benante? Sikato unsempa, but ataria show no. Yemfenye juman sosidi. One remu ebemi ya. One remu ebemi ya. Osidi entia. Mi ma bebre ataria. Hunti, what's him? Yes, sign woman. Bebre, yeah. One more papanomo, one more nananomo, Busun Suma Taribi, and I have judgment. And I shall woman.
1: Jesus.
2: I rather did him.
0: Sir, on young couple, assemble a PBR.
2: Yes, sooner.
0: Or since you are my Samuel Piaqua. No, no. I don't think I am too soon, count. I don't know the air you free. A dumb ego, I see horn, I am. But yes, it's so dumb free street, no so. My face, na see I am, man. You won't be a baby in a free. Papa, ni ra. One friend. Abranti ani se uye evil. I see Adam fo. Madam fo. Ade na tari e she ono. Enya wedding atari. Nanso papa kru ya. E na o se. Ohini wa na o se. Obi aye be hia. No bia. I was street no so yen funny mna because we time aso feast na aso bibi aye ready na ye twin me ba ya atari e she minti arin si wo yesu demo wo yesu demo wo yesu demo atia biara atari biara e she wa aye shen su dia e you everyday in shira akwan to obo wo yesu demo wo yesu demo wo yesu demo wo yesu demo What yes to them? We bow down. What you make? What you make?
2: You're my Elizabeth.
0: And break his up,
1: and break his up,
0: and run through,
1: and what a few.
0: And Thomas says here,
1: and
0: Thomas says here, what yes to them?
1: What yes
0: to them?
1: What yes to them?
0: What do you see?
1: What do you see?
0: Every rim,
1: every rim,
0: bow down. You're
1: bow down.
0: What yes to them?
1: What yes to them?
0: And then you may
1: at
0: Tarifin,
1: at Tarifin,
0: at Tarifin, at
1: Tarifin,
0: at Tem, what that's why. A shower, and you, a finch. Diemu, Sikemu, Aquentuamu,
1: our
0: Pemu,
1: the Bow Dear,
0: what yes to them,
1: on
0: your major,
1: on
0: your major,
1: and
0: Tom,
1: and Tom,
0: and Professor Yakin, Lion Fowl, and come, I want Shiremu,
1: I
0: want Diemu, what yes to them,
1: yes,
0: we Bow Dear,
1: the Bow,
0: you do come, Aponsa,
1: Jesus.
0: Onya mishira no nya okese.
1: Papa, papa, papa.
0: Isia muna.
1: Hey.
0: There is a code. Code be up for me. Tie. I was saying, "Sio bin tongu so." Unte. And a code ni for mu ye.
1: Jesus.
0: But amuna. Code ni time appear. Insio ni betogu so no. Na ye moja ne togu so. There is a blood covenant.
1: Mm.
0: tie papa mensa upon son. There is a blood covenant e kasa tie o twemu ananwum re.
3: Yes,
0: a seed of 200 cedis misro mami breki communion wine makuma ko for emma.
3: Yes, cash.
0: Me say
3: power
0: in suamna code now for me. I'm a hunty. But now it was a cold no toys, young so. But Edrum now in Sioni Babe tunnel. Instead of in Suebe Goose, no, not a moja. There is a blood covenant. A Cassatiao, Mr. Mensa and Ponsa. 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
3: Yes.
0: Onyami tumi. Enkasa mao. Enkasa mao.
3: Yes, Lord.
0: Enkasa mao.
3: Yes, Lord.
0: Ewo yesu dimo.
3: Jesus.
0: Yo nyankopon.
3: Christ.
0: Akan fa unho pe.
3: Jesus.
0: Ene bebim.
3: Yes, Lord.
0: A seed of 200. Osofo chulo ni din. Enfant to her mommy. There is a blood covenant. One rem webe me ya. Blood covenant be. Eh kasati ya. 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I engage unsano. 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
3: Jesus Christ.
0: Tie. Ema uso bibi emwa. Na jiagu.
3: Christ.
0: By fire,
3: by fire,
0: by tender,
3: by tender.
0: What yes should him?
3: Yes, Christo dem.
0: Hana dede.
3: Jesus.
0: Tango.
3: Kai.
0: What yes should him?
3: Jesus.
0: Abasaboni biara.
3: Jesus Christ.
0: Achia unsemwa.
3: Achia unsemwa.
0: Amani amaji egu.
3: Kai.
0: I engage you unsana.
3: Jesus.
0: We are there. Ema dia ube sombia. Negu.
3: Break.
0: Break.
3: Break.
0: Break.
3: Break.
0: What yes should him?
3: Yes, Christo
0: dem. A seed of 100 cedis. Na talk ube dry one neighbor kona frame. Mechere odi odi beye wa unse minsi yono. Hana dede tego. By fire.
3: By fire.
0: By tender.
3: By tender.
0: And then you may.
3: And then you may.
0: Say ya kain. Ya kain.
3: Jesus.
0: Na ya yiwe free mua. Yes, shudinu.
3: Jesus
0: Medi
3: Christ.
0: Ukan.
3: Yes, Lord.
0: Wo yes, shudinu.
3: Yes, Lord.
0: Hana ya asuntiye. Trohana de de tego mami. I was sending your direction, mano. Natokube, onyami to me, and in a hundred, and Kasama, there were Yesu Christo dim. Amen.
3: Amen.
0: Precious! Togbo! 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Precious Togbaza, onyami shrew! 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Obiaji u ampo! Maku maku ten e free unsem. 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By fire!
3: By fire!
0: By tender!
3: By tender!
0: Well,
3: yes, we
0: Abasa Biara!
3: Abasa Biara!
0: Get you, Niama! Niama, pa!
3: Niama, papa!
0: Eddie Gufom!
3: Eddie Gufom!
0: Eseno! Etiatia! By fire!
3: By tender!
0: By fire!
3: By tender!
0: Sabasano! Onyameja! Entom!
3: Entom!
0: Yetra!
3: Yetra!
0: Yetra!
3: Yetra!
0: Yetra!
3: Yetra!
0: Yetra!
3: Yetra!
0: Yetra!
3: Yetra!
0: Yetra! Yetra!
3: Yetra! Yetra!
0: Yetra! Yetra!
3: Yetra!
0: What you should
3: do,
0: precious Tobaza, a seed of 100 cedis. 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
3: Bisrao, a seed of 100 cedis, precious. Talk bazaar. 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
0: Isaac
3: and Kasama. They were yes to them. The Onyami I can't find who pay and a baby. Maxwell Fuma. 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Onyami to me and Kasama. What a Onyami to me and Kasama. Onyami to me and Kasama. Na on Jew. Mehu electricity shock. 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A seed of 150! Mr. Break is up, Pamano! 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Unim says shock womb! So moa and a so mo a hoa Misrao breaky. Oh, Sammy Bow, dear, and I'm a bomb pie. Say, when you mean Joe, when you're copper on Joe, on Cassam Mount, not on my OGA and PM, because they mean who you know, and yet. 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
0: Your chalice,
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0: Kasama.
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0: Mama, your message is true. 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Yeah. 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Me jina yosu demo. By fire, by thunder. Electric shock, biara. Yes, it's here.
1: Yes, it's here.
0: What a shock!
1: Hey.
0: What a shock!
1: What a shock!
0: What a shock! Maxwell!
1: Hey.
0: Fumel!
1: Oh
0: by fire!
1: By tender!
0: You're breaking! You're breaking! You're Jufrim! OGA! MPMA! MPMA! MPMA! MPMA! You're Jew! 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Piafrim! Piafrim! Piafrim! What are you shooting? You're Yami Akafa, Hope! Mr. Maxwell! And a baby! What are you shooting? Grace Entry! Adam Te Adam Te we are Danny. Adam Te, I love you so much. God richly bless you. For a seed of fundraiser is not control nyamese. Ye kanya ye you free mu da. 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Una uya number 2 but ye kan ye no ya bo watra ena ya nya nipa 20 no so set ni dada tie una ujina dia wedi kan na chi but ye kan nipa 20 no ya jumping ya bo watra ya kan ya tra o ena ya nya number no ye wie ye so ya nya number ni pepepe. A seed of 100 cities. Can you run your message? Ye new free muda. Wo yesu dimo. 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Ephraim. Can you run your message? 100 cities way. Udi jina. As a point of contact, ye new frame, ye new frame. So frau dia, and your phone come. So who can who dia? Now who call you online anymore? Now your second person. Why you who you marry dia? And your young phone come. Onyami to me, and kasama. What ye should be? John Tawa, Kwesi, Kwanza, John Tawa, Kwesi. 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John Tower. 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And waste time. And waste time. Mr. Kingsley Kwabna Bwate. Onyanko ponchira opa. Na onya ukese. Obidi banana pill. 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There is a trap. 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Yes, say. Or say for. She said yeah. Why you shoot him? Onyami to me. 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Lydia Foley. 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There is a danger knocking your door. Why you so demo? Danger Piara! 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Onyami ri enfi. 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Ya lay dead but dead mpa. Efunu pa maako miensa ewo obusuemo. 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Jimmy questions. 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O Jan Tom, come forth. Efua Woku. On your mission or comfort. 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And I watch it. Eddie Abbott 2.0. gina yesu demo upo anu nye toilet so upo anu nye bola so ti di onu wako toileta wachichire edi abetu upo anu opewe ni mguase by fire by tender onyameja onyameja enkrasheno enkrasheno 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abe 2.0 tia seed line here 0244 691557 0244 691557 0244 691557 0244 691557 0244 691557 Edinya beba ye merited. Mr. Charles Adeku. 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Me, Sena Mejuma City. 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Abase biara. 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Abe rua ukoto kuomu. 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Also for a seed of ten cities. A seed of ten cities. Thank you, precious Lord Jesus. Yesi minyi ekayariye. 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Now, Dana, you're passing judgment, no? And I had the jail at Tari Ashawamo. Miss Rao, and you won't free me. A seed of tenseness. 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What you should demo by fire, by tender, nipper 50. One more ram says here with one more tensity. Ask every and I invoke us. 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Eddie Ashau. By fire. 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Me Boudin. 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
0: Yebe pe trouble. Sankrofu 15 nina omu case nu yedi ni bakun. Asem nusu unishi. But judgment eba yeni di prison atariye. Udiye fanagro. Debi ami kanchida o se. Make good use, sir. 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A you sooner. The yashi said that way, Nimino. The abo sooner. Who join me? I know yam ye yachre. Now I journey to me so I trim. Also for Troy Emmanuel Davis. Don't call any direction seat. Mijima yasudemo. Owo ampa bia ya le miensa wa ufie. Ya pani pa miensa di atuso. By fire.
2: By
0: tender. Mijima usi diso. Oja. Oja. Oja. Oja. Oja. Oja. Oja. Wa yasudemo. Ye break is up am ni nyina. Happy Adesu by fire, by tender. Yari Kabi Atari and a police case, prison case. Break,
2: break,
0: break,
2: break,
0: break,
2: break,
0: break. Rejoice. Amausika by fire,
2: by
0: tender. Onyami to me, angel, angel, ma, angel, fear. What you should do, chance, adeku, by fire,
2: by
0: tender. Ya breaki, OGA, MPA, Emma Unufia, Enuma, what you should do, Christiana. Tuna boa by
2: fire,
0: by tender.
2: Onyameja,
0: and Tom,
2: Yarra,
0: Yarra, Yesia Nukwan, what you should do, Abigail. Amemaso, Amemaso, by
2: fire,
0: by tender. O gentlemen, Yabreki, Faustina. Abu Abi, by fire,
2: by
0: tender. Ya breaki, wo yesudimu.
2: Ya
0: raw, ya si anukwai. Police case. Ya riboni. Ekayariye. Break, Mr. Doji Kumkra. By fire,
2: by
0: tender. Onyamija,
2: and Tom.
0: Mami. Caroline, Kwe, by fire, by tender, Onyamija, and Tom, Yabreki, one yesterday, precious, Togbaza, by fire, by tender, Ojan Tom, one yesterday, Mr. Kingsley Kwabram Watin, the World Bishop, Ojan Tom, Ojan Tom, Ojan Tom, police case, Ojan Tom, Yayufrim, one yesterday, Beauty AJ, one yesterday, police case, Akayaria, Pierre Frim, one yesterday, Mr. Maxwell, Fume, by fire, by tender, Yabreki, Yayufrim, Unuma, New Fie, Lydia Yao Say, one yesterday, one yesterday, Yabreki, Ojia, Ojia, MPA, MPA, one yesterday, Rosaline, Tete, by fire, by tender, Yabreki, Pierre Frim, Yasia Nukwa, one yesterday, Fever. Ayigra, by fire, by tender, Ojan Tom, Vaidado, what you should do, ya UPA, ya UFRIM, OGA, MPM, Cecia, Cecia, Rose, Abiti, by fire, by tender, Onyamija, and Tom, Comfort, Efua,
3: Isaac, Nyamiba,
0: Goku, by any directions, it also for trauma me. Mijina yesudemo Onyame tu min kasama na wodi nkasama na waka fa wo pe ene bebe wo yesudemo 10 cities aka 25 cities aka 20 people sorry aka 25 people 10 cities sorry 10 cities 25 people Mr. Remo also for some 25 people no. Thank you, precious Lord Jesus. Nankwalama kuma kuma kuma kunine. And a free mu under spot. A seed of 9 cities. Yes, wama ye mas is here. Accident, incident. 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Ka bi ayasuma. Sem fairly break. Sembe you mainframe. A seed of 9 cities. A seed of 9 in the sunny part 25 na kanu remu mami se wan remu dada kra misra so sa seed ni ma uba no so sa seed ni ma ni kra so sa seed ni ma ni kra misra sa 25 people no en rem with a seed of 9 cedars wo yesu demo me bom paye hana kunedu 50 cities way. Angel and Kasama. Oh, yes, Sudemo. Me bompire, why, yes, Sudemo? Oh, be on the me bompire. Accident, be a yashisha. Moja Shiago. Oh, what be a ra? Abba. Yamawam. By fire. Tipa be a yasuma. Abba Fali Black. Abba Betri. And fire muscle. By fire. By tender. What you should do? What you should do? What you should do? Do you need a seat? Erem. Onyamija. Onyamija. 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Yabreki. Yayinima. Yayinima. Yajanamanai. Nuso. Eyinima. Do you also need a seat? You're in the nice city. Erem. You're breaking. You're breaking. You're breaking. You're breaking. You're breaking. You're breaking. You're chem. You're in the ma. You're in Kuala. You're one if you're in Kuala. You're in Frim. You're in Frim. You're in Frim. You're in Frim. What you see? Baby, I'm prepared. Man, Kuala 9 is Frim. A seed of 9 cities. So ma ubano. 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

¡Adiós!

be up with you, no more. Then I get my young world here. The Kennedy.